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John Fife said that hitting the road with Motley Crue for this past tour, for the Carnival of Sins tour, was like heavy metal summer camp. He said that it was so much fun. He's got nothing but good things to say about the guys. Here's some Shinedown, Young Again on the Riff.

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0: 101WRIF, Detroit's Rock Station. How are you? I'm Amy Brooks. You could win right now on The Riff. 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Mike D from the Beastie Boys has a solo album out, and he's going to be at the Masonic on the 17th playing that album. You could go and check it out, courtesy of The Riff. 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

Thanks for hanging out with me tonight. I'm Amy Brooks. That does it for me. Midnight Metal coming up in less than 20 minutes. If you like your rock on the harder side of things, the riff has you covered. Midnight Metal. Here's some Papa Roach. See you in hell.

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10: Welcome back. We missed you.

This is a test of the emergency alert system originating from the Michigan State Police Emergency Operations Center in Lansing. If this had been an actual emergency, such as a tornado, a toxic material release, nuclear plant incident, widespread phone or power outages, or other state or local emergency that affects your safety, official messages would have followed the alert tone. This concludes this test of the emergency alert system.

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1: The battle over Dolly Parton's estate.
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1: that's intensifying.
2: Yeah, well.
1: While her nephew is really the one that's causing the most issue here, I read through some of the emails, some of the things he wrote. Let's play ball, you effing S-bag loser, before calling that guy a worthless, skinny, fat nerd.
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2: skinny
1: play ball,
2: fat.
1: You ass-bag loser. 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

0: What are you working on there?
1: Well, I'm planning my perfect fall Saturday. Apple picking.
0: Nice.
1: But somebody else picks them.
0: Okay.
1: Pumpkin patch. Somebody else gets the pumpkin. Hay ride.
0: You actually have to go on that one.
1: Then take that off my list.
0: So you want all of fall with none of the activity?
1: Now you're getting it.
0: Then I've got pumpkin spice and caramel apple 5-hour energy.
1: Oh.
2: And Chuck the Freak.
0: We'll start with this.
2: Warning. Dave and Chuck the Freak are going dark-sided.
3: Everything's ungodly! Dark-sided!
0: So Chuck and I are delivery drivers together.
4: Okay.
0: Chuck, you sure you have the right address of where we're going?
4: I think so, yeah.
0: You double-checked everything?
4: Yeah, you know how I double-check things. Yeah.
0: This is the right place? Because these are like real heavy appliances before we get them out this truck.
4: Yeah, it's like 4780.
0: This is it.
4: It looks like it.
0: All right.
4: Pretty sure.
0: I'm going to unload all these things then.
4: All right. Get out there.
0: I'm going to get them off.
4: Okay.
0: Wrong place, Chuck. It's the wrong place.
4: Oh, no. Are we dead?
0: I bit your ear right off and stabbed you in the face.
4: Oh, my God. Oh. I'm almost dead.
0: But then you shoot me to death.
5: No!
4: Don't bite my ear, dude. Don't bite my ear. I'm packing.
0: Crazy story. Kind of what played out there.
4: You brought a knife to a gunfight.
0: A knife and teeth.
1: Whew.
0: This 911 call, a few of them shed light on this deadly fight between two delivery drivers.
4: Oh, boy.
0: Here's the story from KOCO.
6: Out. A chaotic scene unfolding in Logan County Monday after a third-party delivery crew delivered an appliance to the wrong house.
7: The disturbance happened to be between two delivery drivers that were in the same truck.
6: The witnesses who live at that home made the first 911 call, alerting authorities of the strange encounter.
8: Logan County 911, what's your emergency? Okay, what's going on?
9: We had this delivery driver pull up and tried to drop something off at our house. It's not ours. And so we told him that it wasn't ours. He got like angry and then like got into my friend's car that pulled up to take me to school. They started driving because they thought like they knew me. So they brought him back and the delivery driver got into the car or back into the truck, loaded everything up and then left. There is a passenger as well. He might be in trouble. So, because the driver is like driving really aggressively and it's not slowing down at all.
6: The two drivers then pulled off, but officials say a fight broke out between the two co-workers.
7: Witnesses indicated that drove by, that they saw the fight happen on the ground.
6: At some point, a fight broke out inside the truck. A knife and gun were both produced. Nearly 15 minutes later, the second 911 call comes in from the same witness.
10: Logan County,
0: you can hear Chuck talking to the guy in the background of this as he's been stabbed.
10: This is a call with the driver and someone's been shot there. I've got medical staff. Go ahead, sir. Talk to Logan County.
11: Who's been shot?
9: Dave. The delivery driver that was delivering the packages to the wrong house.
11: Who shot him?
4: Me.
9: The other delivery driver, he was trying to kill him.
11: Okay, where was he shot?
9: In the neck. He's definitely not alive anymore. No, there's no pulse.
4: Oh.
11: No pulse.
4: Gotcha.
9: No. But we do need an ambulance because this other guy has been stabbed multiple times.
6: The witness stayed on scene helping the man who was stabbed.
11: So the delivery driver stabbed the other guy too?
9: Yeah. Yeah, he's laying out in the road. We need like help now.
12: How many stabs I got this place?
9: You got one.
4: Oh my
9: probably
4: God.
9: Three, I'm guessing.
12: Yeah, my neck.
9: You got one on your head right here and like on your ears too.
11: He was shot in the neck.
9: Yeah, you'll be all right, bro.
11: Be advised. We have one with no pulse. So they were working the route together?
12: I'm a helper. He's a driver.
9: Oh, okay. So there's a helper and then there's a driver. And so the driver is the one that was being erratic and tried to push him out of the truck. So he pushed him out of the truck and then ran him over.
0: I know, yeah.
9: Yeah, down the way. You want to put this one here? Hold that there? Yeah. No, that's not bad. He cut the tip off. I'm not going to lie to you.
12: He bit my ear off.
9: He bit it?
11: So he bit his ear as well?
9: Yeah, he bit his ear off.
6: And then police arrived on scene. They say no one else was injured during the dispute.
4: Come on, you
0: get that address right.
13: Are still waiting to interview the man who is in the hospital, but they tell me that he is expected to be okay. As for the man who died and was shot and killed, they say that his name is William Conway III.
14: The person that made the call.

0: Well, 911 was very calm.
1: Crazy.
2: Oh, yeah.
3: He's like, yeah, he's not alive anymore.
2: Yeah.
4: He's definitely not alive anymore.
0: Definitely not alive. No pulse. No pulse.
2: Like, I'd love to know what that guy does. I'd love to know what he does.
4: The guy who was placing the calls?
2: Yeah, because nothing phases that guy.
0: Yeah. No, he's counting out the wounds on his face. And like, yeah, I'm not going to lie.
2: EMS guy? Like, what is he? He's like,
4: I see one, two, three cuts. That's bad cuts.
2: Oh, like, I wouldn't tell you. Like, if you were a mess.
0: He wanted to know, though, that guy.
2: I would just be like, you're fine. Don't worry about it. How many cuts? Don't worry about how many cuts. Don't worry about your ear.
4: Someone said, you know what saved him, right? 9mm.
2: Yep. I mean, probably not supposed to have all your weapons on you while you're...
4: One's carrying a knife, one's carrying a gun. Working together.
2: Thank God you had it, though, or you would have probably been dead, so...
0: We don't want all that drama by my house.
1: No.
0: The appliances alone.
4: That wasn't even your appliances. You didn't even order anything.
2: No. Okay, so... I'm pretty sure they just get a piece of paper, right? Like, these guys get a piece of paper, and it says the address, like, on the piece of paper.
0: It just depends.
2: I guess.
4: But it happened to us when we moved into our new place. Like, they went a couple doors down. They misread it.
2: Oh.
4: Luckily, the person said, oh, no, you're looking for...
2: They didn't shoot each other and kill each other?
4: They didn't shoot each other. They just came back.
3: That's what I mean. It's just a couple doors. Like, how off could he have been with the address?
2: Right. Not very.
3: To be, like, that mad. You just got to go.
0: Still got to load it back up.
2: Well, and, you know, he... peeled out of there in the delivery truck on a dirt road. So, you know, like, the helper was like, dude, slow down or whatever. And he didn't.
5: Yeah, they're not Ivy League guys, I would assume.
2: No.
3: Yikes. Man, where's the guy? I want to hear from the guy who called. They need to interview that guy.
2: Oh, yeah.
4: I'm sure they do.
3: Because I just see him in his pit vipers, and that's like what I picture.
4: Well, someone was picking him up for school, right? Is that what he said?
3: Yeah.
2: Oh, wow. Yeah.
4: Maybe he's in college or something. Or
2: holy crap.
4: Weird day.
2: Well, you've seen a guy all stabbed up and a dude dead.
3: I'd be panicked.
2: Shot in the neck.
3: Different
0: kind of call.
3: He's bleeding out!
4: It could have been Dave and his buddy when he sent the patio furniture to the acquaintance.
2: Oh, that's true.
0: Oh, man.
2: They still have it.
4: Fight to the death.
2: They still have it.
4: Now another 911. This is a 911 operator, though. He was off duty in Florida, and he stepped up to help a guy.
2: Bad accident.
4: Okay. Severed his hand.
2: Okay.
4: You pull up to a scene. There's a severed hand. Could you help?
2: Yeah.
4: Could you get it together to help?
2: Yeah.
4: What about you?
3: I don't think so.
4: Yeah.
2: No, I would get a tourniquet. I would try to stop the bleeding in the arm as fast as possible.
4: I know Ryan gets sick in certain situations. Ryan, a severed hand, you going to be okay?
5: Nope.
4: But no.
5: Somebody give this guy a hand.
0: We need some help over here. It's not going to be me.
2: No, I think I would.
4: Yeah, I don't know. I really don't know. Because I didn't think I could do that until Amber went through some stuff and I had to deal with crap. And I'm like, yeah, I can. But then she's my wife. So maybe it's different.
2: Blood doesn't bother me. If they were puking and everything. I've seen so much worse than hands off. Okay. Not in real life.
0: In real life, it's different.
4: And it is.
2: Yeah, I think so. I think so, too. But I don't know. I think you just... I saw that kid with his leg squirting blood out. Mm-hmm. I mean, I've seen some gross stuff. It's not great, so...
4: Here's the story from WFLA.
6: Alex Quintero has spent years telling people what to do in their worst moments. But on his drive home, there was no headset, no computer screen. This time, the emergency was right in front of him.
7: JDP County 911, what's the address of the emergency?
8: I got one injured. He's bleeding from his hand. It looks like it took his hand off.
6: It happened September 27th on I-275 near mile marker 2. Alex Quintero, a Manatee County telecommunicator, was off duty when he witnessed a crash and saw a man who had suffered a severed hand.
8: The patient's hand was gone, so that's when I used my flashlight on my phone to try to get a little bit better of a look. Mm. Saw that his hand was completely amputated from wrist down.
6: But his training took over.
8: I went back to my truck, grabbed a belt that I happen to have, went back to the patient, tied the tourniquet.
9: I just found my belt. Okay. I'm going back to there.
6: And this time, the 911 telecommunicator wasn't the one behind the headset.
8: 911, what's the address of your emergency?
6: He was the caller.
8: One of the things we do is give instructions for life-saving measures every day. Even while I was on the phone with the call taker. She was giving me instructions on how to place the tourniquet in case I needed any assistance.
7: Take both ends of the cloth, one in each hand, or both ends of the belt, and tie it in a half knot.
8: It's definitely different, you know, being in the moment, having to, you know, go hands-on with someone.
6: Manatee County EMS and the North River Fire District eventually arrived, and the patient was taken to the hospital.
8: Glad that I stopped and I was able to help, you know, right place, right time kind of deal. This just goes to show that, you know, we're much more than just secretaries, as some people think we are. We're, you know, impacting people's lives every day.
6: And Quintero says this experience gave him a new perspective on the callers he talks to every day and just how quickly an ordinary moment can turn into an emergency.
2: It'd be tough to go grab the hand, though.
4: It really would.
2: That would be tough.
4: I don't know if I can grab a hand. No. You got to try to. I mean, I don't have ice on me or anything anyway, right?
2: What am I going
4: to
2: do? No, I don't know what you're doing. You're just desperately, you're trying, you're hoping that they have, you know, you just, you've got it. And then you hand it to the ambulance guy. Oh, yeah. His hand's there. Grab it.
4: Point you in the direction of the hand.
2: Right. That'd be tough to look at.
0: Yeah.
2: But at the same time, like, if, maybe if it severed it here, it'd be almost just like maybe they could put it back.
4: It's a severed hand, man.
2: I know.
4: It's not an
2: alibi. No, I'm saying to save it. To save his hand. You know, if it's like it severed his arm.
4: Who knows?
2: Did they say,
4: did I miss it? Was it a motorcycle crash?
2: I didn't.
4: They just said accident.
2: Just said accident, I think, yeah.
4: I guess it could have been a car, too. It depends on how it happened.
2: Well, you know, they always said, like, don't have your arm out.
4: Oh, yeah.
2: You know, the window. Everyone loves doing that.
3: I don't do well with people screaming and crying and...
4: Right, you do that.
3: I would just freeze, I think.
2: Yeah. Yeah, I know, his phone scared him, so...
4: Yeah.
3: It was startling, all right?
0: Tornado! Is it here? Is this a tornado? It is windy.
3: I don't know why I told you guys anything.
4: I know, man.
2: We'll forget.
0: Yeah, we'll forget.
2: It's
0: yeah.
2: just got to get through today. You got to get through today.
4: Be gone.
0: Be gone by tomorrow.
2: What's that cloud? What's that cloud?

0: big bitch.
1: You could hear that guy screaming in the background, but I mean, come on, of course, your hand's been severed.
2: You deserve to scream.
1: That is scream worthy.
3: I mean, it changed your whole life. I mean, my God.
1: Yep. This is different. Planning your own funeral and being there for it while you're still alive. An 80-year-old woman just did that.
4: This woman is delivering a heartfelt eulogy at a funeral. She's pointing in the direction of the coffin and the dearly departed. Now, get ready for this. She's actually talking about herself. That's right. The woman at the podium is the same woman in the white coffin as depicted in the photo.
2: Oh, my God.
4: Her name is Shelley Neal.
1: She's just totally going to do this.
4: And she's so full of life, she decided she wanted to experience what her funeral would be like so she could hear what people thought of her. There was even an obituary.
5: I did have some moments where I was just like, ooh, this is a little bit too much.
6: I think we could all agree that Mom was probably the only person who would have a funeral while she was alive.
7: I had some people asking me, was I crazy? I told them, yeah.
4: One mourner was actually overcome with emotion. Her granddaughter sang a hymn.
2: Oh my God.
4: After the funeral, Shelby got lots of hugs. So now she knows for sure when the time really comes, she'll definitely be missed.
3: I go to one person's funeral once.
1: Oh, so if she when she actually dies, you're not going.
2: A real funeral.
3: I already went.
2: Yeah.
3: I've already been.
2: Shouldn't have a funeral now. That's it.
3: No, that's it. You had it.
2: You had it.
1: Right.
3: We celebrated your life.
1: Yep. Just going in the ground or wherever you're, however you're doing it.
3: Because it's not, I mean, honestly, better funeral than most, I would say, because you're usually very sad because someone's gone.
2: Mm-hmm.
3: For someone to not really be gone, it's not even really like a funeral. And you do think the person's crazy.
2: Because she just wants to hear nice things about herself.
8: Right, and see who cares about it.
2: Yeah.
8: And just make some phone calls and plan some lunches or something.
2: There you go.
8: Hang out with people.
3: Yeah. You know how you make sure that like people say nice things about you and that there's a lot of people there for you? You're nice to people and you do things for people. Like, I know there's going to be no one at mine. That's fine.
1: But you'll be unveiling your new pyramid.
3: Exactly.
1: Funeral pyramid.
3: I don't need a lot of people there as long as they put me in the pyramid as instructed.
8: I mean, that lady's crazy. She put a cutout of herself in the coffin.
1: I know. That was the weirdest part. When she points to, like, her cutout in the coffin.
3: Also, like, I'm saying the eulogy about myself. Yeah. You got to let other people do all that stuff. Yeah. You got to just sit in the background in, like, a hood.
9: That's the photo you choose of yourself, too?
1: Look at her hand. Is she winking?
3: I think so.
1: She's winking like,
9: I'm going to put some fake muscles underneath there. Yep. A big old wiener.
1: Oh,
9: big old wiener.
3: Yep.
8: Here lies Ryan's balls.
1: They take up half the coffin.
9: Mm-mm. Yeah, they need their own.
1: That's Ryan's ball coffin over there.
3: It almost looked like, why are the hands all white?
2: Yeah, what is up with the hand?
3: I don't know. It's so strange. It's almost like they used another body and then stuck the head on it.
1: No, I think they just took like some photos of her hands and cut them out.
3: Mm.
1: It's all very strange.
3: Yeah.
1: Are we doing this now? I guess we're taking our pets trick-or-treating. More and more people are looking for ways to take their pets out trick-or-treating themselves. Yes, the animals in costumes that they just love.
3: I mean,
1: wearing.
3: It is awesome. I wouldn't mind seeing it. I would have nothing for them.
1: Mm-hmm. PetSmart just announced 2 in-store events. Pet trick-or-treating is happening October 17th and 25th from 10 a.m. to 4 p.m. There'll be free treats for costumed pets and places for photo ops. On top of that, there's a Meet the Spooky Pets family event where employees will showcase creepier pets like snakes, spiders, and beetles.
3: I mean,
2: I think it's great.
3: Yeah, I mean, it's great until someone shows up with beetles.
2: Not that. The dog one.
3: Yeah.
2: With your costumes and little pictures.
1: Fellow pet store chain Petco is doing all-day in-store pet trick-or-treating starting October 17th right through Halloween.
3: There's no dog that has more costumes than Harold, who's never worn a costume.
1: Oh.
3: Like,
1: I've never seen Jameson's costume trunk.
3: Oh, I'm sure. No, what I'm saying is, like, Stella just buys these costumes and then... Holidays, like the Halloween just comes and goes. I never ever see the dog
1: in
3: it.
1: She doesn't actually put the dog in it?
3: No, she just likes to spend.
2: Spend money and...
3: It's like suspend.
1: Not do anything with it. Yep.
2: Oh, well.
3: I mean, they still got their tags on them and everything. Anyone need them, let me know. Little dog.
1: Time for this.
0: Craving something sweet? Want something new to eat? It's David Took the Freaks. Junk food roundup.
1: Craving something sweet and figure you're doing something right. Turns out you may not be. A couple of coffee chains are being sued because they're alleging they're selling sugar-free drinks, but they're not at all sugar-free.
3: Well, that's not good.
1: Here's the first one. Starbucks being sued over their so-called sugar-free drinks.
3: Damn it.
10: This morning, Starbucks under fire for some of its new high-protein drinks, hit with a lawsuit over claims that some beverages advertised as sugar-free actually contain sugar. The coffee giant rolling out its new protein-boosted menu nationwide last month as part of the booming high-protein trend. But now, a new federal lawsuit is taking aim at how some of those drinks are marketed. The suit, alleging 8 Starbucks beverages described as sugar-free, do contain sugar. For example, a 16-ounce version of the Starbucks sugar-free caramel protein matcha is listed as containing 16 grams of sugar on the company's website.
11: What the hell? There's this mounting consumer confusion. So something says sugar-free, and we're thinking that it is zero added sugar and zero calorie. All dairy has naturally occurring sugar to different amounts of grams. People really need to slow down and look at that nutrition facts label and make an active decision about whether or not they want to have all of the ingredients in their bodies.
10: Starbucks pushing back and telling ABC News it believes these claims have no merit and that Starbucks has consistently and clearly provided information about its protein beverages, sugar-free options, customization choices, and nutritional content. And they intend to vigorously defend themselves.
11: Consumers have been told that protein is really important right now. So everywhere that they see protein, they're actually thinking, this is a good choice for me. However, the truth is a protein beverage might be much more added sugar, added salt, and added fat than that consumer is aware of.
12: So I was curious, how much sugar is in a regular cup of milk? Give it to my kids most days. Well, 8 ounces of skim, whole, or 2% milk have about 12 grams of sugar in.
1: Yeah, so that's why I think those like Fairlife products took off, because they have half that amount. So like a cup of milk, Fairlife milk, is 6 grams of sugar.
3: All right.
1: But I guess that's what, so they're not adding sugar, but the ingredients they're using.
3: You can't call it sugar-free then.
1: No, you can't.
3: You have to just say call it no sugar added.
1: So it's so weird on their website. Yeah, it says sugar-free, but it lists 14 grams of sugar at the bottom.
3: Yeah, I mean, it is deceptive advertising. You cannot say sugar-free.
1: Dunkin' Donuts, in the same or similar kind of issue, they have zero sugar energy drinks on their menu, but they actually contain sugar. Another lawsuit filed against them in Massachusetts. This woman purchased Dunkin' Zero beverages marketed as containing zero sugar, but the company sweetens them with allulose.
3: Okay.
1: It's a sugar substitute. It's naturally occurring sugar that's found in figs, raisins, maple syrup, and molasses.
3: It would raise all my blood sugar.
1: Well, people who are wanting to cut back on sugar, including those with diabetes, it doesn't really affect your blood sugar levels quite as bad as sugar does.
3: Quite as bad, but...
1: It's often used because it's low in calories, retains about 70% of the sweetness of sugar, and behaves like sugar in food. Because it is at the molecular level a sugar, though, it has to be listed under total carbs on food labels.
3: Hmm.
1: You can't say zero sugar when you add that in to a product, which Dunkin' is doing.
8: So is that similar to sucralose? Because that's what they use in those like sparkling ice things.
3: Oh, yeah.
8: And it's not sugar, it's sucralose, but it like adds the sweetness. But I don't know if it acts the same as like allulose or whatever.
3: We'd have to look it up.
8: Yeah.
3: Because I drink a metric ton of those. Yeah. Well, what do I got here? What do I got?
8: Sparkling ice.
2: Right?
8: Okay.
3: I wish I could read.
1: What loss is in yours? You want me to read it for you?
3: There's no total carbs. There's no...
8: Because those are zero sugar technically, right?
3: Yep.
1: But what are they sweeten it with, though?
8: Sucralose.
3: Huh.
8: Unless it's just my off-brand Aldi ones I get.
3: I mean, if you've got frost. Aldi ones, I don't know what you,
8: it's
3: you
8: sparkling
3: have going.
8: Frost.
1: It begins as regular table sugar. They modify it in a lab by replacing three groups with chlorine atoms.
3: I love chlorine when I drink.
8: What?
1: Because of this change, your body can't break it down for energy, meaning it provides zero calories and won't raise your blood sugar the way real sugar does.
3: I don't know if this has the same ingredients that Aldi's poison drink has.
8: Sparkling frost.
3: His that's poison what they got. Drink.
1: You drinking chlorine atoms?
3: Oh.
8: What?
1: Oh, he's. Are you taking a picture of it so you can enlarge it?
3: Yep.
1: Doodle doo doo doo doo doo doo doo. Can you see now?
3: I'm asking chat.
8: It's supposed to have sucralose in it. That's what it says. Minor the sparkling frost.
3: Oh. Huh. I don't know.
8: Well, they're 45 cents a piece. I probably should have known something was up with them.
2: That's the first dead giveaway.
1: Dead giveaway.
8: Yeah.
1: Yeah, that
8: four
1: is a
8: dead
1: giveaway.
8: $4 or whatever.
3: I don't see anything.
8: It says sucralose?
3: It doesn't say that. No.
8: That's crazy.
3: It says dietary fiber, no total sugars. There's some calcium, vitamin D, iron. Potassium.
8: In the ingredients.
3: Well, where the hell?
8: Whatever.
3: Oh.
1: Sucralose, yeah. There's sucralose in it.
3: Delicious.
1: I just found the label.
3: All right, thank you.
1: Yeah, you're good. So it does have sucralose.
3: So it's poison.
1: This Halloween season, you might notice a new disclaimer on the package of a Reese's Peanut Butter Pumpkin, which I can't wait to try. It's been on my list. Everyone says you got to try one of those pumpkins. On the product packaging, there's a cute image of a chocolate pumpkin with a peanut butter face carved into it to look like a jack-o'-lantern.
3: Mm-hmm.
1: But now you remember someone sued them saying that's not how they look.
3: No, it's not. There's no real face.
1: Now had to add a disclaimer that says carving not on actual product.
3: I mean, I wouldn't even want the carving because that's extra chocolate.
1: Carving, people were butthurt over the carving. The carved candies not being on the actual product inside, so they sued, claiming deceptive marketing. So now this year, they've had to release these treats with the warning label that reads carving not on actual product, instead of saying decorative suggestion like it did before.
2: It's good they left the graphic the way it is because it looks better.
1: It does,
3: it does look better.
2: So
3: it does look better. But the problem is, like, there is a million lawyers lining up trying to sue companies for even the tiniest little bit of deception. So,
2: yeah, you got to have that on
3: there.
2: They
3: had to be like, we got to get out in front of this.
1: Because it's not. When you open it up, it doesn't look like that inside.
3: No. Because say, you're going to make some kind of, Amber decides she's making some kind of Halloween thing for you.
1: Yeah.
3: And she thinks they're going to look like little jack-o'-lanterns. And they're not.
1: Well, they're shaped like that. They just are not carved.
3: They just look like a pumpkin.
1: Yeah.
3: And not a real pumpkin.
1: No.
3: You know what I mean?
1: I'm sure they don't look even that good. With
3: no, they don't. Right? They kind of melt. Mm. You know?
1: I still want to try one because apparently they contain a lot of peanut butter.
2: Yeah, you just get a little extra peanut butter.
1: Okay.
3: Like them.
1: And in Spain, a young man has found a way to transform his love of Taco Bell and guacamole into free rent.
3: How?
1: At Taco Bell Spain.
3: Okay.
1: They were bringing back the guacamole chicken burrito. Big promotion to bring this back on the menu. I guess it was gone from the menu for a while. So they did a big ad campaign. To celebrate, they announced a promotion. They would pay rent for a year to the customer that ordered the most guacamole between like a 2-week window.
3: So he went for it.
1: During that time, one guy ordered 1,200 single-serving guacamole cups from Taco Bell, spent about $1,300.
3: Okay.
1: That was enough to win.
3: How much is his rent?
1: His rent is covered for a year.
3: Wow.
1: Which is about $16,000, which is a pretty nice profit margin. In Spain, the average price for rent is about $1,000 a month. This is a little more than that.
8: What do you do with all the guacamole?
1: I don't know.
3: You just throw it 12 right in the garbage.
1: Cups, unless you love guac. No. Can you freeze guacamole? I don't think you can,
2: right? So.
3: You don't save Taco Bell guacamole for later.
1: The second you crack that open, it goes bad in 14 seconds.
3: Oh, yeah. My guess is it's barely hanging on.
1: But Taco Bell guacamole has probably got a lot of preservatives in it.
2: Yeah.
3: You think it's got sucralose in it?
1: Yeah, it's got something neon green sucralose or whatever.
8: Fecacado or something?
3: Yeah. What is that?
1: Is that fecacado?
3: Oh, no. It tastes just like avocado.
1: I hate some of those store guacamoles.
2: Oh, yeah. No. Yeah, I don't like those.
8: No, I just got to be real avocado.
1: It's got to be fresh.
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6: God,
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5: 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Lisa Way, how them roads looking?
7: We have a problem on M59 West right after Rochester. An accident there causing a little bit of a backup. 275 southbound, the on-ramp from Ann Arbor Road. There's a crash on that entrance ramp. 75 south between Spring Walls and Fort Street. Starting at 12 a.m. Saturday, all lanes will close down until 5 a.m. on Sunday. 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
18: So it looks like it is going to be sunny today. High 70s, slight chance of showers overnight, then partly cloudy, low 56. Partly sunny tomorrow, high 74. Cloudy Sunday with rain, high 66. Right now, it is 45 degrees.

0: right. How you doing on a Friday? Sweet, sweet Friday.
1: Dave and Chuck the Freak. Already a little weird in here.
2: Mm-hmm. Oh, God.
3: Feeling a little weird.
2: Just, oh, already. I don't know.
0: That's fine.
3: Yeah.
1: It's all good. Weird days are good days some days. Right, Jason?
4: Sure. I don't, you guys are wacky.
3: Yeah.
1: Yeah, you know, we've been up to some stuff already.
4: Yeah, I guess.
1: Don't you worry about it.
4: I'm not worried about it.
1: Don't you worry about it.
4: You brought me into it. Yep. I wasn't.
2: You don't want to know.
4: I was just over here.
2: You don't want to know.
1: Ryan, you getting any sleep yet with that new baby?
5: No.
2: No.
1: No.
2: Did you see what time I walked in here today?
1: I did not.
2: It's pretty early.
1: Oh, no.
3: Oh, you got here early.
2: Yeah, way
5: just
2: early.
5: Leaving,
2: way
5: huh?
2: early.
5: Just get out
3: just
5: of there.
3: Just get away. I got to go. I got to go to work.
0: Oh, I got
3: to
0: work extra. Dave's got some
3: need.
0: Stuff.
1: Yeah,
0: some
1: important Dave's on my job. Ass.
2: Yeah, that's what it turned into this morning.
1: Oh,
2: it's like,
1: man.
2: I'm leaving. I sat in the gas station parking lot for a few minutes.
0: Oh, before yeah.
3: Oh,
2: got
3: no.
2: on the freeway.
3: Ryan.
1: Yikes.
2: Yep.
1: Yikes. Yikes.
5: Yep. Gather your own thoughts, you know?
1: Good yep. times. Bring children into the world.
5: That's what they
1: yeah.
5: say.
1: Yeah,
2: yeah keep the population going.
1: That's it.
5: They say it's what it's all about, huh?
1: You've done your job, Ryan. You've done your job. Good
5: more,
1: for you, man.
5: More than.
1: Yeah, absolutely. Hopefully you get some sleep over the weekend. Got to this email first. Email at DaveAndChuckTheFreak.com. It says, hey, guys, heard you talking about weird situations at rest stops the other day. I had to share my interaction. I went to Ferris State University in Big Rapids. There's a rest stop about 10 miles south of campus I had to hit on my way to campus. So it's about 10 o'clock on a Sunday night. It's just my car and two semi-trucks in the parking lot.
5: Good luck.
1: I go in to take a piss. The stalls are only about 5 feet tall. No, so these are the ones. Make sure no one's up to no crazy business. As I'm walking in there, there's a guy standing.
5: Hi.
1: In the handicap stall.
5: How you doing?
1: But he's facing away from the toilet.
5: Wonder why. Wonder
1: just
5: who else is in that stall.
1: Standing there, staring at me.
0: You want a little bit of this?
1: I still go try to take a leak, but I could just sense this guy staring at me.
5: I'm almost done.
1: Then I hear the undeniable sounds of a BJ being performed.
3: Oh, my God.
5: I
3: don't want to hear that.
0: Oh, my God.
1: Yeah.
0: Oh, my God, is that a BJ?
3: You don't want to hear that.
1: Southern Lisa came out for that.
0: Oh, my God. My
5: the
0: stars and garters.
5: The unmistakable sounds of a blue job.
1: Well, of course,
5: well now.
1: I got stage fright and couldn't pee.
5: Oh, God.
1: So I just...
5: Yeah. You're lingering in there?
1: I just
3: get
1: ran out of there.
3: Okay,
1: I just
5: ran
1: out of there.
5: He ran out. He ran out. Go pee outside.
1: Yeah, just pee in the bushes or something, for God's sakes.
5: I'd pee right, up, pee. I'd pee right beside my car.
1: Yeah, you can't be part of
3: that.
1: Our trucker BJ.
5: Yeah, no.
3: No.
5: We're just a couple of fellas meeting up late at night. Passing the time.
2: I'd convince myself somebody was eating. Somebody's just eating in there. Somebody's just eating.
0: Submarine sandwich? Yeah, dude. Submarine?
5: You choking? You don't need the Heimlich.
1: Looking at you
5: yes,
1: while he's being performed on, that is ultra creepy.
5: Well, I think I'll be honest. Like, I don't think anyone in that scenario expects just like a straight normal person to just walk in the bathroom at that hour.
3: No.
1: That's why I said I'd never do it after, like, undercover of night. I'd never go to a rest stop. Never.
5: Mm.
1: It's even sketchy in the day, but at night, there's no way.
5: No.
1: I'd pee at the side of the road first.
5: Yeah, it's a hell of a life, you know? Just hauling stuff down the road and every
1: hauling
5: once in a while.
1: In your mouth.
5: Every once in a while, you make the right stop.
1: Glad you got out okay. Who knows what you could have, why? I mean, it could have been dangerous. There could, you know.
3: Yeah.
1: Just, you never know what you're going to walk in on.
4: Sloppy, man. That's sloppy.
1: Sloppy.
4: You could hear it.
1: No, I.
5: Well, that's everybody these days.
4: Come on, boys.
1: What do you mean that's everybody these days?
5: I think porn is influencing that game.
1: The sloppy BJ game?
5: I think porn is influencing the BJ game. I think...
1: In a good way or a bad way?
5: To me personally, I find it disgusting. I don't know
1: like
5: why.
1: Noisy knock-gobbling?
5: Horrible. Yeah, like horrible. Like I'm choking to death. Awful sounds.
4: I just don't... Why can't those boys just take it to the truck?
3: Yeah.
1: I agree with you. I was thinking that. Why does it have to be in the restroom?
2: Like, that's where they sleep.
5: I'll be honest. You know
3: no,
5: why?
3: They don't want to do it in there. are bad.
5: Well, that, but I also think because the party can get a lot bigger in that bathroom. Like, that, I think that guy fully expected him to join in.
3: Oh, possibly, yeah.
5: You know, everyone who walks in the door, it's like another person in the party. So come on in.
4: They got a semi. You could have...
5: I don't know.
4: You can have a gay old party in that thing.
0: I don't want. Yeah, but then I gotta walk up. Goods.
4: Why not?
0: They could be shipping those to me.
4: Whatever.
5: When my uncle drove truck, he said many, many times he had to put a piece.
0: Was your uncle an obgobbler?
4: No. A piece?
5: Uh-huh. Like, because there was a lot of door knocking, trying to get in. It's not the most safe thing when you decide, oh yeah, we should just do this in the truck, because you'll pick the wrong truck. Okay. And then someone
0: that's
5: will.
0: What they do. I mean, just do it in a bush or something. I don't like.
5: Well, they do that too, but I mean, I think everybody knows.
0: To people that need to use the bathroom and aren't.
5: No, it's on us. It's on us not to go in there. We know. You should know.
0: You should know.
2: They need BJ stickers or something to put on the outside of the bathroom.
5: Yeah, like a little
2: for normal people.
5: Yeah. Like, just so people know, like,
0: oh, so like
5: BJ in progress.
0: BJ in progress.
2: Like, yeah. Oh, yeah, it's BJ hour. All right, I'll stay.
0: Oh, shoot, I'll hit the other one.
5: Yeah. Your safest bet is, I mean, I know it's crazy, but just hit the ladies' room.
0: Oh, but then you could, if there's a lady actually.
5: A lady
0: in
5: is
0: there,
5: not coming in there at 10 o'clock at night.
0: There could be, and you don't want to be the pervert accused of being a pervert. And they don't have those single, like, family restrooms at rest areas, right? They couldn't because they'd just be banging rooms.
4: Some of them do.
0: They do?
5: Mm-hmm. The newer ones?
4: Yeah.
0: That's your safer choice.
4: Right.
0: Go in a one-person bathroom.
4: Yeah, but wouldn't a lady be understanding if I walked in and then she was like, hey, you can't be in here? And I'm like,
5: sorry, there's a BJ going on.
4: There's a BJ
5: in, there.
4: In the other room.
5: Okay.
3: I don't know. She might be freaked out a little bit.
5: Oh, yeah.
3: She
0: probably like 10 think that's at night. A play by you that, like, no, that's a weird.
4: I'm not coming from the BJ. I just need.
0: You're not coming from the BJ.
4: I'm not coming from the BJ party.
5: Okay.
3: You're in there yelling, BJs. And she's like, what?
0: BJ! BJ!
3: BJs! Please, please.
5: Well, it kind of sounds like you're asking for one.
3: Yeah. You know, like, you just don't talk about BJs when you go in there.
5: Yeah.
3: I don't know what you do.
0: I think if you run into a ladies' room screaming BJs, you're going to be in trouble. So, yeah, well,
4: just
0: go
4: if,
0: outside.
4: Just
0: go
4: if
0: out.
4: I'm
0: hide
4: questioned.
0: Behind a tree.
4: Just if I'm questioned.
0: I have a buddy who lives out in Big Rapids, and he totally cruises the rest areas there. He is an older gay man.
5: Hmm. Ain't that something?
4: Whole different type of cruising.
5: Yeah, it is.
0: So it's like
5: it's a different dream cruise.
4: He's not hitting the high seas.
0: It's a known...
4: dropping to his knees.
5: Yeah.
0: All right, he's dropping gay rhymes now.
5: he's one of the nation's most successful gay white rappers.
4: That's a market that has not been tested.
5: Right. It's really not, I don't think.
0: Turns
5: I mean,
0: out that
5: is.
0: Wasn't Mayo, it was Jizzo.
4: That was Gayo.
5: Yeah. Change it up.
0: Vibrant college town.
5: Oh, yeah, well, you know, Ferris State. You know what they say.
0: Look out at the rest areas if you go in there. All right.
5: You know what they say about Ferris State.
0: Next message that came to us through email at DaveAndChuckTheFreak.com said, please keep me anonymous. I heard your segment this week about the guy finding out his girlfriend had an OnlyFans and was going to break up with her. Well, this summer I had a similar situation I'd love to get your take on. I was coming up on 1 year of dating someone. We hit it off right away. We moved super quick. No issues, no fights, no red flags. And coming up on the 1 year mark, she was planning to move in. Then one night when cooking a recipe together, she asked me to look at her notes app on her phone for the recipe. While I do, I see a section in her notes with a lock, meaning it's password protected.
5: Mm-hmm.
0: It just says, guys.
5: Oh, my God.
3: Oh, you found her list.
0: Holy crap.
4: Guys.
5: Don't keep your list.
0: Later, after dinner, I ask her about it. She gets upset at first, but then tells the truth.
5: Yep.
0: It's a list of every guy she's had sex with.
5: Okay. Wow.
0: Of course, being a guy, I need to know the number.
5: No.
0: My question to you guys, what is the number? Even acknowledging I agree with your mindset that the past is the past, but it's now the present because she kept that list on her phone. What's the number of ex-spouses that would cause you to break up with someone?
5: Spouses or sexual partners?
0: I guess he means sexual partners.
3: Sexual partners.
0: Like he
5: said. You don't
0: want
5: to know.
1: It forced me to because the number was shocking.
3: What was the number? Yeah,
4: tell us.
3: Did he put the number in?
1: He did.
3: Okay.
1: She's 27.
5: Okay.
1: What do you think her shocking number was? I
4: don't know. Oh, she's 27 years old.
1: She's 27 mm-hmm. years old.
4: Like 150?
3: Oh, gosh.
5: 50.
1: 74.
5: Oh, no. That's see you later. Bye-bye.
1: 74 guys.
5: I know it's not right, but I know there's double standards out there, and well, I know
3: but,
5: all that oh, stuff.
3: But I don't know, is there? I mean, if there was a guy who had sex with seven, how would you feel about a guy who has sex with 74 women? Is it a brag? Like, or is it,
5: not,
3: you know
5: not
3: what I mean?
5: To me personally.
3: Right.
5: You know? I mean, no, I like to me keep either. My men
1: I think for some guys, it absolutely is.
3: Right.
1: I think it is.
5: Yeah.
3: Because I think a woman would feel the same way. Like if they had a guy had a list of 74, well, like, just at 27, you'd be like, what?
5: Well, think okay. about these guys.
3: No, you're going to keep going, obviously. Yeah.
5: But think about these guys that are in that top 5% on the dating apps where like every single woman on there is swiping them. Like every weekend, they probably bang two people. You know? Yeah.
1: She had about 45,000 Instagram followers, and that always made me raise an eyebrow.
3: 45,000?
1: She didn't have a ton of friends.
3: Oh, okay. Yeah.
5: Yeah.
1: I tried to accept it for like a day, but I am who I am, and I knew I could never get past it.
5: Yeah, that's fine.
1: The math alone almost made me sick to think about.
3: It was meant for you to see that note.
5: Yep.
1: It was a bummer. But another reason why I guess you should keep your past in the past. Love you guys. Well, I mean, for you, it kind of worked out.
3: Yeah, it worked out.
5: No, it's fine. Yeah, you found it early.
3: It was meant to be. Like,
5: yeah.
3: It was just somebody telling you this isn't the person for you.
5: Yeah, the universe opened up and said,
3: move on.
5: Hey, man, hold on before you really get too far.
3: Yeah.
5: Because I don't see that stuff stopping, you know, when you're used to 74.
1: No, you go 74 to, that's it? I'm done at 27?
4: Yeah, I don't know.
1: I don't think you can.
5: I mean, maybe some people
3: eventually
5: do.
3: Eventually, probably will, but.
5: I just wonder. It's, I don't know. I don't even know how you pull it off, I guess, but without people just reaching out through online.
3: And random and, people you don't know one you know, night. Here, one night there, every night of the week.
1: See, people are different. This guy said, who cares? If he loves her, it shouldn't matter. Yeah, that's fine for you.
5: I get it.
3: Yeah,
1: that doesn't bother
5: I get
1: you.
5: It.
1: Other guys would just not be able to stop thinking about the 74 dicks that have been in her.
2: Isn't writing it down weird, too?
3: Yeah.
5: Yeah, I think so. Documenting every name.
3: Yeah.
5: Mm-hmm.
3: Yeah.
2: And at 27, so writing it down is crazy. I'll tell you two names.
3: You don't need to keep a list locked in your phone. Notes. Yeah.
5: No.
1: Yeah, it's odd.
3: So she can remember who she's had sex with,
1: right,
3: I guess.
1: That's even weirder. Like, how often does she look at that? Does she,
5: Are you...
1: Was it ranked or anything?
5: I don't know. But also, like, are you... Do you have a number in your mind that you want to get to? Like, you're thinking...
1: 100?
5: Like, oh, when do I want to settle down?
3: I think the 45,000 followers is weird, too. She's got something else going on.
1: Yeah, there was something, right?
3: Yeah.
1: Either she was doing something for a while or online stuff or...
5: Because
1: most normal folks, regular folks, don't have 45,000 Instagram followers.
5: No.
4: And when was that last name added? There wasn't, like, dates or anything, right? You guys have been together for a year.
5: Oh,
4: can't guarantee
5: yeah.
4: that nobody was added in that year, either. It doesn't show you that, does it? Like the last time that the note list was updated?
5: I don't know.
1: I don't think it does in notes.
5: Ooh, that's terrible.
1: It
5: huh?
1: might.
5: What a thought.
1: Like the overall list, not by like each line you've added.
4: No, but like the last time she accessed that list within the last year, like why would she be going back in there?
5: And I'll be honest, I think you can 100% be in love with someone and have something like this go down and then all that's done.
1: Yeah, so in my notes, I updated a note on last Friday, and it lets me know that I updated it then.
4: Yeah.
5: Oh, boy.
1: But I don't have any lock notes, so I don't know how they work. I didn't even know you could do lock notes.
5: I bet she didn't give the phone back to him. I think she just started telling the truth, right? So, and what is the truth?
1: But again, that's his deal.
3: Yeah.
1: And that's how he feels.
5: Everybody's different. Some people, they want to bang people together. I mean, so like, that's your life is totally different. You know, they have hundreds and hundreds of sexual partners together.
1: Mm-hmm. Someone said, send her my way. That just means she's experienced and I need that because I'm definitely shy in the bedroom, but I like sex a lot.
5: Well, she won't like you a lot. Mm-mm. I'm sure she's not signing up for guys who...
1: Shy guys?
5: Yeah, not when you're having 74 of them.
1: No.
5: You're looking for bulls.
1: Yeah, she don't want no shy guy. This, I hesitate to play because I know it's going to freak me out as well as some other people, but they looked into hotel room carpets.
3: Why do you play this kind of stuff?
4: Why? Why do they do that?
5: I love
1: hotel room carpets.
3: That's what's so nice when there's no carpet sometimes.
1: Yes. Yes. Let me just say. E. coli.
5: Oh, no. Poo-poo. Oh, poop.
1: Here's the story. Poopy. Take a listen in to how clean hotel rooms are.
6: I hate hotels. I...

0: What are you working on there?
1: Well, I'm planning my perfect fall Saturday. Apple picking.
0: Nice.
1: But somebody else picks them.
0: Okay.
1: Pumpkin patch. Somebody else gets the pumpkin. Hay ride.
0: You actually have to go on that one.
1: Then take that off my list.
0: So you want all of fall with none of the activity?
1: Now you're getting it.
0: Then I've got pumpkin spice and caramel apple 5-hour energy.
1: Oh.
2: Ride on shoes and wheeling suitcases, including E. coli and staph that can sometimes lead to infections. One study traced an outbreak of norovirus, a highly contagious stomach bug, to a contaminated hotel carpet. When housekeeping staff vacuumed, they spread the virus. But how much should you be worried?
3: What's that going to do?
4: That's a disorder, man.
2: In New York City to find out. First up, a 5-star hotel, the Ritz-Carlton by Central Park.
0: Let's check that
2: one out. Ron Anderson is a certified environmental inspector.
5: Ron, this is a very nice room, 5-star hotel. Do you expect we're going to find some viruses, bacteria? What do you think?
6: Let's give it a shot.
2: We swabbed for bacteria and viruses by the door and near the bed. We also swabbed the bathroom floor where people are usually barefoot.
5: Ooh. Do you think we may find less bacteria because it's tile?
6: So I think 50-50. You know, reason why? Toilet?
5: Oh.
2: Unlike carpet, hard surfaces are easier to disinfect. Next up, we went to a 3-star hotel room, the Hilton Garden Inn Midtown East, where Ron also swabbed the carpet and the bathroom floor.
5: My theory is maybe it'll be cleaner because it's a small size, quicker, easier to clean deeply.
6: You know what? Let's see.
2: With all samples collected, we sent them off to the lab
7: that
2: for
7: was
2: testing.
7: A dirty, dirty swab.
2: 1 week later, we got our results. The Ritz-Carlton's tiled bathroom was the cleanest surface
7: there
2: we tested.
7: There you go, Lise.
2: Almost germ-free. The carpet, however, did contain a bacteria called Pseudomonas, capable of causing skin infections and notorious in hospitals because it can cause pneumonia if it enters the lungs.
0: Jesus.
2: We took our findings to infectious disease doctor Aisha Appa.
5: So Pseudomonas concerns you?
8: It does. It is common in the environment, especially around water, but it can also cause infections that are hard to treat.
2: She says it's unlikely to infect a healthy person, but concerning if you have a weakened immune system. In a statement, the Ritz-Carlton said they take cleanliness seriously and followed established
0: deadly
2: cleaning
0: germs
2: protocols.
0: Are all around
2: adding,
0: us,
2: this hotel,
0: germs.
2: Rooms are cleaned daily with deep cleaning at regular intervals throughout the year. At the 3-star Hilton, the carpet had similar types of bacteria. But it was the bathroom tile that had the most harmful germs, including a small amount of MRSA, an antibiotic-resistant bacteria that can cause serious skin infections.
0: There's MRSA on the floor?
2: Hilton did not respond to our request for comment. But there's good news. Despite the ick, Dr. Appa says as long as you're healthy, don't have any cuts on your feet, and practice good hand hygiene, you don't have to be overly concerned about germs on the floor.
5: Should we wear slippers or not in a hotel room?
8: These results wouldn't make me change hotels. Slippers optional for your own comfort.
7: I'm not doing that right there.
5: So there you have it. But Dr. Appa stresses that what we found is nothing that a healthy immune system can't handle. If you are a health-conscious, frequent traveler, she does recommend always washing your hands after you touch the floor, keeping your cuts or wounds covered, and of course, keeping those toothbrushes and contact lens cases off of bathroom surfaces.
0: Keep a toothbrush in the safe.
9: Well, that's just because you're worried about the cleaning staff sticking it up their butts.
0: Yes,
9: that has
0: it
9: nothing
0: is.
9: To do with this.
0: Yes, it is. Yeah, but that also helps.
9: Yeah.
7: I mean, it will help.
9: Keep it in a case or
7: something.
9: I poop
7: in the safe every time.
0: You poop in the safe?
7: I put a little bit in there.
0: Oh.
7: Yeah,
0: okay.
7: You know, I'd like to really ruin it.
4: What do you keep it in the safe? Do you have like a
0: Yeah, it's in
4: trip?
0: A case.
4: Okay.
7: Yeah.
9: Travel case.
0: It's my electric one. It comes in its own little travel case.
4: Right? Okay.
7: I think it really just comes down to, do you have a Chuck the Freak cleaning the room?
0: Like, yeah, someone who, and I think there's a lot of Chuck the Freaks
7: cleaning
0: rooms.
7: I do too.
0: They just don't give an F. It looks clean.
7: You know, I think they got lucky, you know, just a matter of, and maybe at the Ritz-Carlton, they have someone who's like in charge of watching how people.
0: Well, we've stayed at a hotel once where they wouldn't let it in the room because it hadn't been inspected by like the manager. You know, it was clean, but the manager hadn't gone in yet.
7: Right.
0: So that's nice, I guess.
9: I hate hotels.
0: I know.
7: It's not great.
0: I used to not mind them. Now I can't get this stuff out of my head.
7: Yeah, and I don't stay in nice ones when I stay. Yeah. You know, like the hotels I stayed in where it was like your, you know, comfy times and all those just...
0: Comfy time in.
7: You know what I mean?
0: Yeah.
7: You know what I'm saying?
0: I know what you're saying.
7: Baseball.

0: all hotels.
1: Yes. 2 to 3 star.
0: And it's like
2: being barefoot's crazy in
3: there
2: too.
3: That is crazy. I know. You gotta have
2: for
3: something
2: all the
3: on your feet.
2: Gay stuff I did in hockey, that's the one thing it taught me. Flip flops everywhere.
0: Flip flops.
1: This is the gay part I have to do
0: well,
1: with it.
0: Well, because
2: I don't know. I don't know. Probably gotta add something there. I'm gonna say a lot of goofy stuff today.
0: Yeah, he's pretty tired.
1: Lack of sleep. We get you.
3: Yeah. And towels. I use towels a lot, like on the bathroom floor.
1: Cover it.
0: Oh, really?
1: Yep.
3: Yeah. Some of our Vegas hotels, I'd actually just sit on the towel, put the towel down.
0: Well, I get that. There were, there were pubes.
3: There was a few that
0: stuff.
3: Were.
1: Oh, like I'll never sit in a chair in the without covering it with something.
0: Yeah.
1: How many naked asses and leaking stuff have been on there?
3: My God.
0: This guy's.
1: Yeah. Never, ever. You put something down.
0: Yeah, I guess I'm really not. I'm not all that hung up on it. I don't think. I'm just like, oh, well, whatever. You know, a lot cleaner than my house. I'll
1: you
0: tell
1: got
0: you
1: that.
0: That.
1: Infected toe now, and you got to be careful.
0: She's
1: you
0: don't getting wanna, better.
1: She's getting better. You call it a she?
0: She
1: got female toes
0: down there.
1: Yeah, little lady
0: well, when
1: toes?
0: They're complaining, you know?
1: Oh, I hear you. She's been bitching at you.
0: Yeah. Still hurts, but better. Had to change shoes.
1: Mm. Well, that's right, yeah. It's a turf toe. On the road to recovery.
0: Well, what you realize is some shoes make you walk forward, and then some are poorly designed and make you sit on your heels, but that's what I need.
1: Right. All right, there is a post online that's going viral. It reveals the names of things you probably didn't know even had names. Like, do you know what a chalaza is?
0: A chalaza?
1: A chalaza.
0: It's a delicious taco-like substance.
1: No. It's not Mexican food.
0: Okay.
4: Like coffee, something?
1: It is the white cord that holds an egg's yolk in place.
4: Huh.
1: Some people call it the egg's umbilical cord.
0: Yeah.
1: I don't like that cord.
0: Whoa.
1: I've actually gone, I'm going through a I'm not eating eggs period right now because I cracked one and.
0: You had some stuff in there?
1: Yeah.
0: No.
1: A nasty surprise.
4: Doesn't bother me.
0: Farm fresh?
1: No. It really, because all I can think about now when I think of eggs is that scene, that murder scene.
0: Don't know what you're talking about.
4: You cracked an egg and there was a...
0: Yeah.
4: Yeah.
3: Okay.
0: Every time I'm driving and I see these farm fresh eggs, I always think, would Lisa want me to stop and buy some of these?
1: For you or for her?
0: For her.
1: Oh, okay. Well, that's nice of you.
3: Yeah, that's nice.
1: I mean, he's never done it, but he's thought
3: about
1: it.
0: No, because I'm like, it's Friday. I'd have to have eggs on me for...
3: Yeah, no, I'm going to worry. Don't worry about it.
0: I think I'm not going to.
3: Okay, don't go through the trouble.
0: It's weird,
3: too.
1: Yeah. Do you know what an octothorpe is? Anyone heard of that? Octothorpe.
3: Nope.
0: Eight of something.
1: Mm-hmm.
0: What is a thorpe?
1: It's the real name for the hashtag symbol. It's actually an octothorpe.
0: Oh, okay.
4: Oh, the pound sign?
0: The pound key.
1: Yeah.
4: Huh. Octothorpe.
1: Octothorpe.
0: Who knew?
1: Yeah, never.
0: Man, some huge nerd knew.
4: Is there an E on the end of that?
1: There is.
4: Okay. Just want to know for the next spelling bee I'm in.
0: Yeah.
1: You do a lot of
4: what
1: those.
4: The heck?
1: Yep. Rosetta.
0: The moon setter.
1: Rosetta are
0: Rosetta
1: these.
0: Rosetta the moon setter.
1: These creases inside your wrists. They're called rosettas.
4: Wrinkles?
1: I guess wrist wrinkles.
4: Yep. Rosetta?
1: Rosetta.
4: R-I?
1: R-A.
4: A?
1: You really are thinking about how to spell it.
0: He already failed.
1: R-A-S.
0: He's already out. Sit down.
1: C-E-T-A. Rosetta.
4: R-A-S?
1: Yes.
4: C-E-T-A?
1: Yes, Jason.
4: Rosetta.
1: Yes.
4: Great.
3: None of these things words we will ever use in our lives.
1: Oh, damn,
3: we'll forget.
1: I got my Rosetta.
0: No, I don't care at all.
3: No.
1: Knurling?
0: The fold in your butt.
1: It's the crisscross texture on weight bars that help you grip it. That's the knurling.
0: Yeah.
4: Oh.
0: You want to run a swab on something?
1: Oh, run,
0: run
1: on
0: a
1: those.
0: Swab on some knurling.
1: You know where I use hand sanitizer all the time? At the gym.
4: That's smart.
1: Yep.
4: I guess I don't know what I called that before.
1: The grippy part.
0: Grippy.
1: The grip. The grippy part.
0: The grip.
3: The grip.
4: Right.
3: That's it.
1: Yeah.
4: Knurling.
1: The Lunula.
0: Oplangata?
1: Lunula. Lunula. L-U-N-U-L-A.
0: The moon's light.
1: It's you're close. Well, I mean, it's the pale half moon at the base of your nail.
0: Oh, okay.
1: Lunula.
0: I knew it had something to do with the moon, but...
1: Glabella?
0: Your butt.
4: A glamorous Cabela's.
1: Oh, whoa, look at this place.
3: Glabella.
1: These guns are amazing. It's this smooth area between your eyebrows. That's your glabella.
0: Who's got a smooth area? Not me.
1: Mine feels a couple of hairs there right now on mine.
0: Yeah.
1: Time to get to that.
0: Couple of hairs. I got a full bush.
1: Feel like.
4: I'm pretty smooth right there.
1: Amber's in charge of taking care of my eyebrows, so I'll have to...
0: Get her to work, huh?
1: Work on my glabella.
0: Takes a good afternoon to get my glabella straight.
1: Does it?
0: Oh, man.
1: Afternoon. You gotta book the time.
0: It's a lot. It's a lot.
1: And drooplets.
0: My nipples.
1: Oh my god, nipples. You can see Chuck's drooplets.
0: Oh man, they're droopleting.
4: Hey, your drooplets are showing.
0: I know, they always do.
1: They're the tiny beads that make up a raspberry.
4: Oh.
0: Oh, interesting.
1: There you go. And blackberry, I would assume, right?
4: Yeah.
3: Ryan, are you still awake in there?
2: Yeah, dude, I'm losing it. This is so stupid. I spit coffee all over my computer on the nipples comment.
0: Oh, sorry.
2: And now I have no idea that a raspberry was a bunch of seeds together.
0: Yeah. Bunch of droplets.
1: Tiny beads. Tiny beads.
2: Tiny
1: my man.
2: Beads. All right.
1: Tiny beads.
2: Put okay. it on my Yerbella or whatever.
1: Yeah. Glabella. Your glabella, man.
0: What about, you know, like an orange?
1: Yeah.
0: Isn't just an orange like kind of like a group of little sacks of fluid?
1: Yeah.
0: I wonder what those sacks are called. While we're looking up stupid things we never care about.
1: Juice vessels.
0: Ah, that's stupid.
1: Juice vesicles.
0: Hmm.
1: Small membranous tear-shaped structures that hold the fruit juice, thousands of them packed together inside each segment.
0: Yeah, I can't help but like notice that if I ever tear into one. I'm like, look at this.
3: Delicious.
0: Bunch of little sacks full of skin.
1: So good.
0: Bunch of little skin sacks.
1: Full of juice.
0: Full of juice.
4: Full of juice.
0: I hate that
1: sweet,
0: skin.
1: Sweet juice. You don't like oranges?
0: I don't like the...
3: Texture.
0: The texture of that skin.
1: By the way...
0: Sacks of juice.
1: 800 people have let me know it's pronounced knurling. The K is silent. Sorry.
0: Oh.
1: It's not knurling.
0: Okay.
1: How was I supposed to know that?
4: I don't know. You're presenting it to us.
0: Exactly. You might, you know, do some research.
1: I give him the finger a lot.
4: I know.
1: Yeah,
4: but why?
1: Because you deserve it.
4: I don't know. Presented it to us. I don't know what I did. Knurling.
1: Knurling.
4: It's Knurling.
0: Tough. It's tough.
1: It is tough. Everything's tough. All right. Let's move on. Is a Michigan serial killer on the loose? I hope he doesn't get anyone I know.
0: I already know about it.
4: You want me to die?
1: How did a homeowner defend himself during a home burglary? And what double life was a fugitive on the run living? Let's find out.
5: Checking in with the Morning Report.
1: I'm Dave Hunter. Time now for a check of the news. Is there a serial killer on the loose in Michigan?
0: Lansing.
1: Let's get the latest on this. Yes, Chuck, from NBC News. Take a listen in here to their report. Why is it
6: tonight, police are urgently investigating the possible connection between five deaths along this river trail in Lansing, Michigan.
7: One question that we are being asked is, do we have a serial killer in Lansing?
6: The string of deaths all in the last year, targeting men who were homeless. Most of the victims, they say, suffering blunt force trauma to the head.
7: We believe that our victims in this case were lying down, potentially even sleeping.
6: Last October, police finding 54-year-old Gino Chouinard. Months later, on July 9th, 70-year-old Dennis Dunneback. Just 4 days later, 57-year-old Robert Smith also found injured and unresponsive. Then in August, 22-year-old Daniel Lusk. 10 days later, 57-year-old Lewis Woodruff. All attacked along the same trail. But unlike the others, Lusk was stabbed to death. Police identifying Edward Smith as the suspect in his death and charging Smith with murder.
7: And I'll tell you, the difference between the solved case is camera surveillance.
6: Police say they're still investigating if there's a connection.
0: More cameras.
6: Recently starting a tip line for the public and deploying cameras and overnight patrols.
8: He was a nice person. He was a great athlete.
6: A move coming a year too late for Gino Chouinard's family.
8: Somebody needs to pay for this crime that he did not deserve. Nobody, none of those people really deserve it.
6: As they and the Lansing community ask who's behind these troubling deaths. Shaquille Brewster, NBC News.
1: I mean, obviously it's one guy, right?
3: Has to be.
1: Very likely the same homeless man along the same river.
0: Yeah.
1: But that last guy, are they saying that he's not the one?
0: The stabbing was different.
3: Yeah,
0: the stabbing was different.
3: Trauma to the head or whatever.
0: Yeah, some guys walking around, I guess they have a big homeless problem.
1: In Lansing?
0: Yeah, and some guys walking around, finding them asleep and bashing their brains in, right?
3: Yeah.
0: So I think Vegas, someone did that in Vegas for a little bit, and then got caught finally, I think. It's one of these... weird.
2: I'll take care of the problem.
0: Yeah.
2: That kind of guy.
0: That kind of guy.
3: Yeah. Yeah.
0: That kind of guy.
2: Hopefully young Mr. Rogers can catch him.
3: Yeah.
0: They got the best
3: him.
0: On the case.
1: Yeah. Mm-hmm.
3: Yeah.
9: It's a beautiful day in the neighborhood.
0: Stop it.
9: A beautiful day to be neighbors.
0: Okay.
9: We've got some murders. We've got some murders.
0: Well, Jimmy, a murderer.
9: Yeah. All we need is a few more cameras watching your every move, yeah. And we could probably catch somebody.
0: I'm surprised they don't have some trail cams up and stuff like that, but especially where like homeless people might gather.
1: But couldn't he have changed? That's what I'm saying. Like this one guy they've caught, couldn't he have changed his ways? Couldn't
3: just
1: he have like freaked
3: stabbing.
1: Out once and stabbed instead of bashed in the head? Like, they don't mention that he's considered as a suspect.
0: My whole thing would be, like, did someone get killed after he was taken in? You know what I mean?
1: No, he's the last guy.
3: Well, I'm sure that hopefully there's some DNA evidence somewhere with the victims, unless he...
0: What I'm wondering in this case, if, like, this guy was homeless and the other guy was homeless and it was more of, like, a fight and a stabbing. Yeah. Like, I doubt it's another homeless guy. You know, I think Ryan's onto something probably where it's like you're weird, like you want to murder, but you're also like, well, I'm going to target people that no one really cares about. You know, like you saw how old the photos are of these people.
1: Or you think it's a problem.
0: Yeah.
1: You want to clean it up.
0: Yeah. It's like the same reason, though, why like a lot of serial killers would have like picked female prostitutes or male prostitutes, because it's like.
1: No one really knows they're missing.
0: No one knows they're missing.
1: Since that I've ridden on that trail, there are homeless people everywhere.
0: That's what I heard, yep.
1: All right, now another strange story. There's a San Diego chef, popular guy. Turns out he's been living a double life for like 14 years. He's actually a fugitive on the run. It sounds like he got so comfortable. Like, figured, well, they'll never get me.
0: They'll never get me.
3: That's what happens, right?
1: That's what happens.
3: They usually catch you.
1: But they got him. Here's the story on this guy now. Take a listen into this report.
10: Tonight, a stunning case of double identity. Authorities say this man, a popular San Diego chef who went by the name Troy Williams, is actually a wanted fugitive from Iowa, 50-year-old Brian Anthony Williams. The U.S. Marshals Service says he's been living a secret life for nearly 15 years after going on the run following his involvement in a violent kidnapping.
11: This is so wild, like Netflix style wild.
10: Eddie Girado is Williams' former roommate and the general manager of Miss B's Coconut Club, the restaurant where Williams is head chef and has worked for more than a decade.
12: Troy's always popping off.
10: It's where authorities arrested Williams this week.
11: Troy, we knew, was a vegan, straight edge. He was a good guy here. Loved by everybody.
10: Authorities say Williams has been wanted since 2012 when he and co-conspirators allegedly kidnapped, assaulted, and shot a woman, then left her in a field outside Davenport, Iowa. According to the U.S. Marshals, in September, officials determined he was living in San Diego under the identity Troy Williams, where he worked as a chef and was appearing in TV segments like this one.
1: Oh my God.
11: We're just like family. All of us are really good friends.
10: Williams was even the subject of this local Black History Month profile earlier this year and described growing up poor in the projects of New York.
11: Clearly not from New York. There's a whole nother person that we don't know. And that's honestly, that's scary.
12: scares me a little bit, man, or a lot.
10: Authorities tell NBC News his media appearances and interviews helped lead them to Williams, who is now expected to be extradited back to Iowa. Liz Kreutz, NBC News.
0: Guy loves two things, kidnapping and shooting women and
3: food.
0: Cooking food.
1: Yeah.
3: Yeah, that has to blow your mind if you find out someone... Like, you have to question everything about yourself, like your instincts of about people and can you trust people? And
0: yes, because you know? I think, you know, like Dave always says, oh, I'm pretty good. Like, I'm a good judge of character or whatever. Yeah. Like, I think a lot of people feel that way. Like, they're like, don't worry, I'm on stuff. And then something like this happens. It blows your whole world upside down because you're like, hold on. How did I not realize? But. I mean, but he changed everything about himself. You know what I mean? Like, he was like, oh, yeah, I'm straight edge, vegan. You know, you don't. He worked at a place that was basically called the Pink Pony Club or something.
1: It's Coconut Club.
0: You know, the Coconut Club. You don't expect the chef at the Coconut Club to be a kidnapper.
1: And especially he was your roommate.
3: That's the part.
1: That's crazy.
0: Yeah. Yep. Yeah.
1: But they got him. You're so cocky, though. Like, doing TV appearances, doing social media. That's the stupid part, right?
3: Never get caught.
0: You know what I wonder, though? It's like, okay, so I'm a chef at this place. I know I should not go on TV. But, like, all the people, you know, the guy I live with, the news has reached out. They want to put our restaurant on TV.
3: How can you say no?
0: How do you say no? I'm the chef there. It's like, I really don't want to. It's why it's a kind of, I mean, I guess you decide I'm going to be a chef. You think
3: behind the scenes,
0: no one will ever know me. Nothing that I'm a part of is going to be super great. It just is what it is. And then you get kind of a successful restaurant. Uh-oh.
1: Well, folks along the Gulf Coast are bracing for another major hurricane. Here's the latest.
13: Tonight, the race to get ready. On Florida's Gulf Coast, residents filling sandbags, stocking up on supplies, and some even ordered to evacuate as Hurricane Isaias charges toward land.
0: I'm not calling it that.
1: Isaias, I called it Isaias, but it's Isaias.
0: Yeah.
1: Okay.
13: Alabama, all non-residents in parts of two counties being told to leave immediately. The storm rapidly intensifying, its maximum sustained wind speeds doubling in just 24 hours.
14: So I think people should take it seriously. There will be impacts all across the Florida panhandle.
13: Hurricane Isaias is going to act like a bulldozer, pushing seawater onto shore as it makes its way toward the coastline. And here in Pensacola Beach, that storm surge could be over my head. Across the Pensacola area, residents racing to protect their homes.
15: What are you most worried about with this storm?
16: Flooding and trees. And mostly flooding right now.
13: Some grocery store shelves nearly empty.
17: Even bread shelves are becoming empty.
13: Gas also running low. Even the military securing or evacuating aircraft at Air Force bases across the storm zone.
18: Have any of your large duffel bags, put them in the Ropex.
13: This is multiple urban search and rescue teams are now moving in. These teams deploying from South Florida.
19: We're anxious, but we're ready. We've prepared for this.
20: All right, with that, Jesse Kirsch joins us now live from Pensacola Beach. Officials are urging people to leave barrier islands like the one you're on right now because of that potentially life-threatening condition ahead.
13: That's right, Tom. Officials say they're even pulling their firefighters tomorrow. And when conditions get bad enough, the bridges will shut down too. That means people riding out the storm will be on their own until conditions improve.
1: Always not recommended.
0: No. I saw DeSantis said he couldn't pronounce it, so he's not. He was just calling it Isaias or something, too. He's like, I don't know how to pronounce things. I just went to Yale.
1: So it has strengthened to a Category 2 storm this morning, and it looks like it's going to be...
0: Yeah, they say three, maybe.
1: A three now when it makes landfall, so not great. Have to keep an eye on that.
0: No.
1: Off to Cape Coral and a homeowner there. I mean, if someone breaks into your house, they're going to pay the price. He didn't have to shoot, but he definitely threatened to protect him and his family. Let's get his story now from news.
4: Early this morning, neighbors in Cape Coral woke up to the sound of banging and someone screaming. Cape Coral police say a homeowner defended himself and his family against this man, Alex Dones, who was trying to break into a home on Southwest 39th Street. Wink News reporter Brinkley Hill has the details.
21: Neighbors tell me they're shocked. In all the years that they've lived here, they've never heard of a home being broken into or a neighbor having to defend themselves. I did briefly speak to the man that was home at the time of the home invasion. He told me he and his family are shaken up and now they're repairing the damages.
22: He was out there just banging on the garage door. Then he went to the front door. He's banging on the front door the whole time. He's screaming and yelling.
21: Pete Stronovich was woken up just after 2 a.m. and called Cape Coral Police. He watched as a man tried to break into his neighbor's home.
22: I heard a dull thud just over and over, and I thought somebody was breaking into my house. So I got up, armed myself.
21: The Stronoviches watched as Cape Coral Police arrested this man, Alex Dones, who Cape Coral Police confirmed was staying at a nearby Airbnb.
22: They got out of their car, identified themselves as Cape Coral police officers, had him at gunpoint, told him to get on his knees. He came running after him, towards him. I'm thinking, oh, this ain't good, because, you know, I'm thinking this guy's going to get shot.
21: He almost was. Cape Coral police say the Fort Myers man allegedly shattered a glass panel besides the front door and forced his upper body through the opening in an attempt to get inside. He was threatened by the man inside, who warned Jones if he didn't leave, he'd be shot.
22: I would have done the same thing. He tried to get in my house, he would have met the same fate.
23: I'm not afraid of somebody breaking in because I can handle it, but I just can't believe anybody would break into a house around here.
21: Doug Constantine has lived in his home for 22 years. He was as shocked as other neighbors to hear what happened.
23: We're all good friends. You know, we'd all help each other, and we do. That's why I'm really surprised.
22: My wife said, we've been here.
24: Did that man just get out of the hospital?
0: He did. So I'm not so sure. I mean,
24: what's happening?
0: It better not be a physical altercation. I'll say that.
24: No.
23: That's why I'm really surprised.
22: My wife said, we've been here almost 8 years. And she said, that's the first time she's ever seen anything like that.
21: Cape Coral police estimate that the damages to the home are worth $5,000. Alex Dones has been booked into the Lee County Jail on charges of burglary of an occupied dwelling, criminal mischief, and damage of $1,000 or greater, as well as resisting an officer.
24: Did he just get the wrong place?
0: No, I think he was in the Airbnb and he got a little crazy. And then all of a sudden you're on your own adventure again. Who knows what you're going to do? You never took the wrong stuff. Time that your brain is just like, okay, let's go down this street. And so you start walking and then you're like, your brain's like, let's get into this house. Oh, the cops are here. Let's run at them. Let's run at them. Why not? Now I'm going to smash my whole upper body through a window.
1: He's so lucky he wasn't shot.
0: Yeah. Makes no sense.
1: The Great Smoky Mountains National Park has issued an advisory to remind tourists of something they should already know. Wild animals should be admired from a safe distance. Mating season for elk.
0: Oh, no.
1: Is
0: no.
1: in full swing there.
0: You don't
1: honestly
0: want to be banged
1: by an elk.
0: I
1: didn't even know they had elk in the Great Smoky Mountains. I never really had heard of it before.
0: Huh.
1: But they say people have been trying to get selfies with the elk. And it has been
0: amazing.
1: Incredibly dangerous.
0: Like, look at them.
1: They've had a couple of visitors suffer injuries after getting too close with the elk. One guy even got his arm punctured from an encounter and did get a citation as well.
25: You deserve it.
0: Yeah. Mm-hmm.
25: You deserve to get banged by the...
1: Of course you do.
25: The male in heat.
1: A male in heat.
0: Wonder how much bigger than like a deer.
25: They are.
1: No, I know, but it's crazy to think of that you'd even approach them.
3: They look quite a bit bigger than a deer.
0: I always assume that they were like in between like a deer and a moose.
3: Yeah.
0: You know?
3: That's what it looks like.
1: Yeah, but this one's huge.
3: That's huge.
0: That one's
1: like
0: huge.
1: Like a small moose.
0: Yep.
1: And them antlers, they'll mess you up. Idiots.
0: And the thing is, when they want to bang, they're furious.
1: Yeah.
0: Like, they're just furious all the time.
1: You are too.
0: I know.
1: You get it.
0: I get it.
1: Now off to Montana, where a bull moose found out that enjoying a skate park wasn't for him.
0: They love skating.
1: He got stuck in a skate park. Here's the story on this one from KTVQ.
2: I'm Isabel Sparts here in Red Lodge, where it's normal to have a wild animal cross through your backyard every once in a while. But on Wednesday, something a little unusual captured the entire town.
5: In a small town like Red Lodge, a scene like this can be alarming.
6: We were driving the kids to school and saw all the lights and everything. She has a snake on.
5: It's what made Christian and Laura Stone stop, but they never expected this.
6: Oftentimes it's somebody getting hurt over here, but not to...
1: Sorry, she has a snake around her neck doing the TV news interview.
0: Yes.
1: He has a shirt that says, Dad's Against Weed.
7: Get me that shirt.
0: Oh my God.
7: Smokes.
1: Why does she have a live snake around her neck like a scarf?
3: I don't know. That's an odd couple.
1: Come on.
0: That's heck of a
3: town. That is a Ryan shirt, though.
1: That's
0: oh, my
3: the
0: God.
3: Weeds in the lawn.
1: Yeah, lawn weeds.
6: Getting hurt over here, but not typically a moose.
5: This bull moose found itself stuck inside the town skate park.
8: We've seen a lot of animals in town, never a moose in the bottom of a skate park.
9: But obviously, he can't get out.
5: And he was no Tony Hawk. The slick, deep concrete bowl created the perfect conditions for the moose to be stuck, and an interesting enough situation to bring dozens, like the Langlisses, to try and see it.
8: Earlier, we were talking to Greg, who's the chief of police here. He says this is their first call today.
9: Didn't
8: say it's fun, but it's kind of interesting.
5: Montana Fish, Wildlife, and Parks spokesperson Chrissy Webb said the agency responded around 9 a.m., but were unsure of just how long the moose was stuck. It's Carbon County Sheriff's Office, Red Lodge Fire and Rescue, and Red Lodge Police were all on scene and tried to lay rubber mats to help this 1,000-pound animal get a grip, but no luck.
8: We're rooting for the moose.
9: Yeah. So are the game wardens.
5: But seeing a moose in general in Red Lodge is certainly not uncommon.
26: Being it anything, it's Red Lodge. Nothing excites us anymore.
5: Resident Sam Merrick says the moose is just part of the many wildlife he sees throughout his yard and thinks it's the same moose that often wanders throughout town.
27: The moose is around. It's kind of known as our local moose. But last year, the moose was up at Roosevelt Center visiting the fake moose up there. He likes to just stand beside the road and say hi to people coming into town, I bet.
5: And by the afternoon, FWP was able to successfully tranquilize the animal. The agency says the animal was found to be in healthy condition, and they'll relocate it to an area outside of town. So the moose might be gone, but the town will...
1: They're eating popcorn.
0: It's the most boring town of all time.
3: What is it? Red Oak? Is that Red Lodge, Montana?
1: Red Lodge.
0: I mean, it's just so... I can't believe they have a skate park in this
5: Still
0: town.
5: Be talking for quite some time.
9: Poor guy.
27: He is the town moose, and we'd like to see him.
1: This guy's shirt says, need a seat? Holler.
3: What?
25: I don't know. What day of the week is this?
1: This was like 2 days ago.
25: Does anybody work? The whole town stops. Everybody's out there.
0: I honestly think it's such big news.
25: There's nothing to do.
0: Nothing.
1: You have to stop.
0: Nothing goes on.
27: We'd like to see him wandering around or going back into the hills at some point again.
5: In Red Lodge, Isabel Sparts, MTN News.
25: They're selling popcorn.
3: Yeah.
25: Pulling up chairs.
0: Well, mind you, if I had a little truck that had food and I pull up right where the moose is for sure.
1: Looks like he sharted many times.
0: Yeah, he did.
25: Yeah, he's a little scared. Toss him a skateboard. You never know what might happen.
1: Incredible. You're so right. You'd never expect like a small place in Montana to have this pretty cool skate park.
0: Yeah, no. I mean, I'd almost think they are still against skateboarding.
3: Against it.
1: Like, you know, like, is that what you're talking
0: about? Yeah, like, what? You know, like, no. Do you remember way back in the day was like 80s? It was like skaters were kind of like, oh my God,
1: evil skateboarders.
0: Skaters with their skateboards. It's crazy. And now we like build them skate parks. Some towns in these boring places, I assume they all feel that way.
3: Looks really boring there, but. Mm.
25: So
3: nice
25: that's why you stop
3: around.
25: What you're doing. You get some popcorn, you watch them pull a moose out of a skate park.
1: I guess.
0: Yeah.
25: I'm trying to go to the bank. Nobody's working?
0: No, they can't work right
1: now.
0: No,
1: they're all down at the skate park, Jason. You ain't heard about the skate park?
25: Oh, I missed it.
1: You ain't heard?
25: I didn't think. Montana's not for me.
1: No. Jump in. We're going down to the skate park. Get on the top of the roof.
0: Lady was on the roof
1: she
0: of her
1: was
0: truck.
1: On the roof of her truck watching it all go down. All right, this is, I guess, a smart dog in Tampa. Dog got lost, took itself right to the police station for help.
0: Oh.
1: Here's that story now. Everything is reloading as I.
0: That's nice.
1: Here we go. Take a listen to this report on this lost dog.
7: Is this dog looking for a job as a new canine recruit for the Tampa Police Department, or are they just lost? Last week, a dog wandered to a Tampa police station after getting loose from their home.
10: How are you?
11: I'm not so good. I lost my dog.
10: I have him.
11: You have him?
10: Yeah.
11: Really?
10: Yeah. I wanted to make sure that you wanted him.
11: Yeah,
10: okay. I just wanted to make sure because he ran up to the police department.
0: Oh my God, he's Look. Awesome.
10: So I had him in the car. I took him to the vet. I checked his chip, and I was finally able to find out he has owners. But I wanted to make sure it wasn't like somebody didn't want him. Okay, good.
11: He
10: made me
11: crazy.
10: Hi, buddy.
11: Hey. And I got more to do.
0: Buenos dias.
7: The dog is now back with his owner, who went from being distraught over his escape antics to overjoyed now that they are reunited. The Tampa Police Department said in a statement, quote, "This four-legged visitor was ready to join the team, but unfortunately, our canine roster is currently full. We made sure our hopeful recruit was safely reunited with his owner instead. He may not have gotten the job, but he definitely stole our hearts."
0: That's like Stella's favorite dog.
1: Little German Shepherd?
0: She loved German Shepherds.
1: So cute as puppies.
0: Yeah.
3: Mm-hmm.
0: Yep. And good so dogs. Fiercely loyal.
3: Yeah.
0: And protective of you.
1: Speaking Amazing. Of dogs, if you want to sleep better, try inviting your dog into bed with you.
0: Mm-hmm.
1: A new study has found napping with your pooch could eventually lead to getting a better night's sleep. The study focused on 38 different dog-human pairs. All of them were fitted with sleep trackers over a month. What they found was having a dog share the bed with you didn't negatively affect sleep. Multiple dogs, however, did appear to be more challenging if you had more than one.
3: Yeah, that would be hard.
1: It seemed to disprove any notions that crashing with the dog was bad for a sleeping human. And there's evidence that it can even be beneficial psychologically as well.
3: Well, sure.
0: You'd love the dog. Like, let's go to bed, bud.
1: I guess it depends on the dog, the size of the dog, how they sleep.
0: Mm-hmm. I make noises. I would love sleeping with the big dog.
3: Yeah.
0: You know? Yeah. It's just like, yeah, get in here.
3: Douglas snores, though, sometimes, so that can be distracting.
1: So does Chuck. He's fine.
0: They don't make a doggy CPAP,
3: No, they don't.
1: No, they don't. No, Jameson has never snored. He'll make occasional little, like, moans or, like, he's running, you know, like those kind of sounds.
0: Yeah.
1: But he's so tiny, he does not bother us at all.
0: No.
1: And little kittens, who could think of anything cuter than that, but they had a little field trip. They were taken to the aquarium.
0: Oh, man.
1: And man, did they seem like they were having the time of their lives.
12: Here is your daily dose of cuteness. More than a dozen kittens taking a trip to the aquarium at the Mall of America. They are from a Minneapolis area rescue called Bitty Kitty Brigade. As you can see, some kittens decided to maybe take a nap alongside some sharks. Others took a trip to see the stingrays and the seahorses.
14: Imagine what they were just thinking. Just
3: falling asleep.
0: Oh, yeah.
1: It's exhausting. God. It's so exhausting.
3: Adorable.
0: This is basically what it's like at my house, so...
3: they have aquariums.
0: Aquariums, they got lizards. They're looking at lizards all the time. The lizard blows the Chombi's mind all the time. He'll come out every once in a while and he's like, dude, there's a lizard. And I'm like, yeah, man.
1: Yep. I brought him here. That's right. Your cats
0: I've been taking care of it.
1: They have that experience on a daily basis.
0: They do.
1: All right, we'll take a break. And when we come back, celebrity dirt and sports news. Did cameras accidentally catch another athlete in the nude? Hmm. Is a family comedy based on medieval times, the restaurant, in the works?
0: Okay, all right.
1: And what Broadway show is making audiences jump out of their seats? This is a weird one. We'll get to that and more after this.
15: Previously on Dave and Chuck the Freak.
1: This is a dark-sided story. A cannibal turned himself into police.
0: Nope,
1: he's from here.
0: Like a real cannibal?
1: Yes. Turned himself in holding a human hand and foot.
3: He just turned himself in?
0: Guys, if you knew how much porn there is out there about this kind of fantasy,
1: That's insane.
3: But there's porn about this?
0: There's porn about it. Like girl on a spigot.
1: Come on!
3: I hope it's to God there. You don't watch it.
0: No,
3: I really hope to God you just go past it. No, I don't even know I'm how just, you see it.
0: To the site I go to.
3: That's a whack site.
0: It is a
3: whack site. Whatever you
0: crazy.
3: Go to
0: it's
3: is crazy.
4: Crazy. Lisa, I'll say, can please tell me you only watch normal porn, Chuck.
0: I can't tell you that.
4: Please.
0: I really can't tell you that. It's definitely not all
4: Lisa
0: normal.
4: Mine, please just yeah. be normal.
0: It's definitely not all normal.
15: It's Dave and Chuck the Freak. 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
10: I hate to bring up politics, but have you seen the latest on Abdul?
11: Abdul El-Sayed? That guy is pretty, I don't know, extreme, wouldn't you say?
10: I mean, I knew he was liberal, but now I saw he wants 4,000 criminals released from jail.
11: 4,000 criminals? What kind?
10: Oh, people in jail for murder. Rapists. You know, criminals.
11: Are you sure?
10: It was in Abdul El-Sayed's campaign platform. He put it in writing.
11: Wait, I need to look it up.
10: Read it. I have it right here. El-Sayed said reducing prison population is, quote, essential.
11: He put that in writing? I think keeping criminals in jail is essential.
10: El-Sayed has a lot of dangerous ideas.
11: I mean, I could vote for a Democrat, but Abdul El-Sayed seems like a different kind of Democrat.
10: Seriously, different and dangerous.
11: Abdul El-Sayed, too dangerous for the U.S. Senate.
10: SLF PAC is responsible for the content of this advertising, paid for by SLF PAC, not authorized by any candidate or candidates committee. 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
4: 96 to Jeffries, eastbound at Warren. There's an accident. It's closing down the right lane. 75 north after West Road. Some debris closing down the left lane. 696 west between 75 and Telegraph starting tonight at 9 p.m. All lanes will close down until 5 a.m. on Monday. There's Dave and Chuck, but if you're in a car accident, there's only Mike. 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
0: So the NBA preseason continues this weekend. Pistons are going to be back in action when they take on the Washington Wizards tomorrow. Red Wings are going to hope to build off their first win of the season. Detroit closes out its 4-game homestand. They're taking on the Kraken tonight.
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3: Sunny today, high near 70. Overnight, there is a chance of showers between 10 p.m. and midnight. Then partly cloudy, low 56. Partly sunny Saturday, high 74. Cloudy Sunday with rain, high 66. Sunshine Monday, high 74. Right now, it's 43.

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1: Incredible.
0: Check us out.
1: Speaking of digital first, Dave's computer is about to blow up.
0: Yeah, it could be digital last. So if it blows up, show's done.
2: Hopefully we make it through the show.
0: Yep. It is making some...
1: We're on the razor's edge over here. Yep. It's excitement personified in this room.
0: Will it last?
1: Yeah. Whole screen went blank for a minute.
2: Mm-mm.
0: All turned black. Some noise, some death noises.
3: What do we need? A fan on it? Is it hot?
1: We're not. Don't worry about it.
3: Okay.
0: I have some scotch tape.
3: Anyways,
4: we're going home. That's what I heard.
1: Yeah, I mean, it could happen.
3: You want to go home?
2: Yeah, Ryan.
1: Could happen. Oh, yeah. No, he wants to get a hotel room and sleep.
4: I need donuts.
2: Oh, yeah.
4: That's why I'm here.
0: That's the only thing that got him here.
1: I don't blame you.
3: No, I get it.
0: You got to wait a little bit, man. A
1: couple hours.
0: Got to wait. All right, coming up. Did cameras accidentally catch another athlete naked? Is a family comedy based on the medieval times restaurant in the works? And what Broadway show is making audience jump out of their seats? Plus, is Chuck's wet dream about to come true?
1: What are you talking about? Which one?
0: I know, there's quite a few.
1: Which one?
0: There's quite a few. It's all on the way. So, the Dodgers NLDS victory celebration Wednesday night featured booze, beer, and ass cheeks.
1: Okay.
0: Just after Los Angeles beat the Atlanta Braves 4-1, they hit the locker room for a post-game party that inadvertently showed off more of one of their players than expected.
3: Whose booty?
0: Unidentified.
3: Oh.
1: Tall Asian man.
0: No. He was getting undressed behind the plastic curtains. You know, they put them up to protect from the champagne sprays.
1: Okay.
0: And his ass was exposed on two different network feeds.
2: It's funny that he would choose to strip down in the middle of a celebration that you know is on camera.
1: Yeah.
0: Well, it was just about to begin, right? Nothing was going on yet, but Shohei comes in.
2: No, cameras are coming in there.
0: Shohei comes in here and right back here. There he is. But this is an even better angle right there.
2: Oh my God.
1: He's got his cup.
2: Oh no.
1: Look at his athletic support.
0: Someone slapped him on the ass.
1: Yeah. Oh my God. I think it's on purpose. Yeah, 100%.
2: I think it is too.
1: 100%.
0: You want your ass out?
1: Yeah, he does. Look at, you don't put that get up on. I've never seen something like that. Not in a million years. He looks like he's got some kind of crazy ass contraption on.
0: Mm-hmm. Isn't it just a jockstrap?
1: Yeah, but I don't remember them ever going around the outside of your legs like that.
0: They always went around the outside of your legs. They maybe didn't go down the middle of your butt cheeks.
1: No, like the ones that we had, he has them wrapped literally around his thighs.
2: Look, everybody's noticing him as
1: Ryan,
2: they walk
1: what
2: in.
1: Can you comment on this, guys? I don't know.
0: What's your jock strap expertise you can shine on this?
4: So I used to rock it just like this guy, just jock strap, nothing on underneath it.
1: Yeah, but did you have a strap that went around your outside of your leg like some kind of bondage gear?
0: See, the outside is what I get is normal, Chuck.
1: Oh, that never, we only had the stuff down the back.
4: Yeah, no, see, I had like what Dave's saying. Yeah. I remember that.
1: Like the side. Wow.
4: I don't know what the thong part of it is.
1: Yeah, like to me, we didn't have that side thing. We only had, it was like a waistband, and then two things went up both of your cheeks.
0: At what point are cameras just not going to be allowed in locker rooms anymore?
1: Forever.
0: Forever they will be.
1: Yeah.
0: No matter how many rounds
2: they have to capture
0: the news,
2: this.
1: They don't care.
2: It's that guy's fault for doing that.
0: Athlete.
2: Yeah.
5: You shouldn't it is. Be nude.
1: This guy should not have pants off.
2: No, and everyone's walking in, looking and shaking their head and you know, they're like, oh.
1: Everyone, this guy told a select few people that he was going to do this. I mean, I think it's 100% obvious.
4: Yeah, like they're smacking his planning.
1: Butt. He bought that thing special.
3: Well, right, because everyone else is still in their pants.
2: Yeah.
0: He's already changing. They're just coming in.
3: Right. Oh, I get. But they already changed into their shirts. You know?
1: Yeah.
3: Sometimes they celebrate in the pants.
1: Yeah.
3: And they put on the shirts.
1: Yeah.
0: So yeah, this is the first one I saw, and it looked a little more, you know, like it was actually a mistake. Maybe he was trying to do it on purpose. Because this shot just kind of caught him in the corner, right?
1: Sure.
3: I don't know enough about the team to identify.
4: No, I think it might be Will obvious. Smith, the catcher.
2: Ah.
0: Yeah, someone said, is it Will?
4: It looks like it, like his head. And coming from a catcher, we're all idiots, so that's what I played. Not the smartest guy.
1: Well, to me, the only guy who's wearing a jock strap is a catcher these days. So you know it's a catcher. None of those other guys wear jock straps. I couldn't even get my own team to wear jock straps.
0: Yeah, there's lots of different.
1: Yeah, see, I mean, like that's what I remember them as. Like,
0: that's what I'm talking about. He still went down on his leg.
1: No, but he's got something that's going around the front of his thigh.
0: No, Chuck, it's that. It's those straps. That's what you're seeing. It's just the way that they're angled, maybe on his same setup. It's it's this part that's weird, going down the back of your ass.
1: That's the normal part to me.
0: You just showed me at the side of the leg. That's what a jock strap is.
2: He's arguing about jock straps.
0: Zooming in on a guy's dong?
1: That's going under his ass.
0: That's what this is. Anyways, enough of the jock strap debate of 2026.
3: Just go buy them and put them on already and get it over with. Touch each other's butts.
1: I've got one. I'll bring it in.
0: Okay, yeah.
3: Just get it over with.
0: That's what we're doing.
1: I'm going to wear it and show it off. Lisa's going to love it.
0: Mm. Oh, yeah. I'm sure she would to love you in a jock strap. Keep dreaming, brother. I don't know why I went Hulk Hogan for a minute.
3: I don't know.
1: Keep dreaming, brother.
2: No.
0: Are you still looking up jock strap pictures? You're so
2: now.
0: Weird.
2: I don't understand this. We're debating about...
1: I'm not worried about it.
0: Look, they've always been like that. Down the back of your ass.
1: That's normal.
0: This is just a guy selling his jock straps online.
1: Yeah.
0: Yes, that's it. That's the same as what he had.
2: It was a weird strap, though.
1: I don't know. I see a strap going around the front of his thigh, like connecting to where his balls are.
2: Ryan, can you settle this debate? What do you think?
4: That's what I don't get the third strap.
2: Yeah, the third strap's odd.
1: Okay, so now people are finally seeing the third strap I'm talking about.
2: Well, I saw it the whole time. I just don't even
1: know. The butt cheek one is normal.
0: Down the center of the back of your ass?
1: It's like sort of on the side of your ass. It never really goes.
0: Show me one here where there's a strap on the back of someone's ass. It's just down the side.
1: Those are them, right? Like that guy's right there. That's the one that's you're catching. It is a little bit back on him.
4: Maybe he's got his like altered, like professional catcher. Maybe he wants to protect further down. So.

0: What are you working on there?
1: Well, I'm planning my perfect fall Saturday. Apple picking.
0: Nice.
1: But somebody else picks them.
0: Okay.
1: Pumpkin patch. Somebody else gets the pumpkin. Hay ride.
0: You actually have to go on that one.
1: Then take that off my list.
0: So you want all of fall with none of the activity?
1: Now you're getting it.
0: Then I've got pumpkin spice and caramel apple 5-hour energy.
1: Oh.
2: White Sox are in Cleveland for game 5 tomorrow. That game is at 8 p.m. Eastern, if you want to check it out. More bad news for Tony Romo. So
1: oh.
2: They officially ended his contract with CBS. And now he got disqualified from a golf tournament for shaving points off his score.
1: What?
2: Been a rough few months for Tony Romo. He found himself out of a job at CBS in the wake of his DUI arrest over the summer. That development does give him more time to chase his dreams of becoming a pro golfer, but he fell short at a qualifying tournament. He was ultimately disqualified due to multiple mistakes on the scorecard he turned in.
3: You can't make mistakes on the scorecard.
2: According to the Wisconsin State Golf Association, the retired quarterback currently boasts a .1.2 handicap. That's nowhere close to what guys on the PGA Tour rock, but it's more than enough to compete in qualifiers for tournaments like the U.S. Open and other events that provide a potential pipeline to professional tours. That includes a 3-day affair Romo competed in at a course in Oklahoma, which ended with him getting slapped with a DQ due to what transpired during the final round. He was disqualified after reporting a score 2 strokes lower than what he actually shot.
3: That's crazy. Getting it wrong by 2 strokes is nuts.
2: He was one of 75 golfers hoping to advance from the opening stage of this year's Q School Gauntlet. He was 13 strokes behind the leaders after posting a 76 and 75, but he was still in position to advance to the next stage by finishing in the top half. However, he ultimately missed the cut by 3 strokes after coming into the clubhouse with what his scorecard said was a 74. Things took a turn as the playing partner, serving as his marker, scored a bogey 5 on the 16th. He had written down a 4. Another group said they watched him 3-putt on that hole. Anyway, he was disqualified.
3: Man. Yeah, the only thing I could see is, I think you have to make every putt when you're on these things. But like in a friendly, if you're just golfing with your buddies, like if there's like a 2-foot putt, sometimes the guy you're playing with will be like, oh, pick it up. Like they don't even, they basically assume you'd make it. And then every once in a while you see like, oh, okay. And the guy will go up and actually just hit the ball towards the hole. And it sometimes doesn't go in. But I don't know. I don't know how you.
2: I mean, the dude's had a rough couple of months, but he's done it all to himself. So
3: yeah. He's still got millions.
2: He's got millions.
3: Just can golf all day.
2: It's We're gonna not pay the worst. You most of the same amount of money, and you don't have to work.
3: Yeah,
2: anymore.
3: Not bad.
2: Okay,
3: not bad.
2: Done. If given the chance to place a wager, would your money go towards Shaquille O'Neal or a basketball-playing AI robot?
4: Shaq now?
5: Shaq now.
4: Shaq in his prime.
2: Shaq now.
3: Is it free throws?
2: Shaq says he's seen robots that can dunk and others that can shoot 3-pointers. He said he'd absolutely take to the court 1-on-1 against an AI robot opponent.
4: Yeah, I mean, he just has to drop that butt. It'll clear it out of the way.
3: Yeah, that's true.
4: Can't guard him in the post.
3: If it's quick, though.
4: It's got to be strong.
3: It's got to be strong. But, I mean, I would just run from one side to the other and then shoot a 3 if I was a robot. Right?
4: I wish I was a robot.
3: I know you do.
6: God. You're not. You're not that great sometimes.
4: Nope. I'm just a mere mortal.
3: I mean, I love Shaq, but he's getting older, you know?
4: I saw him dunk. I don't know how long ago that was, but he still got up there.
3: Really?
4: Mm-hmm.
2: That's good. In his 50s now or older?
4: He's got to be older, right? No?
2: He's 54.
3: Hmm. 54. I just remember him young. It was like just unlike anything you've seen. And then he started eating
5: Shaq's
3: a little bit.
5: Shaq's the greatest still, so I would
3: he's amazing.
5: Bet on Shaq.
2: He's such a good guy,
5: he's
2: too.
5: So great.
2: He's got a big heart.
5: Yeah.
2: He's always helping people.
5: Yeah.
2: How can you not like the dude? Yeah, so my money's on Shaq.

0: I don't think robots are there yet. You know what I mean?
1: No.
2: Basketball robots?
0: No.
2: I've never seen one yet.
3: I thought they'd had one. But
0: is it dribble?
3: No, but it was shooting threes, but it was before it looked like humanoid. I feel like it was an all-star game or something. They had a robot. Might have been in the other part of the world.
0: Was it in Jock Jam, like Japan or some kind of
3: like that?
0: Space Jam?
2: Toyota had a basketball robot.
0: Uh-oh.
3: Okay, yeah, so it was...
0: Oh, boy. That thing's taking Shaq down.
2: Hit it on the first try.
3: How do you guard that?
2: Jeez.
0: They really added.
2: But it's got, like, look at the hands. That can't... That's it's got basically ball scoops as hands. That's not fair.
0: I don't think Shaq should go up
4: against... Wheels his feet is cheating.
2: Yes.
1: This is all cheating.
0: Hold on a second.
3: It's got metal as muscles.
4: Shaq's done. Done. This guy's going to bend Shaq over.
0: You're not going to out-tough this thing. Hold on. Violation. Doesn't count. Get back.
2: Yeah, got to go behind the line.
1: Yeah, it's all cheating here.
3: Well, that's an awfully slow shot.
0: It was slow.
2: First try.
3: You blocked that.
2: Okay. All right. You're such a big talker.
3: I could block
2: such
3: that.
2: Such a big talker when the Terminator is against you.
3: I would
2: you.
3: Block that.
2: Okay, man.
3: You're going to hold the he ball like this other, for
0: it
3: six
0: just puts
3: seconds.
0: His other hand out. It could just do this and then go like this all day.
3: Nah, I'll take it.
0: Hold him by Jason by the head.
2: Moving on to celebrity dirt. And Ben Affleck wants you to know something about his dick.
0: It's huge.
2: He did not wear a prosthetic in his Gone Girl shower scene. What you saw was all Big Ben.
0: Of course. He's fine.
2: Guess I've been wondering about this for years. Was that him or was that prosthetic? And he finally confirmed he didn't wear a prosthetic in that scene.
0: We said, zoomed in on that about 500-600 times.
1: Yeah, we did.
2: He said, I've only worn one in one film, Hollywoodland. And that was a nose. Not a dick. He's confirming what people saw were him. That was a good movie. Did you see Gone Girl?
1: Yeah.
0: It was good.
2: She was a scary ass. Like, you know, I guess convincing in that role.
1: Yeah.
0: Yeah.
2: Of that psychotic lady.
0: Yeah. It seemed like a normal girl to me.
2: You started back up
0: kinda
2: that,
0: normal.
2: That women-hating website you had for a while.
0: Oh, the whoa website. I wish I had it still.
2: What's woe
0: just
2: stand
0: for prosperity's
2: for
0: sake.
2: What does woe stand for again?
0: Woe is a woman without a man.
2: Yeah.
0: You take just the M-A-N out. Woe. W-O. Yep. That was 20-year-old Chuck.
2: Chuck's He-Man Woman-Hater Club he had going
0: for
2: a
0: man, it was great. HTML site.
2: HTML.
0: That's I wish I had it. I wish I had it.
2: Yeah, I'm not sure why he was talking about.
1: Yeah, maybe someone asked him about it. I don't mind. That's
0: how do you bring
1: question,
0: that
1: though,
0: one up?
1: If he,
0: out
1: unless
0: of
1: he's
0: nowhere.
1: On some podcast or something.
2: Ben, was that your real dick?
0: Yeah.
1: You know, I don't know. Because why else would you just bring that up?
0: I don't know. It's also kind of odd to ask about a movie from I don't know how many years ago, 12 years ago.
1: More than that.
0: Your penis from a movie that you've put out 16 movies since then?
2: Back at the time when he won an award at the Hollywood Film Awards, he joked the director had assured him the camera would not reveal too much. He said, if we tilt down, we'll never go far enough to see anything. He also said, I'd like to thank you for keeping the set cool. If you're going to have one chance for America to see your junk, you want it to be cold. His ex-wife, Jennifer Garner, who was still his wife at the time, said, you're welcome, when asked about it.
1: It is from 2014. It seems like it's longer. Like, it's been more than that.
0: Yeah.
2: Yeah, 12 years, though. Still a long time.
1: Yeah.
2: Yeah, but you've never seen it. It's a good movie. Have you seen it?
3: I've not seen it.
2: Oh, it's good.
3: I've
2: it's
3: seen
2: good.
3: His penis, but not this penis. Yeah,
2: you have. Sure, okay.
0: Yeah, you have.
2: Yep.
3: It's still out there.
2: Show research.
0: You've seen all that matters.
2: Yep. All right. Speaking of penises that Chuck loves.
0: Is this my wet dream that's coming
2: This is
0: true?
2: Your wet dream.
3: Oh, it's got to be Cavill, right?
2: Cavill. He's up. for a role.
3: What was that? You're doing a little cheer?
2: Yes. Yes. Oh. He's a gay cheerleader all of a sudden. What's happening over there?
3: I don't know.
2: Does Henry Cavill cheer?
1: Chuck loves, like, he loves men. He loves, like, he does. He loves the guy from The Gentleman.
2: Chuck loves men. That
0: guy's a handsome fella.
1: You really like him, and you like
4: that guy's
1: this guy.
4: A handsome fella.
2: Theo James?
3: Yeah.
2: Get that guy in a sauna. Get that guy in a sauna.
4: Whoa.
2: Chuck's fantasies. Here they come.
3: Chuck loves men.
1: Chuck, he does.
2: Loves men.
3: I've never seen someone go into a cheer routine.
1: He's so excited.
3: But he doesn't even know the news yet.
2: No, I know, but he's already cheering.
4: Yep. That is Cavill Dick Chan.
2: I don't know. It's weird. He's making direct eye contact with you the whole time.
3: He knows it makes me uncomfortable.
1: Yeah, that's why he's doing it. What's the news?
2: Okay, so Chuck, one of your obsessions, you were obsessed with this.
4: Superman penis.
2: You wanted to live your life like this for a while. It took over your personality for a bit.
4: He's going to star in Red Dead Redemption, the movie.
2: Ding, ding, ding,
1: oh,
2: ding, ding,
1: my God. You put that out in the universe, didn't you?
2: He did.
1: You manifested that.
2: He started an online petition. Yes!
1: It's your two
2: He's
1: worlds.
2: Arthur Morgan? Is he going to be Arthur Morgan? One of four actors on the shortlist to play Arthur Morgan.
4: Oh, my God.
2: In a live-action Red Dead Redemption series.
4: My whole life will change.
1: Uh-oh.
4: We're cowboying up.
2: This was fueled, I guess, online over the past couple of days.
0: I've got the six shooters. We're ready.
2: He has already mentioned he has also played Red Dead Redemption 2.
0: Of course he has.
2: And he thinks an adaptation would be fun to be a part of. Jeffrey Dean Morgan is one of the other four that's been leaked.
0: Yeah. He's a little older. But I could see him being
5: Dutch.
0: Yeah, Dutch. 100% Dutch.
5: Dutch.
0: He's Dutch.
2: No comment from Netflix.
0: Because he can
2: yet.
0: Be that, you know, kind of a-hole.
5: Yeah. Like Negan again from Walking Dead.
0: That's right. Yeah, it'd just be that, except cowboyish.
5: Yeah.
2: So you're all in. You think Henry Cavill would do a great job as that Arthur Morgan character.
0: And there's like a bad guy in it. And I could see the dude from The Green Mile. You know, the guy who played the psycho. He dances in every movie he's in. God, what's
5: about
0: his
5: name? Sam Rockwell?
0: Yeah, Sam Rockwell. He could be the bad guy.
2: On my notes today, it says Chuck loves men.
3: Isn't that like
4: I'm
3: most
4: here for
3: days?
4: The boys. Yeah, true, I'm here for the boys. Do it up. Someone's got to cheer for him. Everyone else is trying to get rid of him.
2: So that I'm surprised Chuck didn't marv at that noise.
4: Oh, yeah. No, that'll be later.
2: Oh, right. Personal time for Chuck. Okay. This to me, I don't know. One, I'm not really a big Broadway guy. But I can't imagine seeing like something terrifying, scary on Broadway. But they've turned Paranormal Activity into a Broadway show.
4: What?
2: And apparently it's so scary, people are jumping out of their seats.
1: Heard that before.
2: Yeah. Is that actually the case?
4: How are you so scared
2: on Broadway?
4: In seats.
2: Here's the story from CBS.
6: There is a jump scare in Broadway's Paranormal Activity that is a mind blower for the audience.
7: You believe me now?
6: We can't give that one away, but we visit the set where many other strange things happen.
8: Step on in.
9: Lights are kind of doing something.
10: You die.
11: I'm Cher Alvarez, and I play Lou.
12: Hello, I am Travis Knight, and I play Jimmy.
11: Here we are. We are in the kitchen.
12: The good old kitchen.
11: Like to have...
12: To live in a state of tension and fear like that, it's a lot.
7: We're not safe.
11: that it's being pulled off? Like, what?
12: In a state of vulnerability, being asleep? That's spoof.
7: Let's go up this creepy staircase.
8: He knows me.
11: I don't think that the place is haunted. I think that we're haunted.
12: We're haunted. Jeez, okay.
10: We're haunted.
12: Jeez, okay.
7: Yeah. Okay, I'm out of here. Yeah. Interview over.
8: I hope I am a little crazy.
11: Please come. Come and get scared. Yeah. It's perfect.
12: Oh, my goodness.
11: I mean, okay. Happy Halloween.
12: Jeez. Oh, my goodness.
11: But everyone is having such a good time.
2: Oh,
11: it's an incredible
2: goodness.
11: Experience. You can eat popcorn. You can talk during the show. We welcome it. We welcome live reactions.
12: That doesn't bother you?
11: No, God, no. We feed off of
12: it. Yeah, when they're reacting to what's happening up on stage, it's
7: real.
6: Paranormal Activity is playing now at the August Wilson Theater. Dave Carlin, CBS News, New York.
1: It's impressive set design.
0: I mean, like, it is.
1: What
0: is
1: what they've
0: wild.
1: Done. Yeah.
0: Well, because to think about a set like that, it's crazy to like, oh man, everything is going to have to happen in the living room. You know, like you're sleeping on the couch together. You're not like in the bedroom.
2: Well, you can see upstairs into the bedrooms too.
0: Yes.
2: So like it's like a double level set.
0: And I saw the attic hole.
2: Oh, you don't like
0: so
2: the attic
0: I think
2: hole.
0: I know what the jump scare is going to be.
2: Oh, okay. Something in the attic hole.
0: Well, think about how in the attic hole, the one part of that movie that was kind of like
2: that terrified you for weeks.
0: Yeah.
2: You thought there was something in your attic for weeks after that.
0: Well, because the door sucked up in and moved into the attic by itself.
2: In your house.
0: In my house.
2: Yeah.
3: I blocked that movie out.
2: Have you?
3: Oh, yeah.
2: It's one of the few movies we all went to see together.
3: No.
0: But do you remember the when a person gets sort of pulled by the leg?
3: I honestly don't remember.
0: Almost up into the attic hole. I almost guarantee someone's going to get pulled from the staircase all the way up.
2: Like you had to block it out because you were too terrified?
3: Mm-hmm. And then I was forced to go to another one, and there was like a fan. I don't know if that's the second one or the third one. Mm. But there's like a fan scene where the fan, it just keeps like panning. I don't. What a sick.
0: Yeah, I don't think
3: was.
0: I ever watched another one.
1: No, I think that was the only one.
0: No, I was like, I'm good on that.
2: Yeah, we just went to the first one together. And
0: yeah,
2: that was it.
0: Didn't we go to the first one together?
2: That's what I just said.
0: Did we?
2: Yes.
0: Okay.
3: If I would have gone to the first one with you guys, I never would have talked to you.
1: What year was that? When did that come out?
0: I know we went to the Alien one together.
1: Yeah, we did do that.
4: It was like 2009 or 10.
1: Oh, then yeah, we did. Yeah, I was there.
0: Yeah.
1: I don't really. It didn't bother me. That's right.
0: Oh,
2: Yes.
1: It had no effect on me at all.
2: No, we were totally fine.
0: Yeah.
2: We were just having fun watching Chuck.
0: To be totally honest, I thought that I was fine too.
1: Until you got home.
0: And then I got home, and then my attic door sucked up into the attic because it was windy out.
2: Chuck's paranormal activity.
0: Like, what the hell?
3: I got to go into my attic, man, and I don't want to. Now I'm not going up there. I'm not. It looks just like
2: up,
3: that.
2: Man.
0: I know.
2: Got a man up.
3: I know, but it's in Kelly's room, too,
2: it's
3: so
2: okay.
3: I'm like, I need to check.
0: Mine is in the closet in my bedroom. That closet door is always open, and all of a sudden, the thing went, popped inside just and spun.
2: Suction, the wind, the weather
0: I know
2: pattern.
0: What it was. I know what it was.
2: It's not a demon.
0: You just
2: well,
0: don't
2: Jason's
0: want,
2: house. I don't
1: it could
2: know.
1: Be a demon
2: Jason's,
1: in
2: Jason's house,
1: house.
2: That's different.
0: Could be demons in all of our houses.
2: Yep.
0: We don't know.
3: I don't like it. I don't remember anything from the movie. It's crazy.
2: Would you see a scary movie or scary play on Broadway? I think it actually is kind of a little more appealing than a regular Broadway play to me.
1: Yeah, I agree. If you're not into...
2: You know, I'm not into singing and dancing and, you know...
5: Yeah, this is the most interested I've ever been in Broadway.
2: Yeah, I'd actually maybe check that out.
0: Yeah, I'll
1: Chuck will not.
0: I'll stick to Hamilton.
1: Yeah.
2: Yeah, Chuck won't. Because that would
12: really,
2: be Chuck.
12: It's thrilling.
2: That would be the
1: crying.
2: Shot of
0: yeah,
2: Chuck.
0: No. Yeah. No.
2: They'd have to get him out of there. Have you ever been to a medieval times restaurant? You know, the place where you wear a crown and cheer on a knight while you eat a hearty meal with your hands?
0: I have not.
2: I have.
5: I have as well.
2: I took my kids there years ago. It's getting its own movie.
0: Kind of already has its own movie.
1: Will it be a comedy?
2: It will be a comedy about a struggling employee at the Orlando location who accidentally unleashes a real 9th century knight on the modern world, along with an ancient evil necromancer.
0: Whoa.
2: He has to team up with the knight to save the castle and the world and finally win the respect he's always craved.
0: Well, I love this.
2: There's currently 9 Medieval Times locations in the U.S. and 1 in Canada.
0: Yeah, the only other time it's ever been featured is that one Jim Carrey movie.
3: Yeah, Cable Guy.
0: Yeah.
4: Is this like Army of Darkness?
0: I don't know.
4: It seems like that's the exact plot of Army of Darkness.
2: It does seem familiar.
0: Huh.
2: What else are you going to do with a Medieval Times movie?
0: I don't know.
2: And how much do you...
5: Not make it?
2: Medieval Times pay to get this? Like, it's going to be good promo for their...
1: Oh, yeah.
0: Are they doing well still? Or did most of them shut down?
2: So. Well, I don't know.
0: There was one by me that I think shut down a while ago.
4: I looked these up a couple of weeks ago because I was into it when we went.
0: Oh, yeah.
4: The way that they welcome you into that. Welcome to Medieval Times.
0: Oh.
2: That you love
4: blue,
2: that?
4: Baby.
0: Oh, you were team blue.
2: I was team green.
0: Very exciting.
1: I would laugh the entire time.
2: It is kind of funny.
4: They have the torture museums inside of it in like the lobby area. Shows you all the old school torture devices.
0: Oh, jeez. I love that.
5: Yeah, I do remember that in the Toronto one. My dad took me when I was a kid.
0: Oh, yeah. No, the closest thing, I've just gone to the old Renfest.
1: Yeah, we don't have one.
2: No, it listed one there, but I think they're talking about the Renaissance Festival.
1: Mm-hmm.
5: Yeah, I think Toronto's the closest one.
2: Toronto, Chicago.
1: Yeah, that's it.
0: I'll tell you, there's some kind of knockoff version that is over by my house. And
5: oh, I want to go to that.
2: What?
0: It was like a knockoff version. It now is a church. I believe, but it was a restaurant that had this kind of stuff in it.
4: Kind of Evil Times?
0: Kind of.
1: Sort of.
0: Kind of. But no. They had to sell.
2: Oh, this one? Was it on?
0: Is it on?
2: Van Dyke?
0: No.
2: No.
0: Oh.
2: No, there's.
0: I thought it was on Gratiot, but yeah, I don't know. I mean, I think that there was a few places that they were like, "Listen, we're not official Medieval Times, but we're going to try
5: East Side Medieval Times."
0: East Side Medieval Times.
5: Good God, east of DeQuinder.
0: Yep,
5: EOD.
2: Opening up in theaters this weekend, The Social Reckoning. Jeremy Allen White is Wall Street Journal reporter Jeff Horwitz, the guy who helped a Facebook data engineer leak thousands of incriminating documents back in 2021. Jeremy Strong is Mark Zuckerberg. The whistleblower is played by Mikey Madison. She was in 2022's Scream.
1: Good cast.
2: Great cast. Jeremy Strong, who was from Succession, I read an article about him. He's one of these guys that stays in character.
0: Oh, yeah.
2: Like, and I guess some of his co-stars on this movie did not like it. And he's like, too bad. You do how you want to do. This is how I do it.
0: I just watched the whole thing on Christian Bale and how he does that. And Matt Damon was saying, listen, he doesn't, it's not like he doesn't know he's himself. It's just that he stays in the voice of the character that he's playing and he stays in the mannerisms.
5: Yeah, like Matt is good friends with his wife or something and he can ask him questions about her and he'll answer them.
0: Yeah.
5: I saw that too, yeah.
0: Yeah, but in the style of whatever character that he's playing.
5: Right.
0: You know, which is kind of weird, but at the same time,
1: Because
0: I get it, because every once in a while on the show, I'll do some voice, right? And it becomes like, oh, wow, that was pretty funny. And then people will be like, hey, can you do that? The one thing, and I'm like, I don't know. I don't know what I did. I don't know what voice I can't.
2: It's like spur of the moment.
0: Remember or whatever. And so I feel like on a movie set, I'd lose it all the time. I'd be like, oh, God.
1: Stay in character.
0: What is the guy I'm doing? Uh-oh. Yeah.
5: Catherine O'Hara had a phrase that got her into her voice for S. Creek.
0: Oh, okay.
5: Yeah, I don't remember what it was, but Eugene Levy talked about it. She I can't find the voice. Just say this, and she would do it. There it is.
1: It was great.
0: Yeah.
2: Yeah. Huh. Also in theaters this weekend, it's the 2026 re-release of 9 to 5. starring Dolly Parton, Jane Fonda, and Lily Tomlin as three women who take things too far when they decide to teach their a-hole boss a lesson. Which I assume with all the Dolly nostalgia might actually do okay at the box office. Okay.
0: It'll do all right, yeah.
2: I think it's going to be here just for the week if you were wanting to check it out. And in music news, Celine Dion, who's back at it now.
0: No.
4: Yes, she is.
2: She slipped. Do you have a Celine Dion thing? That's right.
1: He likes, he loves her.
2: I forgot.
0: He does.
1: Yeah.
2: Listen to Celine Dion on his road trip.
1: Yeah.
3: You got all the box sets. Wow.
0: Yeah.
2: She slipped on stage this week during her residency show in Paris, but she's okay. She was in the middle of performing Ryan's favorite French song, Dans un autre monde.
0: Oh, my God. He Don't make him cry.
2: When her pants got caught under one of her heels, and she fell to the ground, but didn't miss a beat.
0: Whoa.
2: She quickly popped right back up, gave a thumbs up, and kept the show rolling.
0: Okay.
1: What?
0: Well, is she fine now?
1: Yeah.
2: Well, I don't know if she's better. Fine. She's better.
1: She went through a lot of therapy.
2: What was it called? Stiff body syndrome? Stiff person syndrome?
1: There was a whole documentary about it, too.
0: Was there?
1: Yeah.
2: I think she's still in pain and she's still dealing with it.
0: It's not in the brain, though?
1: It's a real thing.
0: Yeah, it's not, real, right?
1: Yeah, yeah, they do.
0: It's just, she's moving around great now.
1: Yeah.
2: Well, but she could still be in a lot of pain.
0: I guess.
3: It could be managed.
0: Maybe.
3: Figured out how to manage it.
0: That's sweet, sweet green.
2: Money?
3: Couldn't she, like, not move her face?
0: Or,
3: like,
0: not money. Yeah, right? Not money.
2: All the gummies. I don't think she needs the money, dude. She's so unbelievably wealthy.
0: No, I'm saying she's on a bunch of weed.
2: Oh,
0: dude.
2: I thought you meant she was doing it for the cash.
0: No,
2: she's on a bunch of kind of weed. Green. Like, she's worth $800 million
0: all
2: bucks, so it's not for the money.
5: Marijuana.
2: Yeah. Ah, gotcha, gotcha. Gummy. Different green.
0: Gummy.
2: Different green.
0: Don't feel a thing.
5: I love any slang other than weed. Dave's like, I don't know.
2: Well, green also means money.
0: Well.
2: And she hasn't worked in a while. I thought you mentioned you needed to do it for the cash.
0: No, she's fine, right?
2: She grossed $681 million just from her Vegas shows. The shows grossed that much. That's insane. I'm sure they want her back in Vegas.
0: Oh, I'm sure, yeah.
1: And she sang at the Olympics, remember, when she came out and did that?
2: Yep.
1: After all the
0: health
1: issues she had?
0: Mm-hmm.
1: So, I don't know.
2: At least she wasn't hurt in that fall.
0: No, I literally, though, the way that stuff was trending, I just thought, well, she's eventually not going to be able to move at all. And and to see her up on stage walking and falling and jumping right back up, I was kind of like, whoa, that is miraculous. Mm-hmm.
2: When we come back in a moment, why has a Canadian man been banned from barbecuing for life? Hooker gone wrong. Has another Florida lady been busted stealing from dudes? How did a trash can dispute lead to a shooting? Mm. And bitches tripping all on the way right after this.
10: Previously on Dave and Chuck the Freak.
2: Can you tell I slept well last night?
0: Oh, man.
4: Oh, I slept terrible.
2: Demons keeping you up, okay?
4: Yeah, dude. It just freaks me out,
2: You're
4: man.
2: You're good. Yeah.
4: Yeah. I was telling my brother, I'm like, he has these demons that he talks about. And he's like, whatever, whatever. And he was across the room, and then you can hear him be like, Jado and Algin. And I'm like, listen, he's doing it. Like, listen, he's talking about him. When he goes to my mom's, he's like, I brought Jado and Algin with me today.
2: Oh, he travels with
4: me. Yeah.
2: Like, so they've been in the Subaru.
4: Yes, I mean.
0: Yeah, they got to be in there.
4: Yeah,
0: they're in there.
1: Demons in a Subaru.
2: That's crazy. What is that show?
1: I watched that.
0: That's the name of the movie. It sounds like an album.
2: Demons in the Subaru.
0: Yeah.
2: You got demons in the Subaru.
1: We need a song.
4: I need to parody Angels in the Centerfold immediately.
0: Oh, my God.
4: Demons in the Subaru.
0: His blood runs cold.
2: There's Jado and Algin, too.
0: Demons in the Subaru. Demons in the Subaru.
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0: 75 south after Springwells. There's an accident on the right shoulder. 94 east between Warren and 75 is slow. And it's also slow on 94 west between Connor and Van Dyke. 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
12: Looks like it'll be sunny today. The high near 70. Overnight, there is a slight chance of showers. Then partly cloudy, low 56. Partly sunny, 74. Saturday, cloudy Sunday with rain. High near 66. Right now, it's 42

0: Friday.
1: You still got Friday all over you?
0: I do have Friday all over me.
1: Uh-huh. Yep.
0: How you doing? It is Dave and Chuck the Freak. Thanks for being here with us. Coming up, hooker gone wrong.
1: Ooh.
0: How has another Miami lady been busted stealing from dudes? What did a woman do after an ATM popped open as she was using it?
1: Well, well, well.
0: What did an angry, nasty lady do when a family was trying to teach their kid how to drive near her backyard?
1: Ah.
0: An STD.
1: Yes.
0: You think you know what that means? Think again.
1: Okay.
0: How about sexually transmitted diarrhea?
1: What?
2: Ew.
1: Not again. I must have had this.
0: It's all coming up. We'll start with this.
3: Those crazy Canadians.
0: A man in Sault Ste. Marie, Canada, has lost a 3-year legal battle over barbecue smoke and is now banned from barbecuing for life.
1: That's a joke, eh? That's a joke.
0: Lisa, you know what's going on here?
2: What?
0: This is a Chuck situation.
2: Okay.
0: What happened? Someone's neighbor complained about his smoke. So he's like, oh, yeah?
2: Oh, smoked him out. Yeah.
0: This
2: yeah,
0: is exactly
2: that's a Chuck psychology right here.
1: Chuck better. Would do. Oh, you, yeah, you think that
2: right.
1: smoke? I'll basically be Canada's wildfire.
0: He was just running that barbecue, not cooking anything.
2: Yeah.
1: Oh, I
0: just
1: love
0: running
1: this
0: it,
1: guy.
0: Running
1: I
0: it,
1: love
0: smoking,
1: this
0: smoking.
1: Guy. You want to complain?
2: Here
0: it's
2: you
0: Chuck
2: go.
0: The Chuck the Freak
1: hey,
0: reaction.
1: You're not going to believe this, but I bought 7 more. I just bought 7 more smokers.
2: He won't stop. This guy, just because of this.
0: And yeah. that's why they had to just ban him for life.
1: But they technically banned me from barbecuing.
0: Yes.
1: Because now I just make bonfires. Everybody enjoy it.
2: Yes.
1: You're all going to enjoy my bonfires.
0: Maybe they covered that too, but here's the story. See if there's more details from CTV News.
4: A Sault Ste. Marie man has lost a 3-year legal battle that began as a dispute between neighbors about backyard smoke and ended with him banned from using his barbecue and narrowly avoiding a contempt of court charge. In May 2023, a judge issued an injunction prohibiting the man from burning firewood or any other substances or materials on or around his property. However, when he was given permission to use his backyard barbecue in June of that year, he let the barbecue burn and smoke for about 1.5 hours without cooking anything.
1: What?
4: Then in September, he lit a propane-fueled fire in his backyard for no apparent reason.
0: Chuck the Freak.
4: Similar incidents followed, and in April 2024, the man started up what is described as a piece of machinery on his patio 6 times throughout the day, which released a large amount of smoke. He did this whenever his
1: smoke
4: neighbor
1: machine.
4: Complained and came outside. He did it so often
0: Chuck
4: that another neighbor complained. In May 2024, the defendant revved the engine in one of his vehicles for about 2 hours, releasing a large amount of smoke.
1: Oh,
4: a lawyer for the plaintiffs brought a motion to have the man declared in contempt of court.
1: I love this guy.
4: Once he found out he could be held in contempt of court, the man behaved in a decision released last month. And the judge banned him from making any smoke in his backyard, but decided not to find him in contempt of court since he's been behaving himself.
1: What he needs is a right-hand man.
0: What are you going to do?
1: What he needs is another neighbor.
2: To help him.
1: There's no reason that I can't smoke things. Right,
0: as the neighbor.
1: Amazing neighbor.
0: But he's pissed off like the neighbors on either side now.
1: We're smoking them out, Dave. We're smoking out the problems.
0: How can you? You're surrounded.
1: We smoke out the problems. There's
2: Who
1: a lot
2: is this
1: of
2: guy?
1: Ways.
2: I want to see him.
0: I know.
2: Is there any
1: he's
2: names?
1: A Canadian hero.
0: Canadian, it's so
1: he
0: weird.
1: Is.
0: Like
2: they
0: don't really identify people because he
2: keep
0: wasn't
2: privacy.
0: Yes, they do. He wasn't really, he avoided a contempt of court charge.
1: Right. So they basically just said, please don't do this. Oh, God, what a champion. What a real
0: but
1: Canadian
0: if
1: hero.
0: If you know Chuck the Freak, you know that's exactly how he reacts. If you tell him not to do something, that makes him do it even more.
2: Yes.
1: I really
5: really hate being told what I can't do.
6: Yes. Oh, we know, Charlie. Uh-huh. It took me a while to realize that, but I figured it out.
5: Yeah. I really hate it. Boy, you can get a lot of smoke going, you know? I will say this. There are times when I get my smoker going, and it's been a while before I put any of the old meat on there. We're smoking it up. Yeah. We're getting it down to temp.
6: Well, some of those, like the Big Green Egg, you kind of got to let it warm up and let the smoke get out of there before you put your meat on the grill.
5: Right.
6: Now otherwise, it just tastes like smoke.
5: Now, my computerized one with pellets, you don't really need
6: you
5: to
6: don't
5: do
6: have
5: that,
6: to that.
5: But sometimes you do. I think it smells amazing. I don't know what people's pride.
6: I do, too.
2: Love the smell of smoke.
6: Oh, my God. Barbecue smoke?
5: The only upsetting thing with smelling it is realizing you're not doing it.
6: Maybe that's part of the problem.
5: And someone else is about to have delicious smoked meat very close by.
6: Or you're a vegan and you don't like. I know, but as I'm saying, this is why would you be upset? Didn't we just do a story from Toronto, another Canadian? Didn't they kill their neighbor because of barbecue smoke?
5: There's a few things that I'm willing to die for.
6: Remember? Wasn't there like dragged his body down to the parking garage?
5: There was, one. Yeah, it was.
2: That couple, that psychotic couple.
5: Yeah, I think that might have been like the smell of the
7: smell
5: food.
7: Coming up to the other apartment.
6: Over neighbor, over barbecue smoke.
5: Yeah.
6: His body was wrapped inside a condo garbage compactor.
5: But wasn't it like the person that complained, the barbecue people went up and killed him? I thought that's how that was.
2: Oh, is that how it was?
5: So, like, I'm sick of you complaining, and it's like you end up in the garbage.
2: Well, their smoke was going up.
5: Yeah,
7: he complained, and then they went and killed him.
5: Yep.
6: Oh, okay.
5: Yeah, so watch who you complain about.
6: Yeah, you'll kill someone over
5: Watch who you complain about.
6: Chuck.
5: Oh, I love him revving the engine, too.
2: Yeah, for 2 hours.
5: Incredible. That's a lot of gas. That's expensive these days.
6: It is. It ain't cheap. But it's not worth dying. Worth death. All right. Here's a crazy Aussie. He lost his mind. Good to see people in other countries are losing their minds as much as they are here.
5: Oh, yeah, sure.
6: In North America. But this chaotic carjacking in the heart of Sydney, Australia, has left a woman in the hospital and a crowd of late-night shoppers absolutely terrified. This dude clad just in his underwear. He's the guy behind all this craziness. And then one guy comes in with a roundhouse kick. It's pretty amazing.
5: That's nice.
6: Here's the story from 7 News.
8: Wearing just his underwear, climbing onto the roof of a Mazda, this man's rampage is just beginning. The 26-year-old female driver scrambles out and is allegedly assaulted. When witnesses step in. A roundhouse kick to the face, but even that doesn't slow him down.
9: When he went for the girl, that was when my reactions kicked in. I didn't want to grab hold of him, so I just...
6: Oh, he should have just left it at the kick and not talked to the news, because it... Not as manly.
5: What?
6: Just got that little...
10: Why? Because he has a ginger beard?
6: Yeah, because he's a little short ginger man.
2: What is it
6: about the ginger? It's about the voice, man.
10: Uh-huh.
6: Relax over there.
9: Uh-huh. When he went for the girl, that was when my reactions kicked in. I didn't want to grab hold of him, so I just threw a kick.
8: He gets into the driver's seat and speeds off. The wild ride lasts barely a minute before he crashes into a rideshare car, which then hits a police vehicle, debris spewing right across the intersection of George and Market Streets.
11: Oh, how close did it come to you?
12: About me, that car.
11: Wow.
12: Sorry. About 10 years.
5: This guy is 10.
12: I've been
5: the reporter.
12: Talking to the police on that.
8: During the chaos, the Mazda also took out a bollard. It was sent flying into the head of a 58-year-old female pedestrian. News has been told moments earlier he was jumping on parked cars and assaulting pedestrians in Martin Place.
2: The man
8: from South Australia arrested in front of a huge crowd.
6: Even Spider-Man.
13: There weren't more serious injuries.
14: The 36-year-old behind the wheel isn't known to New South Wales police, but is known to their South Australian counterparts. Just passing through Sydney, it's being investigated whether he was on drugs during the drive.
13: He's currently undergoing mandatory testing as a result of the collision.
6: What do you think?
13: That's something that we'll be looking at.
8: He was refused bail in a bedside hearing today. Rex Quayle, 7 years.
6: If you want to see this video, including that crazy roundhouse kick, you can go check it out at DaveAndChuckTheFreak.com.
5: Yeah, man, just some drugs that you just, you're on an adventure.
2: Mm-hmm. Usually the clothes come off, but he left his underwear on.
6: That, thankfully,
2: you know, he didn't take it all off.
6: Still got undies. I think even Chuck, if Chuck did crazy drugs one day,
5: I would hope that my subconscious knows.
6: Part of you would realize I cannot take these undies off.
5: Yeah.
7: If you listen closely, you can hear him saying parkour, parkour.
5: I mean, he took a kick right to the head and just kept on ticking.
6: Yep.
5: Those drugs made him like superhuman. Not a good driver, though.
6: That's so crazy. You're just driving down a street. Next thing you know, there's an underwear clan crazy in it, and then he crashes your car to smithereens.
2: Not a good day.
5: No, don't get out of your car, though, too.
6: Well, I mean, she was terrified, dude.
5: I know. Just run him over, dude. Run him down.
6: How about taking a cement bollard to the head?
2: How?
5: Are they dead?
6: Are you alive?
5: That's what
6: I think they would have mentioned.
10: Was that the one who was sitting down? It looked like she was getting aid.
5: I'm assuming. Like,
10: against the car. Near the end? Yeah.
5: Yeah, they did. They were
10: like right
5: showing
10: after
5: her.
10: They talked about it. Shape. There was someone on the ground.
5: Yeah.
2: Or her?
10: No, that's
5: no,
10: the guy.
5: No, it's him. They show
2: by the car?
10: Yeah,
2: I saw that.
6: Like before this?
10: I don't remember.
5: I guess it would have had to be.
6: Oh, let's see here.
5: Old Rex Quayle.
8: Before he crashes into a rideshare car, which then hits a police vehicle. Debris spewing right across the intersection of George and Market Streets.
14: How close did it come to you?
12: About me, that car.
14: Wow. Sorry.
12: About 10 years. But still a bit shook up. I've been talking to the police on that.
8: During the chaos, the Mazda also took out a bollard. It was sent flying into the head of a 58-year-old female pedestrian. 7 News has been told.
5: Right there. No,
6: that's him.
2: Oh, that's him.
5: Oh, that is him.
6: That's him in the undies.
10: Wow.
5: Yeah, he's bleeding too. They don't even show that lady.
2: No, they don't.
10: I mean, she got smoked.
5: Dude, you can't get hit in the head with a big piece of cement.
6: You can't.
5: We all know that. Yep.
10: You just drive away.
5: I know.
10: If there's an underwear-clad man on my
6: car, she was a pedestrian.
2: She was a pedestrian, so I don't
10: know. No, not the cement. The person who got carjacked.
5: Yeah, the lady who got...
6: There was like something in front of her initially. Mm. She was kind of blocked in. Oh, okay.
5: Whatever.
6: Yeah, you're backing into people.
10: Yeah.
6: You can't do that either.
10: Why can't
5: Squish.
10: I?
5: Squish.
10: You're not taking my car today.
6: Okay.
5: You're going to defend to the death for the Subaru.
6: Yeah, oh, he loves that car.
5: He loves that car.
6: You get a brand new car insurance.
5: I don't think you do, actually. I think they look at it, and they size it up.
6: Let's see how much this is
5: worth. And they say, ooh.
10: I get $30. I get a bird scooter or something.
5: Yeah. Looks like he pooped his pants in your car. We can't pay for that.
6: You didn't buy the poop insurance?
5: No.
6: Oh, that's too bad.
10: Nope.
5: No.
6: You know, sometimes a tiny thing can escalate into a big thing, and that seems to be the case in Detroit here. It all started, I guess, with trash cans.
11: A man is facing a federal felony firearm charge after prosecutors say he shot his neighbor in the face following a dispute over a trash can.
6: In the face.
11: This was back in 2024. Counsel Gaynor is accused of being a felon in possession of a firearm. Police searched his home after the shooting, but they say they didn't find Gaynor or that gun. He wasn't arrested until April of 2026.
5: That took a while.
11: The state case was later dismissed after the victim did not show up for court. Federal charges were then filed. And court documents show Gaynor claims he acted in self-defense.
6: Not a twist in that case there.
5: So you shoot me in the face.
6: Yep.
5: But then when you're going to go to court, I don't show up. So I must be terrified. Or I did do something that made...
6: That aggravated the situation?
5: Yeah.
6: Well, that the other guy said he was acting in self-defense.
5: Yeah. Maybe it's on...
6: The alleged shooter.
5: Tape or something. I don't know.
10: Maybe you're not the same. And you just don't even know. And you don't have a caretaker to get you there.
5: Oh.
10: We don't... They never told us the state of the victim.
6: Yeah, but do you think they take that into consideration? If I'm brain dead or something, or if I'm a veggie, you can't make me appear in court.
5: I don't know.
10: I don't know how the legal
5: system works.
6: I'm pretty sure it works.
5: Could be asinine. Okay. It could be asinine. Who knows? Yeah. Who knows?
10: Just speculating. They never tell us what happens to the victim.
6: Shut up. I didn't say that. Shut up, you idiot.
10: I know.
6: Did not say that.
10: It's like, I'll Just wait for the donut and get out of here. I mean,
1: I'll just get out of your hair,
10: you know?
1: Yep.
6: Don't be ridiculous. We can have civil conversations.
10: Everything's all set. Take care of whatever needs to be taken care of already.
5: Such the victim.
10: Gotta be a victim.
5: Yeah.
10: Don't victim shame me.
6: I'm victim shaming you. All right. This next lady could be a witch.
5: Oh, man. A hot witch or a gross witch?
6: No, an evil spell casting witch.
5: I just want a hot witch, you know?
6: I know you do, man.
5: Just one story about a hot witch. Just once.
6: She has our mugshot of the day at DaveAndChuckTheFreak.com. She was arrested by the Horry County Sheriff's Office in South Carolina. Her name is Haley Lynn Lee.
5: Okay.
6: She was arrested for trespassing or entering a premises after warning. She's 55 years old. And this is her...
5: 55?
6: 55.
5: All right.
6: This is her mugshot.
10: No, it's not.
5: No, hold on a second. No, hold on. No, no, no, no, no, no, no.
6: She's a witch!
2: She's dead.
6: Where's her
2: eyeballs?
6: She's
2: not alive. She's a zombie.
6: She's a witch!
1: This person looks like they have the power over electricity.
6: Yeah.
1: Yes. Like their eyeballs are on... They have lightning in them.
10: Yeah, it's like a crazy Raiden or something.
1: Yeah. That's a woman?
6: That's a woman. Haley Lynn Lee, 55 years old, from Horry County, South Carolina.
1: It looks like Willem Dafoe.
6: With a crazy wig.
2: Oh, my.
6: That is terrifying.
5: What the heck?
2: I don't even know what to say.
5: What? No, come on, dude. What is those? What?
6: That's a tough life. She's had a tough life.
5: That's a lady.
6: That's a lady, man. A lady, sir.
5: Thank you.
6: You're welcome, just to clarify.
5: Yeah. That's a lady, man.
2: I don't know. What did she used to look like? What?
5: She kind of looks like David Lee Roth.
1: If he brought
5: the hair back and got electrocuted.
2: He looks way better than that.
5: Yeah, probably.
15: Nick Nolte's mugshot.
10: This person can't have social media.
5: No, you never know,
2: way.
5: Dude.
2: No way.
10: What did she do?
5: I don't know.
6: Trespassing, entering premises after warning.
10: Conjuring spells.
6: Yeah, her mugshot is...
10: She looks like a mix of all those people. Like, I see some Jagger in her. It's crazy.
6: But I also see movie witch.
10: Yeah.
5: Oh, 100%.
6: Possessed movie witch.
5: Yes.
10: I mean, is it just like The Flash? Like, when they did it?
2: No, it can't be The Flash.
10: Her eyes look like that?
5: They're like gray. Alive. They are like...
6: I don't think she's alive.
2: I don't. Yes.
6: They know you're alive, Lisa.
2: I think she died a long time ago.
6: Which is why she's a witch.
5: She is like a zombie.
2: Yes.
5: She looks like a zombie.
2: She looks like a zombie.
5: She looks like a zombie.
6: Holy crap.
5: Gray.
2: How do you even get your hair like that? I mean...
15: Who is the lead singer of Whitesnake?
6: You think that's...
5: Coverdale.
15: Like that. A lot, like Jason said, there's a lot in her.
10: It is.
5: Yeah. Yep, David Coverdale.
6: I mean, she has the hair. She's Coverdale hair.
5: I know, but if you looked at him now, probably.
6: That's him. He looks more like a lady than she does.
5: Yeah, honestly.
6: He looks like someone's old aunt.
5: Yeah, she's terrifying.
2: Yeah.
6: But she definitely has Coverdale hair.
5: She has Coverdale hair. She has the eyes of Raiden.
6: It's a mugshot.
5: The jowls of Willem Dafoe.
6: You have to see at DaveAndChuckTheFreak.com. Please go check it out.
5: The forehead of Nolte.
6: Not the forehead of Nolte.
5: The nose of Jagger.

0: no, dude. You just think all of the movies are real.
1: Yeah.
0: I'm going to die today.
2: I think I'd
1: pass right out.
0: If the light was hitting her just right. Oh, no, man.
2: I think she'd start levitating. That's how I picture she's got her hands like this right now.
0: Lightning coming out of the palm.
1: Stuff shooting out of her eyeballs.
0: Oh, my goodness.
1: Here's an idiot from Florida. This guy used Facebook Marketplace that Chuck loves to go on. It's
0: fantastic.
1: Except he was trying to sell something illegal there.
0: Oh.
1: Homegrown psychedelic mushrooms.
0: Could use some mushrooms. Oh, look at him. He's got quite a little setup.
1: He does have quite a setup. There he is there. Authorities in Florida seized more than 50 pounds of hallucinogenic cacti and mushrooms.
0: Huh.
1: And arrested a guy for advertising them for sale on Facebook Marketplace. The Hillsborough County Sheriff's Office says its opioid overdose investigation section learned that 32-year-old Zachary Diaz was running a business selling the things on Facebook Marketplace.
0: What a dumbass. He must have been doing it for a long time, right?
1: I would think. Investigators served a search warrant. They seized 131 live plants as well as manufacturing supplies. It included about 50 pounds of cacti and 1.5 pounds of mushrooms. He was already facing outstanding warrants in relation to the investigation. Now he faces more charges as well.
0: Peyote, I mean, it's just nuts.
1: I didn't know there was, I mean, I'm not dabbling in this hallucinogenic world, but hallucinogenic cacti.
2: Yeah, it's peyote.
0: It's peyote. That's peyote. Okay. Yeah, that's like the...
3: There's chickens
0: from Young Guns.
2: Right.
0: Love it.
1: It's a little trip back in time there to Young Guns.
0: Oh, man.
2: Do you think he's selling whole plants? Like, that's how you get around it, right? Like, you're selling a plant.
0: I'm guessing he, I'm trying to think of how he could do it.
2: I'd like to see his ad. They don't have that, do they?
0: No, probably not.
1: No, that wasn't in the story here.
2: And I'm not going to search it because...
1: But no, it'd be gone now.
0: But honestly, like the way that he has those things in little, if that's from his ad, it is like little starter plants for psychedelic. You know, you have to wait a little bit for them to be
1: for good harvest
0: use. Worthy.
1: This is just a tale as old as time now. Some chick bumps into you at a club in Miami, maybe a strip club from the sounds of it, and goes home and robs you blind.
4: Yep. Happens all the time.
1: All the time. Guys are idiots. We're always idiots. So stupid.
0: No
1: one
0: is.
1: You're into me.
0: Yeah, but no one's really just meeting a lady in a club and actually in it, like at a strip joint, and it works out. Right.
1: Maybe it's like the unicorn. Maybe there's one in a million.
0: I don't even think.
1: Maybe there is. I don't know if she was working at the club or just happened to be at the club.
0: Mm.
1: Let's get the details here from WPLG-TV.
5: Yeah, Louis, and according to police, she's done this before. According to them, she was after men with deep pockets, Rolex watches, gold chains worth $110,000. Now she's facing very serious charges.
6: Desiree Hood has a taste for luxury, but police say she has no intention of paying for it.
7: She said she stole, I guess, $110,000 worth for two gold chains, and then another case was like $25,000 in jewelry.
0: This lady's always on.
7: Apparel.
6: It's what police call robbery by seduction. Detectives say she swiped gold chains from a victim she met at Booby Trap on the River, valued at $110,000 in August.
7: Well, you know, the gold price of gold was higher a few weeks ago than it is now.
6: Weeks later, she was back at the Booby Trap and went home with a man to keep the party going. Police say that man woke up to find he had been robbed and, quote, reported that the stolen jewelry, apparel, and U.S. currency totaled $25,400.
5: We checked into Hood's background and found that she was arrested by Miami-Dade police last year when she agreed to $120 in exchange for sex acts with an undercover detective.
6: And you may recognize her from what we told you about her in May. She was accused of stealing tens of thousands of dollars in jewelry and a $14,000 Rolex from a man at the Candlewood Suites in Miami.
0: Oh,
6: prosecutors say she may have drugged that victim. Investigators say days later, she swiped $60,000 of valuables from another man in Brickell.
7: I guess it would really help her if the victims got their stuff back.
6: She turned herself in.

0: The Miami police, with the help of her lawyer.
1: Stay away from the booby trap on the river at 1651 Southwest 13th Avenue in Miami, Florida. Do you understand the stay away order, ma'am?
2: Yes.
1: Okay, thank you.
3: So is the booby trap on the river a strip club, or is it just like a...
4: It sure seems like a
5: strip club.
4: Booby, you don't trap. Put booby in.
3: Yeah, your... adult entertainment club, yeah. Miami.
5: So she must be a dancer.
3: Best full nude striptease club.
4: I wonder if it's one of these clubs that you can just, like, almost like freelancers can...
3: They got outdoor, like, VIP areas.
4: Well, you love it outside, you
3: I
4: know?
3: I do love it outside. I've never seen, like, an outdoor strip club.
4: No, because... It's outside.
3: Kind of like it.
4: I don't know. I don't like sweat.
6: It's
4: going to
6: be terrible for those girls.
4: Oh, man.
3: On the river?
4: How hot is it?
3: Well, I'll go at the right time. Huh?
7: You're going to the booby trap.
3: South Beach, baby!
7: I mean, they got you with the name alone.
3: They did.
4: They have to be okay, right?
3: It's Miami.
5: I mean, I don't know.
4: You have to be. I mean, that wasn't great.
3: Yes?
7: No, there was an ass up there. That's Cardi B.
3: That's Cardi B.
4: Yeah, no, what I'm saying down, is
5: the lady that showed.
4: The lady they were.
3: I was in court.
5: I mean, that's an okay. Booty trap.
3: Is that okay?
7: It kind of looks like
3: that is
7: her.
3: A booty trap, Lisa.
4: Yeah.
3: That's all right. Who had a problem with that?
7: Huh?
5: What?
3: Did someone say that wasn't good?
7: Who?
6: Not me, sir.
4: No, I just said the girl that was getting charged. But
3: yeah, oh, okay. Not great. Yeah.
7: Defensive of the booby trap.
3: Well, I mean, look.
4: Yeah,
6: I don't think we'd be allowed in here.
4: Yeah, to each their own.
6: I think this is a much higher class.
3: We're high class, Ryan.
4: No, I don't think we have enough money.
6: Oh. Let's go to a strip club. I'll show you what class I'm in, Dave.
4: We heading by the airport
3: or
4: what?
3: Look at the, menu. Dom Perignon, yeah. Blue Clique, whatever the hell.
7: I'll just take a ginger ale if you got it.
3: One ginger ale, table four.
6: Well, I'm wondering, because if it's full nude, they can't serve booze.
3: Oh, that's right. But wait, yeah, you're right. So how do they have this booze list here? Bottle service.
6: Maybe it's different in states, but...
7: It's in Florida, Miami.
6: Yeah, from what it must friends be have told me.
3: It must be different.
4: The last time I was in Florida as a young man, we tried to go to a place. When they had booze there, they had to be in bikinis.
3: Look, best strippers from the USA, full nude strip club, 2-for-1 drinks daily.
7: Hmm. Free lunch.
4: They must have changed. Maybe it's a city bylaw.
3: It's the United Nations of the most beautiful women in the world. This was made for me.
7: I'm a delegate.
3: And part of it's outside.
6: Let's go. I don't want to go home.
4: That's true.
3: Road trip.
6: My wife would love if I went to the booby trap.
4: Oh, my gosh. You'd be lit on fire.
3: Yep. Man shot and killed today upon returning home.
5: Let's be honest, Dave. The only reason you like it is because it's outside by the water.
4: Yep.
5: And it has booby in the name. That's it.
3: It's pretty amazing, Lisa. Yeah.
4: It's everything he wants really out of life. Huge knockers outside. He can see the water.
7: United Nations of Ladies.
3: Yeah.
4: You know, it's 103 degrees outside.
3: Yeah, I don't know.
4: It's just like, obviously, big time rappers and stuff go there all the time.
7: Like Busta Rhymes is there.
4: Yeah.
3: So that means it's got to be quality, right? Bus. It's got to be quality.
7: We can.
3: If you got Busta there.
4: Party with Bus.
7: Yes, I can.
4: Well, you could probably back in the day. You're probably fine. Oh, I can't even imagine you throwing it all away.
3: Yeah, you can't now.
4: There.
3: You're going to get ginger ale and broccoli nachos? You can't party with anyone.
7: Can I please have the ginger ale?
3: Nachos extra broccoli?
7: Oh, you got to get a ginger ale. What do you mean?
3: So I love how Lisa and Dave both say it's Miami, but with completely different tones. I was like, it's Miami. And Lisa's like, it's Miami.
4: Yeah. No, I'll never go back to Miami.
3: Well, just this part.
4: I just know it's not for me. It's not for me. Even all this is like, oh man, it's too much.
3: Too much lady for you?
4: I can't. I'm not like every stripper's like Cardi B. Like what?
3: Their profile is private. You have to like follow them in order to see. Must have nips and stuff out.
4: Fantastic.
3: All right, booby trap. If you're heading to Miami, check it out. Let us know. This is another one of those, ooh, what do you do moments. Mm. You're taking money out of an ATM. It pops open. Cash right there.
7: I didn't see a thing.
3: This lady had to be taken to the hospital.
4: She had a heart attack?
3: Anxiety.
4: Oh,
3: her anxiety
4: wow.
3: through the roof. She reminds me of, you know, that Houston lady with the cowboy hat?
5: The hat lady, yeah.
3: She reminds me a little bit of that. Here's the story from WSB-TV.
2: Who expect for an ATM machine to open up on you?
8: Wanda Cooper couldn't believe it when she withdrew money from this standalone Bank of America ATM on West Bankhead Highway and the door popped open, exposing cash inside.
2: I heard the time that happened, I reached to get the money and this just opened up.
8: She didn't know what was going on. Cooper recorded this video right after it happened.
2: I don't know who tried to get out of this machine. Don't put your hands on that. Somebody could have been up.
8: She said the door of the ATM swung open and hit her car, briefly keeping her from moving. Once she got out and saw the money inside, she called Bank of America.
2: Couldn't get anybody.
8: So she called 911. The operator was stunned.
9: What? The ATM is
5: what?
8: Open. Cooper says she wanted to make sure no one got in the machine and took any money. Bank customer Keegan Tipton says she did the right thing.
10: A lot of people would have took that money. A lot.
8: Once police arrived, Cooper said she had to leave because she was suffering from anxiety.
2: I had to go to the ER. I was so rattled.
8: She says the encounter is something she will never forget.
2: I was like, wait a minute. Is this really happening to me?
5: Is she okay? Is this lady okay?
3: She's not. She had an anxiety attack.
4: She's not okay.
3: Can you put, like, do they sell, like, fake teeth you can just slip over top.
4: Yes, have you seen those?
3: Yes,
4: yeah,
3: they do.
4: Yeah, they're on like...
3: That's what those are.
4: They're on like Temu.
3: Because she's got them on the top, but she didn't do the bottom.
4: No, she didn't do the bottom. You snap in plastic teeth over top of your teeth.
5: Oh my.
4: They build them for your teeth.
3: That's what she's got.
4: So like a thing comes to your house, you bite down on it, you send it back away.
3: Come on.
5: What?
4: And then they send you
3: so
4: back
3: it's like
4: some plastic.
3: Do it yourself veneers or something?
6: It's like snap-on veneers.
4: Snap-on veneers, but plastic.
5: So it's cheaper, so she can't afford to
3: but
5: do the
3: But it looks like it's sitting
5: deal.
3: Too far
4: well,
3: forward
4: they're
3: in her
4: wrong.
3: Mouth.
4: They're wrong.
5: She got it wrong. She's, I don't know. She's
4: her teeth are angled forward and out.
5: She had to go to the ER for this because of an ATM opening up. I
2: anxiety,
5: don't know.
2: At least I got anxiety.
4: I mean, I'd sit there with it for a bit.
3: Would you?
4: You gotta sit there with it for a bit.
3: You know there's cameras. There's gotta be cameras in the ATM.
4: I know, and I just put up my card in and
3: yeah,
4: everything.
3: Yeah, you were the last one to use it, and then the money's missing? Anyway, let's see if Black Tom Jones wraps it up here.
4: Okay.
11: Yeah, it was really happening. Bank of America says the ATM has been serviced and is now working properly. It thanked Cooper for giving them the heads up about this problem. We're live in...
4: Yeah, you think, you know, you give them a nice heads up, they take care of you a bit. Maybe wave some ATM fees for you.
5: Need those fees.
4: They're not going to do any of that. No bank error.
3: No, no, no, no, no.
4: They keep all their monies.
3: Speaking of Tom Jones, that's the guy. I mean, he's a black guy named Tom Jones who's a reporter. And it's
4: yes.
3: Like, right? My sweet aunt. Went to see
4: the real Tom Jones.
3: The real Tom Jones. I guess he's still alive and touring.
5: And she's still going to shows, huh?
3: And she just went this week.
4: Tom Jones is killing it.
5: How cute.
3: She just turned 81.
5: Aww.
4: Isn't he like, was he a judge on a show?
3: Tom Jones? Oh, maybe like a British show or something.
4: I thought he was like a judge on one of those talent things. And he was still bringing them The Voice or something?
3: Oh, maybe, Chuck. I don't know.
4: I feel like I've seen some clips of him reacting to people singing.
3: Yeah, you're right. Brings coaches to tears. Sir Tom Jones.
4: Killing it.
3: Is it the UK voice or
4: stud.
3: Is it the...
4: I don't know.
5: He's had so much work.
3: Yeah,
5: on.
3: The Voice UK.
4: Yeah, stud.
3: How old has he got to be now? He's got to be in his 80s too. Yeah, he's 86 and still touring.
4: There's like clips of him singing from like in black and white that are still making ladies swoon. These reactor chicks, they can't. They're like,
5: you're watching Tom Jones reaction videos.
4: I am, Lace.
5: What on earth? What?
4: It's dark.
5: How do you?
3: What doesn't he watch? What doesn't he watch?
5: I don't know.
4: Listen, you like some ladies that are reacting to stuff. You just watch whatever they're reacting to. Take it in.
5: Yeah, I don't get it, but.
3: Nah, I don't either. But my aunt Ann said he put on a great show.
4: Of course he did. Did she
3: throw her panties? I did not ask. I did not ask. Mm-hmm. She may have done that before with my mom, but that was for Engelbert Humperdinck.
12: I know, this guy's got a huge dong.
3: Tom Jones?
12: Oh.
5: How do you know?
12: Legendary lease. It's legendary.
5: See what I'm saying? He likes men.
3: This is earlier in the show. Chuck loves men.
5: Chuck loves men.
7: He's got to have one.
12: It's huge, dude.
7: You don't become that with a small
5: one. He has that kind of energy.
3: Yeah. Big dick energy.
4: Have you ever seen the way he dances?
3: Lisa won't say it. Did you hear that? He's got that kind of energy.
5: Yeah, I'm not saying that.
4: Yeah, well, you're not saying it. Yeah.
5: No, I haven't. I haven't really watched
4: this guy
5: too much.
4: He brought the thunder back in the day. That's it. That's all I'll say. Yeah, give it a taste. We don't have to listen.
3: We can't listen, yeah. But
4: yeah.
3: Lisa, what about this?
4: You got a huge hog if you're doing that.
3: Just get you going.
4: See, on
3: mushrooms? He's on something, right? Cocaine? What is he on?
5: That hair.
4: Look at the ladies. Can't wait for him to be inside of them.
3: Oh, my God.
4: I'm just saying.
3: He did something, though, that drove the ladies wild. Like, he did. There's no doubt. The ladies of, like, my mom's generation loved him.
4: Apparently, like, when Elvis was out here, that's sort of like when Tom Jones started over in the UK. And so he is kind of like their Elvis.
3: Okay.
4: In that a weird sense. Way.
3: Yeah.
4: Like, not as big here, but he's their Elvis.
3: Yeah. Okay, I got some disturbing news for you. You could get an STD, sexually transmitted diarrhea.
4: I saw this. I almost fainted.
3: Nowadays, the infection is spreading more through sex and evolving into something that's close to untreatable. Shigella bacteria infects nearly 500,000 people in the U.S. every year, causing diarrhea with blood or mucus.
5: Ew.
4: Good gracious.
3: Stomach pain. Cramps, fever, and vomiting.
4: I've probably had this 4 or 5 times.
3: Sexually transmitted diarrhea.
4: Not from
3: diarrhea.
4: Sex, though. Not from sex.
3: No. Non-sexually transmitted mucus. Diarrhea. Scientists are learning more about why the disturbing disease is spreading so quickly and why it's developing a resistance to treatment.
4: Okay.
3: Yes, Chuck.
4: How are they getting it? Like, well, what kind of...
3: It's a nasty illness that causes more than uncomfortable poops. It can become life-threatening by dehydrating and depleting bodily fluids, including blood, causing bacterial and septic shock, neurological complications, as well as internal bleeding and infection. It spreads through infected poop that gets into the mouth because of...
4: People are eating the booty.
3: Yeah. Or dining.
4: RJ
5: That's
4: City.
5: It.
4: Ladies. Mm-hmm.
3: A minuscule amount, as few as 10 organisms, is enough to get you sick.
4: Bring your own wipes.
3: Oh.
4: Before
5: good luck
4: you
5: out there.
3: It's good luck in them asses.
4: It's tough
3: good
4: out there.
3: Good luck in them asses.
4: It's tough.
7: That'll snap you right back to reality of what you're doing when you're dining back there.
3: Yep.
7: Diarrhea.
3: Sexually transmitted diarrhea.
7: Oh, no.
4: Risk it all. Risk it all. Yikes, huh? I had a feeling it was going to be that, though. Like, I was like, it's not just going to be from normal banging.
3: A study showed the spread of the disease through sex grew 15% year over year over the past 5 years compared to the spread through travel and food. Sex is the major route of transmission now, but it's hard to tell because they don't ask patients
4: how they got it. Did you eat a butt?
3: Have you been ass dining?
4: Well, yes.
7: You gotta ask.
3: If you got diarrhea?
7: Ask? Yeah.
4: Okay. Doesn't this... Listen.
7: If this is like a thing, you gotta make sure. Because I'd be like, no, I was not eating a butt. I just had normal diarrhea.
5: Gosh, what a crazy conversation.
4: Okay, but how big is ass eating right now? If it's now something a doctor needs to ask if you've been doing.
5: Yeah,
4: I mean, it's huge.
5: It's been big.
7: Well, we said, it's all over the dating sites.
4: It's huge.
3: Well, that's the problem, I guess. Experts say many people don't realize it can spread through sex and that lack of awareness could be fueling the infections. As it spreads rapidly, it's also becoming harder to manage. Drug-resistant strains of sexually transmitted diarrhea have skyrocketed from 0% 10 years ago to 8.5% a couple years ago. It's gone from being relatively treatable with off-the-shelf drugs to being close to untreatable over the course of a decade.
4: I can't even imagine what I'm carrying.
7: Well, I can't imagine thing. The lady who dined up on you.
4: That's what I'm saying, that poor truth. Thing.
7: Let's get some saran wrap. People got to be wrapping.
4: Wrap, like a dental
13: wrap
4: dam.
13: That butthole.
4: Yeah, protect it and get after it.
7: Yeah.
4: I don't think it probably doesn't feel as great, you know?
7: For who?
4: For the person.
13: The receiver.
7: Well, I'm sure it does.
4: I don't know.
7: I'm sure it does.
13: Oh, he knows.
4: He was pretty confident.
13: Yeah, he's like, I'm sure.
4: Sure it does.
7: I'm sure.
13: I'm sure.
7: I had to imagine.
13: Very nice. Someone's got saran wrap.
4: Very nice.
13: There's not just one form of sexually transmittable diarrhea. There's overlapping variants emerging too. So something to keep in mind if you like to dine on the booty.
4: What's crazy is like the next time someone is like, oh yeah, I'm sick. My stomach's upset.
7: Oh, really?
4: I see what you like.
13: All right. You got sick because of an RJ?
4: Well, what's crazy, you used to be able to just say, oh, I have diarrhea. I can't. Like, and it was just a natural excuse. It was like foolproof. No big deal. Now you say it and people are like,
5: What cracks me up is that everyone was so worried about the poop lettuce over the summer, but yet they're out there just eating butts.
4: Yeah, yes. I know.
5: I don't get it. Like, what are you worried about?
4: Put a piece of lettuce over top of
13: it. Right. People afraid to touch guardrails or hotel carpets.
4: It makes no sense. I know.
5: That's what happens if you do that.
4: Yeah.
13: Would you
7: lick a carpet? Would you lick a toilet seat? But you're going to lick a butthole.
4: Apparently I will.
7: Sometimes you're just in the moment.
5: Don't make sense.
7: Oh, my God.
13: RJ Confessions with Jason Rogers.
7: Moment. Yeah. Sometimes
14: happy birthday.
6: They're so close together.
15: Walker told me I had AIDS.
13: Oh, that's another thing that can happen. That's another thing.
4: Yep.
13: Sexually transmitted diarrhea. Mm. You can read more about it if you're worried about it at DaveAndChuckTheFreak.com. Coming up, bitches tripping. What did an angry, nasty lady do when a family was trying to teach their kid how to drive? Let's get to that.
16: Uh-oh, another bitches tripping.
13: I don't really know what's pissing off this bitch. I think that the fact that a family was teaching their son to drive in the parking lot behind her home maybe upset her somehow.
4: Huh.
13: I don't know why. Maybe there was screeching noises or
4: yelling.
13: Yeah. Who knows? It pissed her off so much, this lady in her 60s came out with her gun. Turned out to be a BB gun.
4: Okay. All right. Mm-hmm.
13: But this is the video of the cop showing up to question her. And man, I feel for her adult son who's like trying to calm this bitch down, like, mom. But nothing can calm her down. She is angry and she's ready to go right to jail.
4: Well,
13: this tripping bitch from KFOR TV.
17: You know what? Why were you shooting at people? Take me in.
18: Why were you shooting at people?
17: I was not shooting at anybody.
19: Jason and Jennifer Higdon were at the Redstone Intermediate School on September 19th at around 6 p.m. with their son for a driving lesson when things took a dangerous turn. The Higdons told officers that 61-year-old Maria Howard began yelling and swearing, even pointing what looked like a gun at them from the back porch of her home, which faces the school parking lot. Officers were able to confirm it was just a BB gun and arrested a combative Howard.
17: I am tired of people being who they are and thinking that they can do whatever they can.
18: Well, that's what we think whenever we hear somebody shooting BBs out of their back door, people that are trying to learn how to drive.
20: They're trying to learn how to drive, Mom.
17: Roman.
18: That's a child.
17: I don't give a...
19: The video shows the same house I stopped by on Tuesday asking for Howard. Her son, Roman, answered.
21: Is Maria Howard here? No. She live here?
19: Howard is facing three felony counts, assault and battery with a dangerous weapon, feloniously pointing a firearm, and carrying a firearm while under the influence.
18: Put your hands behind
12: me. Thank you. She's bombed, right?
2: Because you know what? I am now your problem for your life.
18: Listen. What? Stop. Listen. He's getting you shoes. Stop moving.
2: I don't give
18: I do.
19: Marge Tobin, Oklahoma's News 4.
12: You just that cop sauce.
3: Did you notice that big, goofy cop?
12: Yeah, well.
3: That looks almost fake. It's got a fake face.
12: Looks like Shane Gillis.
7: Looks like Farva.
12: Just going to say the same thing, Shane Gillis.
4: Yeah, Shane Gillis.
3: An even chubbier Shane Gillis.
4: Yep. I hope
12: Farva
4: he's funny.
12: Farva too, though. Jason's right.
4: Yep.
3: That's your mom, guys. That's
5: not easy
3: your
5: having
3: mom.
5: A mom that's man. Unhinged like that.
4: Oh, you know, that's a lot of moms out there. Yeah. Be careful.
7: It's time to move out, Roman.
3: Like, yeah, Roman. He's going to get the place to himself for a while, I think.
7: That's true.
3: He might be okay.
4: Stay tuned for my kids.
3: Time to move out, Roman.
6: I was going to say, put me in a phone store in the early 2000s with my mom. That's about it then.
5: Oh, no. And more comes out from in Ryan's past.
6: Oh, early phone contracts would get a mom going, dude.
3: Oh, my God. How much per text? Oh, it's ridiculous.
6: For each line?
3: Yep.
4: Yeah,
3: Ryan standing off to the side. Mom.
4: Oh, yeah, that poor kid.
3: Those are my thoughts, not yours. I'm Dave Hunter on Dave and Chuck the Freak.
16: It's Friday, bitches.
15: All right.
16: Dave and Chuck the Freak.
3: When we come back, Ask Dave and Chuck the Freak is on the way. What sex bombshell did one guy's wife just drop on him? A listener made a new friend, but what is her pissy surprise?
12: Oh, great.
3: And what do some listeners do after accidentally attending a swingers dinner? We'll find out after this.
16: Previously on Dave and Chuck the Freak.
3: This groom on his wedding day fainted in front of his bride and 200 guests. He said, when my bride walked in looking even more stunning than usual, I guess I just went weak.
4: I just think she's so tired of him fainting on her. It just happens all the time.
3: Oh, yes, because it says here he's a teacher who takes medication for anxiety issues. So he was overwhelmed.
4: Yeah. It always amazes me that response. Like, fear just turns your brain off.
7: I get close to it in here.
4: When Dave starts giving me the business.
5: You almost faint?
3: Oh my God. I feel so bad if I made this pass. Jesus.
5: What are you doing?
3: I don't know. I'm making him faint. This anxious
4: Dave. Oh my God.
7: I'm never locked up in here. I'm always loose.
4: Stay loose.
7: I gotta stay loose.
5: You gotta
7: stay
5: let loose. These off of him a bit.
3: Yeah. It's the jokes. It's just the jokes.
5: I don't know.
4: He can't tell. He can't really tell.
5: Wow.
4: He's been through too much.
3: I know I'm dainty.
16: It's Dave and Chuck the Freak.
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4: It's Chuck the Freak with one more Friday update. 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
0: It's CBS Premiere Week, and Friday brings three new seasons of Heroes and Heart. 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
34: I hate to bring up politics, but have you seen the latest on Abdul?
35: Abdul El-Sayed? That guy is pretty, I don't know, extreme, wouldn't you say?
34: I mean, I knew he was liberal, but now I saw he wants 4,000 criminals released from jail.
35: 4,000 criminals? What kind?
34: Oh, people in jail for murder. Rapists. You know, criminals.
35: Are you sure?
34: It was in Abdul El-Sayed's campaign platform. He put it in writing.
35: Wait, I need to look it up.
34: Read it. I have it right here. El-Sayed said reducing prison population is, quote, essential.
35: He put that in writing? I think keeping criminals in jail is essential.
34: El-Sayed has a lot of dangerous ideas.
35: I mean, I could vote for a Democrat, but Abdul El-Sayed seems like a different kind of Democrat.
34: Seriously, different and dangerous.
35: Abdul El-Sayed, too dangerous for the U.S. Senate.
34: SLF PAC is responsible for the content of this advertising, paid for by SLF PAC, not authorized by any candidate or candidates committee. 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
10: 275 northbound between Ann Arbor Road and M14 is slow. 75 south between 375 and the Jeffries starting tonight at 9 p.m. All lanes will close down until 5 a.m. on Monday. And also 696 west will be closed between 75 and Telegraph. That'll start tonight at 9 until 5 a.m. on Monday. 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
3: Going to be sunny today with a high near 70. And then a slight chance of showers overnight. Partly cloudy, low 56. Partly sunny tomorrow, high 74. Cloudy with rain Sunday, high 66. Right now, it's 47 degrees.

0: Ah, man, I was just chiming in on the song there. Didn't know the mic was on.
1: Yep, they're on. They're on during the short one.
0: Okay. Sometimes they are.
2: Sometimes they are off.
0: Thank you, Lisa.
2: You have to be consistent with this mic on and off.
1: You guys can do it if you want.
0: Who knows what I'll say?
1: I'm ready.
0: Who knows? I'm glad it wasn't something bad.
2: I know. I'm really glad.
0: Normally it could be. Anyway, here we are.
1: Let's do it.
0: From the windows to the walls. Till the Friday dripping off your balls.
1: Okay. All right.
0: How you doing?
2: We're getting ready to help some people.
1: I can't wait.
0: We are. Know that. Helping is what we love to do.
3: Oh, yeah.
0: Share
1: my
0: our
1: favorite moment of the week.
0: Worldly knowledge. I know.
3: I have such good advice
2: for
3: people.
2: You have the best advice.
0: Always.
3: I really think if we got a result, they'd all be successful if they took my advice.
1: I'm going to go nuts today. I can't wait for my advice today.
2: Okay.
3: Good advice?
1: No.
2: It'd be terrible advice.
0: We are doing Dave and Chuck the Freak Uncut. And remember, if you would like us to talk about your issue and try and help you out with this incredible advice.
1: We're not doing uncut right now.
0: We're doing Dave and Chuck the Fast.
2: You said uncut, and I want to make sure your brain is just not doing uncut.
1: Dear God, we are not doing
2: that. Everyone had a heart attack.
1: I got a little worried.
2: So everybody's faces went.
3: Well, because the way he starts uncut, I'm like, we have 2 seconds until something is coming up.
4: Yeah, I almost went and started packing up my desk.
0: Ask Dave and Chuck the Freak is what we're doing here.
1: Yes.
0: Ask Dave and Chuck the Freak.
1: Yes. An amazing segment.
0: You can always reach us. Email at DaveandChuckTheFreak.com if you want to talk to us and like us to address your issues.
1: Right.
0: Right?
2: Yes.
3: I love Ask Dave and Chuck the Freak.
0: Email at DaveandChuckTheFreak.com if you want to be a part of it. Chuck, focus up.
3: He's just looking at me.
0: I know what's going on. Anyway, let's get to our first one here. This guy had a bomb dropped on him and needs our help. He actually sent this over the weekend, and he said, so my wife ended up dropping a bomb on me with a rather uncomfortable conversation. Out of the blue, guys, she tells me she wants me to think about us having an open marriage.
1: There you go. Oh. There you go. Who's she banging?
0: I admit things have been rocky.
1: She's banging somebody. She wants to bang someone else so bad.
0: Things have been rocky in the intimacy area. But honestly, this never occurred to me.
2: You dropped a bomb on me.
0: And this guy's last hit. What's that?
1: You turn me
0: dog
1: up, you turn me on, and then you drop me to the ground. You drop a bomb on me.
3: The dog that laughs.
0: Is it Dastardly?
3: He's a funny guy.
0: Yeah. But that's how.
2: What are we talking about?
0: When
3: he's making fun of my laugh.
0: Yeah, when Chuck's trying to make him laugh and he's trying to hide it, he always sounds like this.
1: You know, I love it.
3: I'm crossed over. I'm done too, man.
1: I know.
3: I don't like happy saying. Birthday and Dastardly the dog.
1: Yep,
3: like,
1: I'm done it's too. Motley.
3: I'm yep. running. Whatever. Whatever you guys want to do. Like, whatever, man. I'll figure it out.
0: That's what I hear.
1: You turn me up, you turn me on, and then you drop me to the ground. You drop a bomb on me. Gonna get it.
3: You know.
0: Yep.
1: Checking in with Jason here. What do you think of the bomb dropping the bomb on me?
0: That's not working.
1: Oh, great. Great.
0: Just checking live.
1: Oh, you can't. Their internet won't work.
2: It won't work.
1: The internet's down.
2: Oh, no.
3: I pulled the plug.
1: Stream down.
0: Yep.
1: Oh, well. You drop a bomb on me.
3: I can't even get that high.
0: Okay, anyways, back to this guy's issue.
2: Okay, yes.
1: Yeah.
2: He's heading for divorce.
1: So,
2: okay.
1: Yeah, he is.
0: I admit things have been rocky in the intimacy area, but this had never occurred to me. She told me that she loves me, but she needs more.
1: Yeah.
0: I didn't know what to say, so I said, I'm going to have to think about it. I don't know if she felt left out intentionally or she left it out intentionally for me to find or not find, but yesterday I found a list. And it looks like she's got some guys ready to go if I give her the go-ahead.
2: Goodbye.
3: Yeah, it's over, man.
2: Bye-bye.
5: She's already done
2: See
5: it.
2: See you later. Dude.
5: She's already done it.
0: Yeah. I have a lot of feelings about this.
5: She's already done it.
0: Would she do it behind my back if I said I wasn't interested?
2: Yes.
5: Yes, dude,
0: Is it
5: over.
0: This or divorce?
5: Stick it out.
0: Does she expect me to have a list too? What does this say about me as a man and me as a husband? Honestly, you guys, my head is spinning.
5: It's
0: help.
5: Okay. Stick it out. Everything's going to work out just fine.
3: Renew your vows.
0: Renew your vows.
2: That always works.
0: Get her pregnant.
3: Take out a second mortgage.
5: Get her pregnant now.
4: I love Chuck and Jason advice.
5: Yeah. It's perfect.
2: Does he say how long they've been married?
0: No, he just says my wife.
2: Kids, nothing.
5: You know what's not fair, though, in all reality, is like someone is laying the groundwork, probably on social media, probably reaching out to every ex-boyfriend they've ever had, any guy who's interested. Because there's a million guys always ready for the girl. Even a married woman, there's a million guys ready.
2: She has a list.
5: She has a list. But like, all of a sudden, like, I present you with the list, but you've never even thought of this. So you've never reached out to anybody. You've never like started flirting with people online. And it's supposed to be this, oh, it's even Steven. And it's never even Steve. Like, it's very hard for a guy to pull it off.
2: So you have as many partners as.
5: Yes. Yeah. It's impossible unless you're just like, okay, that's fine. I'm gonna have to take out some of our savings because I'm going to go bang prostitutes because I want to bang people too. And it's not just as easy as me calling, you know, the 16 dudes that are sending you.
0: Listen, a woman bringing that up is earth shattering enough. But to have a list already made, to me, that is bad news, man. I'm so sorry.
2: I feel bad.
0: Is it this or divorce? I think so. I think if you say no, she's going to do it anyway. If she hasn't already.
2: Start getting a plan together.
5: Get a
2: lawyer.
5: I just don't understand. I guess the only reason you stay is it's financially devastating.
0: If you don't stay?
5: If you don't stay. Like, why does she really want to stay? Is it just saving face? Like, saving face for everybody?
2: Yeah, that's it. Make herself feel better.
0: The weird thing is, you know, we've heard of situations like this where someone suggests this and then they get jealous. Like, she could get jealous if he's with another woman.
5: No, what could really happen is she could say, let's have an open marriage. She goes out and bangs four people. You haven't even got the chance to set it up yet. Then she cries one night and says, oh, no, I don't want to do that. Well, it's 4-0 right now. That ain't happening.
0: Ryan, how would you react?
6: Ah, you lose some, you win some, you married a skank, dude. Sorry.
5: Yeah.
0: I really think there's no way around it. If you're not into this, you're screwed,
2: man. It's over.
5: Well, I don't even think it matters if you're into it or not, like the idea of banging other people. This person doesn't. I know they're telling you they love you. They don't, dude.
0: But either. They don't. I think some people stay in a relationship like this, but if both people don't want an open relationship, it is never going to work. And even if both people do want it, it likely won't work out in the end.
5: I would say, and what do you guys think? The percentages of people in an open marriage where it's like literally 50-50 wanted it. I don't think that's the way life works. I think it's one person wants it 100% and the other person sometimes goes along with it because they love that person and they don't want to lose that person in their life. They can't like imagine their life without them. You've already lost them.
2: Yeah.
5: Like, what are you doing? I don't know.
0: That's our advice. It's not going to work.
5: No, my advice is get her pregnant.
0: Right.
5: Because that always fixes everything. That always fixes everything. Get another house, too, like you said.
2: Yep. Yeah.
5: Upgrade. It's a great time to buy.
0: I agree. Sorry, man. It's over. Next one came into us here. Email at DaveAndChuckTheFreak.com. So this lady says, so I am 43, living in a mountain town for a couple of years, population 4,200.
5: Okay.
0: So small. I finally made a friend that's a female, which is hard to do in this tiny area in adult life. She is in my jiu-jitsu class. She's single. She's got elementary school age kids.
5: Okay.
0: But single, so I can hang out. I don't mind her kids. I'm single, so I need people in my life anyways. Well, last night she dropped by my house for the first time ever. It's the first time we've done anything outside of class. We talked. She was really graphic about her last sexual encounter.
5: You turn me up and you turn me on.
0: She wanted to talk about it, though. She was emotional from a breakup. It was honestly a lot, but it's fine. I can handle it. When she got up to leave, though, I realized something. She smelled like pee really bad. When she left, she'd been sitting on my beautiful $1,000 lounge fancy chair that has a very expensive fur throw rug on it and a crocheted handmade pillow from my aunt, and everything smelt like urine real bad.
5: Hold on.
0: I've tried several different cleaners.
2: Mountain
0: finally,
2: towns, huh?
0: Lysol spray, which seemed to kind of work. I finally thought I'd made a female friend to hang out with who is my age, and oh my God, she pisses herself.
5: I don't think that's 100% what really went on there.
0: She invited me to a masquerade ball, which to me is kind of exciting. I'd never been to one, but with pissy girl, what do I do?
5: I think she finished.
0: Oh my God.
2: What?
5: I think she finished.
2: They weren't
3: sexual though, right?
5: They were talking about sexual stuff.
0: She was really graphic about her last sexual encounter.
2: She peed herself while she was talking about sexual stuff?
0: Some people call it squirting.
5: Squirted.
2: Oh my God.
5: She squirted.
0: Squirt.
2: Okay, yeah, that's what happened.
3: Is that how they roll in mountain towns? Was she like marking the tear, trying to attract her with her scent?
5: Yeah.
3: You'll smell this piss. You'll always love me.
5: What else could it be?
2: You can't hang out with her.
0: Do I overlook it? Maybe it was a one-time accident.
2: No, I don't hang out with someone who smells like pee.
0: Other than that, she seems all right. I mean, a little promiscuous, but whatever. I don't judge. I've got a small selection here of friends. I live in such a small town. I love it here. But what do? I want to go to this masquerade ball. Should I plastic wrap my passenger seat? I don't want to offend her. Thanks for any advice. Random photo of my dogs God. For Lisa.
2: Oh, cute.
3: You should get some money for the $1,000 chair she ruined.
0: She thinks she finally got the smell out with Lysol.
6: I just some it. Water, too. She's smelling that bad. Holy smokes. Dehydrated.
5: Oh, man.
0: You can't be friends with a pissy person, a pissy adult.
2: No.
0: Who knows? Like, so you know if you pissed yourself. Like, if she was incontinent or something... I guess accidents happen, of course. But then you just say, oh my goodness, I'm so sorry. I've had an accident. Let me help you. Right? You don't just leave.
5: You don't think she was wearing something?
0: God, she just soaked right through a diaper, an adult diaper?
5: No.
3: No. You think she had something in?
0: What?
2: Oh, no.
0: What are you thinking now?
2: Where your
3: like
2: mind
3: a
2: goes.
5: Yep.
2: What?
5: Something
3: remote control
5: vibrator
3: of some sort.
5: You're talking about sex over and over. You just invited someone. Listen, someone invites you to a masquerade party. They're real sexual. Masquerade party?
0: You're just thinking of like friggin' Eyes Wide Shut or something.
5: It is Eyes Wide Shut.
2: But how would it be at a mountain town, the masquerade party?
5: Terrifying.
0: Mountain town masquerade.
2: I mean, there's only 4,000 people there.
5: Yeah, but don't you think like swingers from all over?
2: I don't know where this is.
5: The mountainous area.
3: Everybody's like the Phantom of the Opera.
5: I don't know, man.
2: This
5: like,
2: person isn't for you to hang out with. It
5: no.
2: wouldn't be for me.
5: No.
2: I wouldn't hang out with people for a lot less than that. They pissed on my chair.
5: I guarantee this ends up being like a we should hook up thing. I get it. I'm messed up.
2: She comes in with all the sexual talk right away.
5: What are you
2: like
5: doing?
2: You just met someone and you're
5: Yeah.
2: Sharing.
6: Yeah, she's going to be wild. Go for it, dude. I mean, is she pissing herself all the time?
0: Well, this is the first time she's hung out with her outside of jiu-jitsu class.
5: Just one for one so far.
2: Yeah, she doesn't smell in that class. You would know because you're so close to people in that when you're learning that and you're practicing. She wouldn't know that she smelled like pee there?
5: I just can't eat. I mean...
0: It's a couple of mountain towns with that population.
5: Make it make sense to me. Make it make sense where you're just sitting in a chair and you just start peeing.
0: So you, honestly, Lisa, I know it's weird. I kind of agree that could happen. Like if she got really worked up and got very moist.
2: Well, then there you go. But then that's even more of a reason.
5: I know.
2: Not to hang out with her.
5: I know.
2: Because this is just the tip of the iceberg with this one.
0: She's a real moist mountain lady.
5: Some people that do that before they would even get all the way there, it is like some escapes.
0: Leak.
5: Yep.
0: We got a leak.
5: And so if she's just sitting on the couch talking about all this crazy sex stuff.
0: She's pre-rumming?
5: Yeah. That's nuts, though. I mean, that's just crazy.
0: If it's that much that everything smells. It's
5: I mean, it smells.
3: Why wouldn't she have tried to.
5: Just go to the bathroom.
3: No, but if it was like squirting, why wouldn't she have tried to initiate something?
5: Maybe she didn't feel like there was a green light.
3: But there's a green light to get off and be all over the couch.
5: Well, I think you
3: that's
5: just.
3: Wild.
0: She was feeling him out. See if he was into it.
3: It's a woman.
5: Two chicks.
0: Two women. Welcome to the show.
2: Oh. He's half asleep.
5: He's in a donut haze.
2: Yeah. Two women. She's trying to make just a normal friend, not have a sexual partner or anything like that.
0: Oh, well, that, yeah, she's gross then.
2: Yeah, right.
0: I thought this was trying to bang. That's Ryan, ladies and gentlemen. He's had 2 hours sleep. Either way, it's not good, right?
5: Either way, it's not good.
0: Because if you had an accident, if it was an accident, you've had a couple of kids, maybe something's going on, you would be embarrassed. You would try and help. You wouldn't just get up and leave, covered everything in piss. Or the second you feel it start to, something happen, you'd run to the bathroom.
2: Yeah, there's a bathroom right there.
0: Then if it's the other case where she was so sexually turned on, she was producing fluid and it
5: didn't
0: soaked
5: even
0: into stuff.
5: Realize.
0: Then you don't want a part of that either because it doesn't sound like you're into that. So unfortunately, even though it's so hard to make friends in this tiny mountain town you live in, I don't think Pissy Pants is the one for you.
5: And I'm going to be honest, okay? Jiu-jitsu. Single lady at jiu-jitsu.
2: Chuck,
5: Was Giselle into that?
2: Was that the one that she was into?
5: Yeah, she went after the guy, Giselle, though. Was she into jiu-jitsu or the guy who did it? You know?
0: The teacher.
2: Well, yeah, but...
5: I understand. I'm not saying it's 100%.
0: Right. Like I said, I used to have a girlfriend when she was a get turned on, her juice would run right out of her.
5: Yeah.
0: Her juices?
5: Juices. Like cool. Friday, dripping all down you, Dave.
2: This friendship would not work out.
0: No.
5: Yeah, and I think it's only weirder stuff is about to happen.
2: I agree.
5: Only weirder stuff is about to take place in your little mountain town.
3: Yeah, you cut the pisser loose. As a man who might have peed places that he probably shouldn't have,
0: yep.
3: People tend to drop you.
5: Yeah, they do. You said it.
3: And you get it. You're like, yeah. I ruined your couch.
0: I was a pissy fella.
3: I get it.
0: Yeah.
3: So she'll be all right.
0: Yep.
5: It just sucks. You are in this place. There is no one to hang out with. You're going to see them all the time.
0: Yeah. You're going to keep bumping in, especially a jiu-jitsu class.
5: That's what I'm saying. Like, it's a guaranteed.
0: But still, it's all right. You'll get through it. Our advice, got to cut the pisser loose.
5: Yeah.
0: Nothing good's going to come
5: unless you want some kind of nuts adventure.
0: Yeah, unless you want to try ladies. Because it could be heading down that way.
5: It's going wild.
0: All right. Next one that came into us at email@daveandchuckthefreak.com. Huge fans in Tampa. My wife and I have been listening since you were down here. It amazes me that you still entertain us every day. Anyway.
5: Well, it is amazing because it's shocking.
0: Dave, I'm sure you can relate to this because from the sound of it, your wife is super friendly, mm-hmm. and that friendliness often gets mistaken for interest. Well, it happened to my wife, and it recently landed us in a bizarre situation. My wife works in healthcare. She's super friendly. She spent over a year chatting with a regular patient about playing pickleball, getting dinner. After my wife changed jobs, they swapped numbers, and the patient invited us out for a double date with his wife. Of course, as soon as I heard about the invite, I thought, I don't know. But I never said anything to my wife. Sure enough, we meet the husband in the lobby. Out comes the wife wearing a shirt covered in pineapples.
5: I have a pan. I have an apple. Apple pan. I have a pan. I have pineapple. Pineapple pan.
0: We had a great dinner. We shared a few drinks. All the while, I'm just waiting for something to happen. But it never happened.
5: What?
0: On the drive home, I pointed out the pineapple attire that my wife didn't even notice. All of a sudden, it hit her like a ton of bricks, and she was mortified.
5: Yeah, they were feeling it out.
0: But we assumed that since they didn't drop any hints, they weren't interested, and we moved on. Fast forward a couple of weeks, the husband has texted us asking us to go out for round two. Mm-hmm. My wife panicked and said, "Oh, let me check with my husband and get back to you." Now we're completely at odds over how to handle this. My position? Absolutely not. Going to dinner makes zero sense because we're strictly single couple folks and we have no interest in going down swinger road. My wife's position? She thinks it might be all a huge misunderstanding and the wife had no clue what the pineapple shirt meant. She wants to go to dinner, maybe bring up the pineapple shirt.
5: Oh,
2: no.
0: Let it drop that we're not swingers, but we'd love to be regular friends. Is my wife out of her mind for wanting to bring up the pineapple code at a second dinner? Or am I being paranoid? How should we proceed? Well, first of all, you don't even know that they are swingers. You're making like a huge jump. Just because this lady wore a shirt with pineapples on it does not mean...
5: It doesn't 100% mean that.
2: Because you had a pineapple shirt.
0: Yes.
5: Yeah, this is why he's so vastly against people rushing to judge me.
3: And did you take a couple
5: He also has... a hot tub.
3: Did you double date with the pineapple shirt before?
0: No.
3: Oh.
2: By mistake.
5: It's crazy because it's been a couple times when other couples have been around Dave and Amber and they have thought.
0: One time.
5: Twice.
0: Okay.
5: Twice.
0: Still.
5: Twice, for sure, that I know.
0: Now Lisa's doing that laugh. Yeah, like you don't know. Just because that lady wore a pineapple shirt, it does not mean they're swingers. They could just be a couple that like you, that not that way, just want to hang out. They like your company.
2: If you do hang out again, don't bring up the pineapple shirt. Just hang out and...
5: You know what, though? At the same time, in the group of people that I used to be around,

0: be all the people they're going to bang tonight.
1: But, I mean, even if they are swingers, does that mean they want to swing with you? You're being a little presumptuous.
0: Yeah, it doesn't automatically mean that.
1: Swingers, I'm sure, have non-swinger friends.
0: They do. They do.
2: Do you like hanging out with the people?
1: That's the major question. If you enjoy their company and you want them to become friends, then I'd say go to dinner. If they bring up swinging, then you know, okay, sorry, we're not into that. Goodbye.
2: If you don't really like hanging out with them, then don't.
1: That's really all it boils down
0: right.
1: to. Would you like them to continue to be a part of your life in a friendship way?
0: Right.
1: And if not, be gone.
0: Because it is, you know, there's all sorts of different people out there. You know, there are the people like the one of the couples that tried to bang Dave and his wife.
1: Okay.
0: Where they were like, oh, we have to meet up for dinner one night. We have to do, like, to me, just because we are in the same building does not mean we will ever, ever go out to dinner together.
3: Why'd you look at Jason when you said that?
0: I was checking to see, make sure he knew.
4: He'd go to dinner with me.
1: Has he?
0: With him.
4: He would.
1: How many years has it been?
4: I've never asked him to go to dinner.
1: Oh, no. Okay.
4: I know I've asked you, and you definitely
2: Chuck
4: say
2: would
4: no.
2: Never go to dinner.
0: Don't, please
2: you.
0: Don't ask.
2: You would never.
0: Please don't ask.
4: I don't go anywhere.
0: Please, no one ask. Please, no one ask.
2: Don't ever ask Chuck to go to dinner.
4: I don't want to go to dinner with him.
1: Okay.
0: Please,
1: now,
0: no one.
1: Now it's Jay.
0: Don't
1: all
0: ever ask. Please, don't ever ask
1: me?
0: Anyone.
1: I've never
0: this
1: asked
0: is a
1: him.
0: Message for everyone in the
1: him.
0: Building. Don't ask.
1: Don't ask. Don't ask.
0: Do not ask.
1: Anyway, I say, as we just said, if you like them as people and want to hang out, go to dinner number two. But if not, then don't go. But it's not because you think they possibly could be swingers.
0: Right.
1: If they bring that up or anything sexual happens that's uncomfortable, then that's your cue. You'll never see them again. Done.
4: Well, you can still see them, but you could shut down that and be like, no.
2: No,
1: no they,
2: you,
1: might, okay,
4: they
1: listen,
4: might be done.
1: I don't know
2: it's
1: if
2: awkward
1: I,
2: after that.
1: Yeah. If someone made a move on me
2: you
1: or my wife at a dinner, I'm sorry. No. Then it's like, no.
2: We're done.
1: It's too weird then after that.
0: Okay,
1: you can't
0: but,
1: go backwards.
0: So do you think then if you wanted to make sure it didn't get weird that you just say, oh, man, we saw the pineapple shirt and we're like, uh-oh, what's happening? But we realized, oh, nothing happened, so we're cool, right? Because we're not into that. And then at least they would know, all right, well, we're not going to make it awkward.
2: But that's making it awkward by assuming because he had a pineapple or she, whoever had it on.
1: She did, yeah.
2: She did that they are swingers. And you're just saying, we thought you were swingers.
0: I know, but by not nipping
2: not?
0: It in the bud.
1: Then they're going to think you're the sexual weirdos.
2: Why are they bringing up swinging? We just wanted to go to dinner.
1: Because I think that's what swingers do sometimes.
2: Yeah.
1: Kind of go round the back door, mm-hmm. if you know what I mean. You know?
0: I also don't think they give up. I also think that you could say that you're not into it, but then they're like, oh, let's just have 5-6 more drinks.
1: We can turn them.
0: Yeah, we'll turn them, you know? Yeah. Like, I don't know, man.
2: I'll go with your instincts.
0: Did you have the time of your life when you were hanging out? The time of your life?
1: If you did, then...
0: Then no, hang out with
2: them. Not.
0: But if you didn't, who cares? We got enough friends.
1: Move on. If you ever want to reach us, email at DaveAndChuckTheFreak.com.
0: Date them.
1: When we come back... What did our idiot criminal of the day manage to get away with when he broke into a business? Is a Detroit fire chief accused of road rage? And has Amazon been collecting creepy information about you?
0: Oh, no.
1: Like your flat ass?
0: What?
1: We'll find out when we come back after this.
5: Oh. Previously on Dave and Chuck the Freak.
1: What kind of pubic hairstyles do women find the most attractive? 64% of women say the trimming of your man bush, absolute must, Chuck. No au naturel.
0: Yes. Boo.
1: Best options are, according to women, the natural amoeba. Trimmed, not too stubbly, not bald, just a bit. The shorter amoeba. It looks and feels more like stubble, almost as if you've got...
0: Like the...
1: 5 o'clock shadow.
0: Don Johnson.
1: 5 o'clock shadow down below.
0: The Don... Johnson.
1: What do they not like? The Uncle Barry.
0: What is the Uncle Barry? Yeah.
1: What is the Uncle Barry? Wild, unkempt, sweaty, smelly.
2: No.
1: I got the Uncle Barry. I can't even imagine the Uncle Barry. I guess at some point in our lives, we'll all have the Uncle Barry.
0: I've let it get to the Uncle Barry when you just no prospects, no whatever. Just
2: who cares?
0: Who cares?
5: It's Dave and Chuck the Freak.

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31: 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Here's Lisa White.
32: 75 South between Spring Wells and Fort Street starting at 12 a.m. Saturday. All lanes will close down until 5 a.m. on Sunday. 75 South between 375 and the Jeffries. starting tonight at 9 p.m., all lanes will close down until 5 a.m. on Monday. And 696 will also be closed down on the westbound side between 75 and Telegraph. It'll start at 9 p.m. tonight until 5 a.m. Monday. 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
28: So week six of college football is in full swing. Michigan State, they're 2-3. They're going to host Illinois tomorrow. Michigan, 3-2. They're on bye. They're going to host Penn State in week seven.
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1: Going to be sunny today, high 70. Overnight, slight chance of showers, then partly cloudy, low 56. Partly sunny on Saturday, high 74. Cloudy with rain Sunday, high 66. Mostly sunny Monday with a high near 74. Right now, 52.
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1: Coming up on Dave and Chuck the Freak, what did our idiot criminal of the day manage to get away with when he broke into a business? Is a Detroit fire chief accused of road rage? And why is a 77-year-old lady our badass of the day? It's all coming up.
2: Sir, news from the underground.
1: I'm Dave Hunter. Time now for a check of the news.
29: The idiot criminal of the day.
1: For this one, we're off to Arizona, where a thief broke into a business.
28: Okay.
1: Stole a bunch of what he thought was Mac mini computers. All he got was some empty boxes.
28: Oh, no.
1: Stupid.
28: You
1: stupid.
28: Think you might know by the way, but
1: Fox 10 has the story.
3: This is what one Tempe tech company saw on its security cameras at 2 a.m. this past Sunday. The footage captures the moment a man wearing a plaid shirt and black baseball hat shatters a glass window at the company's office in a business park near University Drive and State Route 143.
4: Like I come in, the window was smashed to pieces.
3: The man in the footage doesn't even fully enter the building, instead sticking half his body through the blinds and shoving dozens of Mac mini computer boxes out the window.
4: Just him grabbing the boxes and taking them out with him.
3: We asked employee Curran Rose what the man in the video got away with. Was it anything of value?
4: Nope. Just empty boxes. Our computers were right there in front of them. They just steal the boxes instead. Really low IQ.
3: And for that, the business is grateful.
4: They just stole empty boxes. Everyone was laughing about it. And I'm just glad no one was hurt.
3: But they know they got lucky.
4: Just shocked mostly. My boss is still spooked that someone tried to break in.
3: They filed a police report with Tempe Police, hoping someone will recognize the man in the video.
4: We're still trying to figure out who was this guy harassing around the neighborhood. Just hope that we get the word out, find the guy and capture him.
3: The business owner tells us he's offering a $1,500 reward for anyone with information leading to the identification and arrest of the suspect. Anyone who knows anything should call Tempe Police.
28: He's into cars.
1: So that guy,
28: he's into crazy cars.
1: Yes, and he has walked by that business, and I'm sure the blinds were up, and he saw a ton of Mac boxes.
28: It must have been. Yeah.
1: Because you don't just bust in. He busted right in the window, right in front of where those computers are. So he's seen that walking by some point during the day and been like, we got to come back here and get all those computers.
28: Yeah, he knew exactly where to bust through. He knew they were right there. I mean, the way he climbed through the blinds was the most asinine thing I've ever seen.
1: Lift them up. You're stuck in the blinds.
28: You're stuck. You're dumb.
32: He looks dumb.
1: Yeah, but there was other, there's other hands out there pulling stuff away.
28: Yeah, no, he's throwing them to another guy, right? Yeah. And then he realizes,
1: every single box is empty.
5: Most people don't do their robberies in jeans and like a plaid flannel shirt either.
28: No.
5: He doesn't even have the getup.
1: Yeah, it's just whatever he was wearing.
5: The accomplice could be inside job. Like, how many people work at that tech company?
28: Well, the one guy's Rain Man, so I don't think he's doing it. I mean, he can't really get life together, but he can program like a mofo.
1: Absolutely.
28: And you know it.
1: Well, this Detroit fire chief, he's facing some heat of a different kind. He's been accused in a road rage attack, and he appeared in court yesterday. Here's that story from WXYZ-TV in Detroit.
6: I'm Rudolph Sineta in Livonia. We were the first to bring you the story of a Detroit Fire Battalion chief accused of attacking a man in a road rage incident. Well, he has since been charged and faced a judge on Thursday. We spoke to the man that says he was attacked, and he only had one message. He wants to see real consequences.
7: I was waiting to see him.
6: Todd Richards was at the Livonia courthouse Thursday with his wife for the arraignment of the man he says brutally attacked him last August.
8: Good morning, Your Honor. Kevin McClain appearing on behalf of Mr. Sikora, who is present to my side. In court this morning, Mr. Sikora, could you state your name for the record, please?
9: Thomas Sikora.
6: That's Detroit Fire Battalion Chief Thomas Sikora. He's accused of assaulting Richards when he was off duty, injuring Richards' hand, breaking his glasses and phone. It all happened in Livonia, and it's a story we first brought to you last week.
10: When did you learn that he was a battalion chief?
7: When Channel 7 showed up.
6: Richards claims the incident was completely unprovoked. He says he was on his motorcycle when Sikora got out of his vehicle and approached him in a fury.
7: He was in a rage that it was unbelievable. I mean, he even shook.
10: What did he say to you during that confrontation?
7: It was a lot of MFing, a lot of rage. I'll beat you down in the cement was a few of them. I'll kill you.
6: Richard says the incident has made him weary of getting back on his bike, worried Sikora could approach him again.
7: Last night I didn't sleep at all. I just running this through my head to where, you know, what is his problem that he had to, you know, attack me?
6: Sikora has been charged with two misdemeanors, malicious destruction of property and assault and battery. Judge Kavanaugh entering a plea of not guilty on his behalf Thursday, adding that he is not to have any contact with Richards. When we approached Sikora and his attorney Thursday, they had no comment. Although last week when we got in touch with the battalion chief at DFD's Engine 6, Sikora said the situation was, quote, not as it seems on paper. But Richards, he says he wants to see justice more than ever now that he's had the chance to see the man he says attacked him in person.
7: I mean, he brought this all on himself. I mean, this was nothing to do with me. This was me riding a motorcycle and enjoying myself on a Tuesday afternoon going to get a haircut.
6: We did reach back out to the Detroit Fire Department, who tells me Chief Sikora is still on leave without pay. He is due back in court October the 22nd.
1: That's one of those situations where if no one had a phone out or was recording it, how do you prove either side?
11: I know,
1: right?
11: Just one guy's got damage.
32: Yeah.
11: That's the only thing.
1: Did he?
11: Yeah.
1: I'm not saying I question
11: right,
1: the story,
11: I get
1: but
11: it.
1: How do you prove that?
11: Yeah, I get it. You know? Also, can an old man on a motorcycle make me upset? Oh, you bet. Oh, you betcha. I don't know if they're always the best, you know? There might not always be the quickest
1: right.
11: on that old bike. And
1: just
11: might,
1: enjoying myself, taking a little cruise.
11: Little change of lanes without really, you know?
1: It's a 60, dude!
11: You know, I'm like, we're not there.
1: No.
11: That's why it's good that it's in court.
1: To the court.
11: Yep.
1: Well, I guess this shouldn't really surprise you too much. Every Amazon shopper knows they collect a lot of information about their users. They don't just recommend stuff you bought or clicked on. They already know what you want to buy in the future.
11: Yeah, they do.
1: But what does Amazon think of your booty?
11: I don't want to ask it.
1: Apparently, they've been collecting all sorts of information about us, and there's a new profile page on your app called About You, which I checked out, and it does reveal some surprisingly specific details. One woman's, it says, has flat buttocks.
32: What?
1: She must have searched
32: for something.
11: Yeah, if you search for like a booty,
32: like a padded
11: booty enhancer.
32: Thing?
11: Yeah. Oh, no.
1: Chuck, what has Chuck searched for? Here's the story from Fox 5. Take a listen.
12: Creepy.
13: Wait, that's so scary.
12: A little iffy. Or convenient.
14: It's really cool that it collects all this data because then it makes it easier for it to like recommend stuff.
12: Amazon's been learning what its customers like, and now it's giving shoppers a look at what it thinks it knows about them, including your backside. This post went viral after a shopper discovered Amazon's About You profile included the preference has flat buttocks.
13: Wait, how does it know that?
12: For some shoppers, the details are getting a little too personal.
13: Likely owns a Ford Focus. These are both the cars that we own, and we have not ordered stuff for both.
9: on Amazon.
15: Your privacy is invaded. Yes, it's not good.
16: So Amazon says the feature is made to enhance your shopping experience based on your habits. So if your one-time purchase of rotisserie chicken isn't something you want highlighted, you can actually update, add, or remove specific details.
12: Tech expert Adam Schwamm says Amazon's been personalizing what shoppers see for years. What's changing is how much say you have in it.
17: They've always been doing it, but now I feel that they're giving the end user more control and securities, you know, for themselves.
18: We're seeing a lot of AI, and as a computer science student, it is kind of jarring.
12: Jarring for some, but hardly surprising for others.
19: I'm not freaked out. I've been in IT for a while, so I experienced the changes in technology.
12: So whether it's creepy or convenient may depend on the shopper. But if Amazon thinks it knows you better than you know yourself, now you could set the record straight. On Long Island, Jody Goldberg, Fox 5. News.
11: It thinks I'm a nail tech.
32: Well, because of Stella.
1: Yeah, and mine too. It's like some stuff that Amber's ordered or the kids, you know, because I order it through my account.
11: My number one thing is he shops from women's departments.
32: Well, it's your daughter's.
1: You probably do.
32: The account.
11: And then automotive maintenance.
32: Yeah.
1: Other people added some weird stuff they saw on theirs. Does not trust people. Can't keep real plants alive?
11: That's crazy.
1: Treats cats as children? That was Chuck's.
11: Mm-hmm. I mean, it does mention my cats and the dogs.
1: Likes to explore specialty cheeses. That's Lisa's.
11: Lisa's?
32: Yeah, yeah.
11: But this is like, enjoys cookie baking and decorating, has a workshop, likely has a garage, has a hamster.
1: Yeah, if you go into your Amazon app and you click on your name, if you have multiple people in there, and you'll see about you, click on that, and you can scroll through to see what they think of you.
11: Knows the types of foods that that my dogs like to get, and the types of food that my cats, and so it'll, obviously it's like, okay, well, if you're buying like farm fresh food for a dog, then it's only going to show you stuff that's kind of in that same vein. It's not going to waste your time. Jason?
5: I'm looking.
1: Nothing so far?
5: No, Jesse does a lot of it.
11: Ah, yeah.
5: So I like to shop at girls and boys departments. I get all my clothes from the boys department.
1: Yeah, that's true.
5: Of course. So they got
1: true.
5: Me.
1: You're a dainty guy.
5: They've been listening.
1: You're a dainty little
11: very
1: guy.
11: Cheap.
5: Yeah, you know, I'm eco-friendly, organic and natural.
1: Oh, yeah.
5: Gotcha.
1: It's got you figured out.
11: It's got you. Yeah. It's got us.
1: When we come back, are you ready for Kraft mac and cheese, ramen, badass of the day, and more coming up?
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1: Britney Spears, she posted one of her trademark sexy dance videos over the weekend as she was talking about her divorce. Of course, that's what she does. She assured her fans she's actually doing pretty damn good. And to drive that point home, she posted a slew of videos. She's horsing around with a bunch of guys in one of them.
11: Oh, wow.
1: This is her horsing around, including a guy licking her. Is this like a get back at Sam
11: post?
1: This is what she said. When you go to meet up with a so-called friend and drive an hour for chicken. Then you have to wait in the car and need to use the bathroom. I knew paps were tipped off because the car I was in was never used before, so how was I followed? So what does a bitch like me do? I put my green dress on and show up at my friend's. I invited my fave boys over and played all night.
32: Started with fried chicken and ended up with licks on her.
11: Can I tell you? That's kind of some of my favorite nights.
1: Perfect Friday.
32: Started with fried chicken and ended with licks.
11: We're gonna do fried chicken and then licking? My God. Yeah, let's do that. This is how I know I secretly have a chance here.
32: Yeah.
29: It's Dave and Chuck the Freak. WRIF and WRIF HD1 Detroit. 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
1: 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Here's the latest from Lisa Way.
32: 275 westbound before 696 in accidents. On the left shoulder, it's slow from 8 Mile. 75 south between Springwells and Fort Street starting at 12 a.m. All lanes will close down until 5 a.m. on Sunday. And 75 south between 375 and the Jeffrey starting tonight at 9 p.m. All lanes will close until 5 a.m. on Monday. 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
28: Lions hope to find their footing in week 5. Detroit's going to take on the Arizona Cardinals on Sunday at State Farm Stadium. NBA preseason continues this weekend as well. Pistons are in action. They're going to take on the Wizards tomorrow.
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1: Sunshine today, high near 70. Overnight, slight chance of showers, then partly cloudy, low 56. Partly sunny, 74 Saturday. Cloudy rain, 66 Sunday. Mostly sunny, 74 Monday. And then a cool down next week into the 50s by next weekend. 57 now.
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1: Back here on Dave and Chuck the Freak with some food news. This could be great news for any college undergrad. Kraft Mac and Cheese is putting out a cheesy ramen. They're developing Kraft Mac and Cheese cheesy ramen. There's going to be three different varieties: spicy, chicken and pork. They say the idea was inspired by people adding cheese to their ramen dishes to balance out spice and add creaminess. And they've been seeing growing demand for cheesy ramen in the U.S.
5: I mean, why wouldn't you? Just do it, yeah. You know? Just do
32: Makes
5: it.
32: Makes sense.
1: All three flavors will be available in the ramen aisle early next year for around $3. It actually already debuted in Canada.
5: Oh, okay.
1: Haven't heard anything about it, though.
5: You don't travel circles, you know?
1: Yeah. I'm not a big Kraft ramen fella.
5: No.
11: So they just got the powdered cheese in the little packet, sort of like the chicken
5: seasoning. It's got to be, or whatever. Yeah.
11: It's probably good. I mean, it's just long Kraft mac and cheese.
5: Yeah, that's
1: but
5: it.
1: With a little bit of spice to it, or pork or chicken.
5: Can't be terrible.
1: Yeah, it could actually. It could actually be terrible.
5: Well, maybe.
11: No, not with that delicious powder.
1: That chemical cheese powder. Yeah.
11: I mean,
5: as long as they get the powder right, we're good.
12: I'd eat 12 of them right now.
11: this guy's like hungry.
1: Yeah, he is.
11: He was like, donuts.
32: He's tired.
1: So I drove really to a gas station at like 3 a.m. and bought half the store.
5: Oh, man.
12: Rai gets hungry.
5: I don't like baby voices. I like grown men making baby voices. What was that? I don't like that at all. Are we talking like that now? No, we're not. I'm going. No, we're not. Rai Rai. Hi, Rai Rai. Oh my God. Rai Rai is hungry too.
11: You gotta go home.
1: All right, if you're on TikTok, you know the three categories. There's the good and the creative. There's the bad rage bait stuff. And then there's the really weird stuff. If you've been scrolling TikTok recently, you might have thought, why is everyone boiling and eating whole zucchinis?
5: Are they?
1: It's the latest hack. And it's pretty simple. You boil water and salt. You toss a whole zucchini into the water. You boil the heck out of it. You let it cool. Then you add olive oil, salt flakes, and eat it whole, end to end.
5: Okay.
16: Is to eat a zucchini is literally to just boil it. Boiled water with salt. When you put it in here, you put some red wine vinegar and olive oil. It's all you need. It's so good.
1: That's Everyone who tries so it, disgusting I don't know me. If they're lying. They just say Gross. How delicious it
32: yeah,
1: is.
32: Yeah, I don't know.
11: It's a little too mushy.
5: Yeah, it looks yeah, so mushy like to me. My mouth
11: I like
5: is
11: it
5: like
11: more al dente.
32: I love zucchini, but not like that.
1: I like zucchini too, but yeah.
5: You don't think guys are just watching chicks put zucchinis in their mouth, are they?
1: Maybe. Maybe. I mean, you can see better things if you want to look at that.
5: You can, but, you know,
11: messed up,
5: some of these things are undercover.
1: They say it's worth a try if you're looking for a healthier snack, though, as you mentioned, be warned if you're a texture person, it does get pretty mushy.
5: Oh, God. I mean, yeah, I just saw, like, the innards of the zucchini that come out of the mouth and are just dangling down, that would make me throw up.
1: Well, you saw, look.
16: Boiled water with right salt there. When you put in.
1: When she took a bite of it there, you saw how mushy it.
5: Yeah, I can't.
1: Ooh, man. It's drippy too. It's drippy and mushy. Ooh.
11: Is that potatoes she's got in the front?
1: Now that's okay. That's all right.
5: I'm not sure.
1: Yeah. Give me that potatoes.
11: They yeah, there's like better ways than just to boil it.
1: Give me like Greek potatoes. Greek lemon potatoes. Mmm. Give me potatoes anyway.
5: I'm with you. Real potatoes. Love a potato anyway. Like that fellow. He's about to scarf down one of these things.
1: Is that a... No, it's a girl.
5: No. No.
1: Okay, Eddie, we're not going to get into this.
32: No.
1: This isn't
5: Don't
1: Maury.
5: Click.
1: This isn't Maury.
5: Don't click.
1: All right. This dog is safe after an incredible rescue from raging floodwaters that kind of captivated Chile.
5: Oh, man.
1: The entire country. Here's the story.
17: If you were watching television in Chile on Tuesday, you may have been one of many following the hours-long live coverage of a stray dog's dangerous trip downstream.
1: What is this dog
17: doing? His name is Morocho, and he got swept up through these floodgates of a river in Santiago that had recently been hit with a lot of rainfall. This witness, who is familiar with Morocho, named Rodrigo, says, quote, when he passed the floodgates, it was very sad because the floodgate area is dangerous. Well, as you can see, there were numerous attempts to corral Morocho, including by firefighters, municipal personnel, and Chile's Special Police Tactical Unit. But Morocho was not game for any of it. In this drone video, you can see Morocho just whiz by one rescuer. He also runs by these guys who appear to have been trying to climb down. And here you can see Morocho avoid some sort of lasso and actually jump back into the current of the floodwater.
1: Morocho! He's a rascal.
17: Morocho continued to make his way downriver, finding small spots where he could stand while clearly shivering. But finally, he found a part of the riverbank he could climb up. And then... Rodrigo and a woman who appears to be Morocho's caretaker ran onto a highway. And she succeeded in doing what no one else could, earning Morocho's trust.
1: They love Morocho!
17: I can't let him go, she said. And then she hoisted Morocho onto the grass. Soon, members of the media were also sprinting across that highway, trying to speak with the suddenly famous dog who is now safe in his friend's arms. And guys, it is being reported in Chile that Morocho is doing physically fine, and so are a few other dogs who were also rescued from the river this week during all this flooding.
5: That's a maniac dog. That dog was like, listen, I'm fine. I'm jumping in the river.
32: It keeps going back in. No, we'll go back in.
1: Okay, I'm a little cold now.
28: It's like you see some dogs.
32: Enjoying the ride or
28: you
32: something.
28: You see some dogs do this in a pool. They'll run and climb up the slide and slide down at themselves and get out and run. He was doing it at a higher level than that.
1: Yes, at a raging
28: river. A little bit more scary.
1: When we come back in just a moment, why is a 77-year-old woman our badass of the day? We'll explain right after this.
29: Previously on Dave and Chuck the Freak.
1: A couple years ago, Amber and I took her mom to London. We had heard about this incredible tour guide that basically takes you everywhere. It was great.
5: Yeah.
1: So we found out that friends of ours are going, and we said, oh, hey, if you only have a couple of days, you got to try and use this guy.
5: This is
1: what happened. So this is her. Hi there. I got your contact from Amber and Dave Hunter. We would love to F you for one day. Well, let me know how to proceed.
28: Is this what you guys did? Did you guys F him for one day?
1: And then the very proper British tour guide said, oh, a few typos in your message, I think. And then she said, oh my God, I'm so sorry. That was supposed to read book. We would love to book you for one day.
28: Oh my God.
32: At least he knew it was typos.
1: Well, I guess he was hoping.
28: I did bang Dave and Amber.
1: For one full day.
28: For one full night.
1: A full day.
28: They were very satisfied by the end.
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10: Boy. 275 westbound before 696. There's an accident on the left shoulder. It's slowing things down. From 8 Mile, 75 South between 375 and the Jeffries, starting tonight at 9 p.m., all lanes will close down until 5 a.m. on Monday. 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
8: Going to be sunny today. High of 70. Overnight, slight chance of showers. Then partly cloudy. Low 56. Partly sunny, 74 Saturday. Cloudy, rain, 66 Sunday. Sunshine back for Monday with a high of 74. Cools down next week. By next weekend, we'll be in the low 50s. Right now, it's 57 degrees.
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1: Do not mess with a 77-year-old grandma packing heat. The 77-year-old Baker County, Florida lady shot and killed a man who attacked her in the parking lot of a vet hospital.
2: Ooh.
1: 57-year-old Alvin Tisdale was taken to the hospital in downtown Jacksonville, where he ended up dying from his injuries. Deputies responded to the scene about 4:30 in the morning. The woman called to report the shooting. She is not being charged.
2: Of course I killed him.
1: Security footage from the scene backs up her story. She was acting in self-defense.
2: Came at me, looked at me funny, so I blew him away.
1: She has been totally cooperative with investigators.
2: Yeah, it was 6 shots. Big deal.
1: But you probably think you got an easy target, right?
3: Yeah.
1: 77-year-old lady.
2: Come here. Oh, look at it. Dangle, dangle, dangle. That's my purse. Come grab it.
4: Wrong.
2: I killed another one.
1: I wonder how many times she fired. Shot.
2: Oh, you shoot until you're done. Then you reload.
1: Unless it was one amazing shot.
4: I bet it was full mag.
1: The investigation is continuing. But he gone.
2: Yeah, well, don't rob an old lady.
1: Do not try and attack an old lady in the parking lot in the middle of the night.
2: No.
1: You could get killed.
4: Yes.
1: And he did.
4: And he did.
1: And that's going to do it for us here this Friday. Mm. Stay safe, and we'll talk to you next time on Dave and Chuck the Freak.
5: I think everyone should say penis so we can take away the negative power of the word. Yeah? So everybody?
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0: your home for rock and roll, 101 WRIF. Good morning. My name is Jade. Happy Friday, bitches. We have made it to the weekend, and today is going to be an absolutely beautiful Friday, bitches. High around 71 and mostly sunny. Tomorrow for the weekend, the clouds moving in, but as for Saturday, high around 75, and then the rain on Sunday, temperature is going to be around 64, but should be a decent weekend for the sole reason that it is the weekend, and I am pumped for that. Coming up today, your shot to score tickets for Greta Van Fleet. That's around 11:30 this morning. Also, your chance to get ripped on the riff and win $1,000. 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

0: So it looks like there is some light at the end of the tunnel. It's a faint light, but it is there. Very exciting news. The 696 reconstruction project is moving along. Starting tonight, westbound traffic set to close for the weekend. Crews are going to start opening up the newly reconstructed westbound lanes. And yes, that is very exciting as far as I'm concerned. My name is Jade. Other exciting news, in case you missed it, Nickelback announced they're coming to Little Caesars Arena on March 26th. And I don't want to hear it. I'm not going to listen to people say Nickelback sucks. They sell out every single time they come to the Motor City. Tickets go on sale October 16th. We're going to have your chance to win them before you can buy them. 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
0: Tickets for Greta Van Fleet coming up in three songs after Chevelle. The new one from Autumn Kings on the way as well. It's Shinedown.

eyes. 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

Greta Van Fleet going to be at Little Caesars Arena on March 2nd. You're going for free if you're caller 25-248-544-WRIF. 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

0: Congratulations to Desiree Frauenfelter over there in Holly, going to see Greta Van Fleet coming to Little Caesars Arena on March 2nd. 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

0: 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If you win, we're going to call you. It's going to be from an unknown number. 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
0: Mike D of the Beastie Boys just released his debut solo album back in August. Also just released some

0: Today, a big anniversary in Hockey Town. 30 years ago, on October 9th, 1996, the Red Wings acquired Brendan Shanahan from the Hartford Whalers and then, of course, went on to sweep the Philadelphia Flyers to win the 1997 Stanley Cup Final. You remember when hockey was fun here in Hockey Town, right? The Red Wings back in action tonight, taking on the Kraken down there at Little Caesars. Game time, 7 o'clock. Go Wings. My name is Jade. It is still high noon. Get your requests in on a Friday, bitches, on the text line 248-544-WRIF.
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0: Theory of a Dead Man, Bad Girlfriend by request. It's 101 WRIF. Got to say hi to Kenny and Brian who texted in. Thank you so much for rocking riff on a beautiful Friday, bitches. My name is Jade. So last night's Thursday night football game proved once again I have no idea what I am doing when it comes to a pick'em league. I've been in this league for probably over 5 years. And every year I should quit because I am awful at it. Tampa Bay last night getting their first win of the season, beating the Cowboys 24-16. Yes, I picked the Cowboys because Tampa Bay hasn't got a win yet, so why would I pick them? Anyways, the Lions back in action on Sunday. They've got an afternoon game at 4:25 on the road, taking on the Cardinals. Go Lions.
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0: Today's mugshot of the day from Dave and Chuck the Freak is something straight out of a Halloween horror movie. It is Haley the Demon, arrested for trespassing. And I'll tell you what, if someone that looks like this is trespassing on my property, I am moving straight the hell out of that town. Check it out, WRIF.com. The new one from Ashes to New on the way. It's Rob Zombie.

0: news broke just a little while ago on the internet. NFL legend Mike Ditka has passed away at the age of 86. Lions head coach Dan Campbell found out right in the middle of one of his press conferences. Shared a story about one time when he met Mike Ditka at the NFL Combine and shared a really touching story about that. I reposted it up on my X page. 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

0: Your home for rock and roll on a Friday, bitches. It's 101 WRIF. My name is Jade, and that is going to wrap things up for me as we are heading into the weekend. We've got a beautiful Friday ahead of us. Temperatures in the mid-70s tomorrow. Supposed to be pretty decent, but the clouds moving in, and then it looks like some rain on Sunday. So enjoy the weekend. Meltdown coming up next. He's broadcasting live from Sin City. He is out there to catch Metallica at the Sphere. He was there last night. If you haven't seen his photos, make sure you follow him on social media. Looks like an absolutely bitchin' time. Appreciate the invite, Meltdown, by the by. No, I'm just kidding. He's having a blast out there, though, and that is the theme for the Foreplay at 4, the hot temps in Las Vegas. So hot songs. Get your suggestions in. 248-544-WRIF. Cash up for grabs at 3 and 5 o'clock. Listen for those keywords to get ripped on the riff and win $1,000. Have a great rest of your day. Enjoy the weekend. I'll be back on Monday. Meltdown's coming up.
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4: Oh, it's got to be Cavill, right?
2: Cavill. 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
4: What was that? You're doing a little cheers?
2: 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Cheerleader, he's a gay cheerleader all of a sudden. What's happening over there?
5: 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He loves, like, he does. Thank he you. Loves the guy from The Gentleman.
2: Chuck loves men.
3: Theo James?
4: Yeah.
3: Get that guy in a sauna. Whoa.
2: 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Here they come.
4: Chuck loves men.
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4: I've never seen someone go into a cheer routine.
5: He's so excited.
4: But he doesn't even know the news yet.
2: No, I know, but he's already cheering.
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0: WRAF and WRAF HD1 Detroit. It's time to get ripped on the riff.
1: Yeah, it's that time again. Time to get ripped on the riff, as the guy with the big voice said. And this time around, text the word MERIT to 45911. That's MERIT, and that's how you can score $1,000 in the nationwide contest. 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Or, like I said, just text it to 45911. How about the boys from Aerosmith, California Dream On, Aerosmith and Friends? They made that announcement, I think it was yesterday, October 29th to November 1st, the Hollywood Bowl with Jerry Cantrell from Alice in Chains and Mike Inez, Slash, Tom Morello, our very own Chad Smith, Sully Erna, and more. Aerosmith for your Friday afternoon.

0: The Killers for your Friday afternoon on 101 WRIF. It's Meltdown Broadcasting from the City of Sin right here in the desert after the Spear Show last night with Metallica. And, man, what a show that was. I ran into somebody at the bar from Detroit, and I wish I would have got his name, but I told him, I said, dude, this might ruin my concert experience forever because I don't know if anything's going to top this. Anyways, you can check out my pictures and video at Meltdown WRIF on Facebook and Meltdown Rocks on X and Insta. By the way, use those social media handles to get your suggestions in for the Foreplay 4. It's going to be 95 degrees here today. It's going to be hot, so it's going to be a hot Foreplay. That comes up here in just a bit. We lost a legend in the world of football for the NFL. We'll tell you about that when we come back next.
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3: The world of football lost a legend, Mike Ditka of the Bears, gone at the age of 86. I don't know. Yeah, I know he played for Chicago and whatnot, but you got to be a Mike Ditka. If you're a football fan, I think everybody respected and loved Mike Ditka. And he was great, by the way, in that Will Ferrell movie, Kicking and Screaming. I don't know if you remember that. My kids used to watch that one all the time when it first came out. So, yeah, Mike Ditka gone at the age of 86.

broadcasting from the city of Sin, Las Vegas, where the drummer from that band made his home half the time. There's Vinnie Paul and Pantera. I remember I ran into him on three separate occasions on three separate trips here to Vegas. I saw him one time at the Joint when Shinedown was playing. I saw him one time in the hotel lobby at the Link. I think I was just checking in at the time. And the last time I saw him, which you can see the video of on my X at Meltdown Rocks, it's my pinned video. The last time I saw Vinny was at Mandalay Bay. We went to see Steel Panther. And VP may have perhaps been a touch overserved that night, as there's video evidence online, which, by the way, was his idea. But I went to the Golden Tiki the other night, where VP used to hang out a lot as well. So, yeah, miss VP, miss texting about hockey with that dude right there. Huge hockey fan. Foo Fighters, here's their latest called Window.

0: Marcy Playground on 101 The Riff. It's Meltdown Broadcasting from the city of Sin, Las Vegas, Nevada. It's going to be 95 degrees here today. This might be the last time I experienced the 90s for 2026. So I thought we would do hot songs coming up here for the foreplay. So you still got time to get your suggestions in on my socials. Went and saw Metallica last night at the Sphere. Got pictures and video up from that show. What a great experience that was. And of course, there's more to come on Saturday. The guy next to me was super bummed out they didn't play Enter Sandman. That's all he wanted to hear. I'm like, yeah, they're not going to play that tonight, probably Saturday. I remember at one point, halfway through the show, he kind of whispered to himself, please play Enter Sandman, like he's trying to will the band to play the song, which they didn't do. But, you know, like I said, there's always Saturday. Hopefully that guy will be back there to experience it for himself.
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2: It's so hot here in Las Vegas. They're expecting a high of 95, 96 today. So I thought, how about some hot songs to wrap up the week for the 4 Play at 4? 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

Thursday Metallica Classic, since I'm in Las Vegas to see Metallica at the Sphere. Show number 3 of their Sphere residency was last night. Show number 4 coming up tomorrow night. Fight Fire with Fire. It's all about hot songs for the 4 Play at 4. Here's the latest from Papa Roach called See You in Hell.

0: sense it's going to be a high of 95, 96 degrees here in Sin City today. I thought, how about some hot songs? And we did it all with four songs that didn't even mention the word hot in the title. There's Fire Woman, The Cult on 101 WRIF. Thanks, as always, for your suggestions. By the way, The Cult opening up that show with A Perfect Circle and Pussifer in April of 2027. We'll do the latest from Perfect Circle coming up here in a bit. Some Soundgarden 2 and more for your Friday ride home as it continues next.
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0: Did you hear about this thing called Shigella? It's a bacteria going around causing sexually transmitted diarrhea. That's where we are in 2026. I've never heard of such a thing. Nirvana, please get me away from thinking about Shigella. 101 The Riff.

ran into Susan last night. She's from Shelby Township. She's a little bit younger, actually much younger than I am. She says she's only been to 3 concerts in her life, and last night, Metallica at the Sphere was her 3rd. That's a pretty good run. She saw Theory of a Dead Man and A Perfect Circle. Maybe she'll be at the show coming up in April of next year when A Perfect Circle comes to town with Pussifer and the Cult. Here's their latest called Starless on the Rift.

0: Going back to 1994's Super Unknown, Black Hole Sun, Soundgarden on the riff. By the way, it was on this day in 1991 that those guys dropped Bad Motor Finger, and that was really one of the early building blocks to grunge that would take over the 90s for sure, with Rusty Cage and Outshine, so on and so forth. Really good stuff from the boys from Seattle. Hi, Meltdown, live at 5, coming up here in a bit, and your chance to get ripped on the riff. How would you like $1,000 in your pocket and the nationwide contest? I've got your shot at that coming up for your Friday ride home.
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3: 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You can get a chance to win some TSO tickets. 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I'm here until 6, but if you can't make it today, I understand. 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
12: It's CBS Premiere Week, and Friday brings three new seasons of Heroes in Heart. First, Marina Baccarin stars as a sheriff fighting to protect her town while battling family secrets in the new season of Sheriff Country. 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And Donnie Wahlberg and Sonequa Martin-Green take on Boston's toughest streets in the all-new season of Boston Blue. 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

0: from the city of San Diego, Stone Temple Pilots, Big Empty on 101 WRIF. We'll stay a little closer to home with some Autumn Kings coming up here for you in a bit. I melt down in Las Vegas. I saw a story earlier today, which could help you this weekend. McDonald's is apparently bottling up pickle juice into these little shots, and they're giving them out to runners during the Chicago Marathon. And here's the deal. I guess pickle juice is full of electrolytes and can help with cramp management. So my advice to you is take some pickle juice this weekend. Not for running marathons, of course, but, you know, if you had too much to drink maybe the night before. This could be a little tip from your buddy Meltdown to you. You're welcome.
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0: show with high expectations, and they were met and exceeded. I mean, everything at the Sphere is unreal. It's unbelievable. I mean, the production, the sound, everything was flawless last night. And I'm expecting a show number 4 of their 24 show residency tomorrow night to be more of the same. I mean, it's really unreal. If you get a chance to come out and see the shows, do not walk, do not run. You jump at that chance to come out here.
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0: White Stripes on 101 WRIF. I melt down broadcasting from Las Vegas with Hailstorm coming up. We'll do something from the band Bill Murray, as well as your crazy story at 640. Hey, I got to give a plug to this real fast. I don't know if you heard about this. We announced it earlier, but Nickelback, they're coming back to Little Caesars Arena on March 26th. Tickets going on sale on October 16th. Of course, you can win them right here on the Riff as well. Those guys just dropped another video for one of their new songs also. And their latest song, Rattle the Cage, features John 5 from the Motor City. So, you know, they're on the right track. The back is back. Little Caesars Arena coming up on March 26th. They always put on an awesome show.
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Chili Peppers at 101 WRIF. I saw that Chad Smith is part of this Aerosmith and Friends celebration coming up at the end of the month and November 1st in Hollywood, California. Hey, it's Meltdown. We've got your crazy story at 6:40 coming up here in a bit. And it's Friday, so let's see what Florida guy has to offer. As this dude working for a luxury hotel, he may have taken a few lobster tails. We'll tell you about this story coming up here in about 10 minutes or so. Here's Bill Murray. Always Lets You Down, featuring Jeremy McKinnon from the band A Day to Remember on 101 WRIF.

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0: White Zombie on Detroit's Rock Station 101 WRIF. Friends, I'm out. Punching out from Sin City. I'll be back in the studio on Monday, but first, your crazy story at 6:40 as we head to South Florida. This dude stealing all sorts of lobster tails, 37 years old. They caught him on surveillance camera and everything. The cops say the hotel discovered more than $7,800 worth of missing food, including 192 lobster tails valued at over $6,500. This guy's been arrested for grand theft and has pled not guilty. Of course, he's on video. You know how that goes. Hey, friends, I'm hoping your weekend is crustacean and crab-free. Prayers and thoughts for the men and women who serve and protect. Thank you for what you do. And thank you guys for rock and riff. Have an awesome weekend.
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0: Detroit's Rock Station 101 WRIF. How are you doing? I'm Amy Brooks. Nickelback have just announced that they're coming to Detroit. They're going to be at Little Caesars Arena on March 26th. And the Riff has your chance to win those tickets before you can buy them on October 16th. 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We are going to start giving them away next week. And we do have a bonus chance for you to win those Nickelback tickets right now at WRAF.com.
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